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0: I mean, it's a trip to see Ariana Grande in Austin. We got that on 106.1 Kiss FM every hour on the hour. You just be here for the chance to win. And we'll try to make it happen, okay? So you're dating a dirtbag. This guy is, he's on again, off again. He's always leaving you. Just what's the situation?
1: And then a year later, he came back and apologized and everything like that. And I took him back.
0: So why do you keep going back to him?
1: Oh, it gets worse. We got engaged. We were planning our wedding and everything. And I found out that he was cheating on me with his co-worker.
0: You gotta quit this man. Like, if he came back to you today, what would you say? If he was like, I'm sorry, what do you say?
1: I want
0: to
1: say no.
0: What is wrong with you? Dude, this guy's awful. You gotta tell him, oh no, out of here.
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she was talking about her favorite things about Texas last time she was here. She was like spitting facts. She's like, Heartache Barbecue, I love the stars. And I'm like, dude, you kind of know ball. 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
5: And I get it. You want to see Ariana Grande in Austin, but you want to spend thousands of dollars to do it. And that's why we're here. We'll get you on that road trip to see Ari in Austin in 10 minutes.

yeah, obvious. Ella Langley, it's going to be Texas every time. Like, you should know that by now. But here's the thing. We do have Ariana Grande tickets, a trip to see Ari in Austin. So you don't have to be sad. Like, I don't want you to pop an antidepressant when you're looking at everybody else partying at the movie center. You're just here, like, being, like, all alone, not an Ari show. Get those tickets on 106.1 KISS FM as we do a commercial-free after Dracula. Let's go.

0: And by the way, you could be hearing that live. We got tickets at 9 on 106.1 Kiss FM. And I'm going to say thank you so much for having us on. You're the best for being here. What would you like to say?
1: And I love your voice. I think it's awesome. I love how you are on the radio. You're funny.
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And look, if this is your man's favorite song, little bit of a red flag. It's great. I love this song. Mutt is the best, but it's like, it's not, if it's your man's favorite song, Leon Thomas is talking about being a player, a dog. That's why it's called Mutt. I just looking on it. That's all I'm saying. 106.1 at Kiss FM. She's a

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4: y'all. You know what's like the last thing I want you to do is curl up in a ball and cry yourself to sleep thinking about how you're not able to go to Ariana Grande's show in Austin. So let's get you on a road trip to see Ari in Austin. We're going to do that right after this.

0: 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Are you ready? Counting down. It's DFW's Most Wanted on 106.1 Kiss FM.
1: You've got the biggest songs in DFW. These songs are bigger than the amount of people from foreign nations here to watch the World Cup. We got them. Counting down. Starting off with Pink Panthers, Zara Larsson, a little stateside. Coming in at number 5 on the countdown tonight with Kiss FM.

0: 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It's DFW's Most Wanted. 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

0: All right, here we go. Song number three on the countdown. Damn, I love Miami. Pitbull, Lil Jon. We're on 106.1 Kiss FM. We got 2 & 1 next. The biggest songs in DFW coming up. But first, I'm going to try to get you Malcolm Todd tickets to Caller 20. Malcolm Todd tickets right now. So 214 or 817-787-1061. Hit me up. Let's go.
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Oh, you know it's going to get real emotional when you hear strumming at the beginning of an Olivia Rodrigo song, which, how can someone give her a hug? It's been like 5 years of her being sad. Can we just, we need to get her something is what I'm saying. 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

And it's like, are we even surprised? And she knew it. She was like, I should have known Amarillo by more. That's what Ella Langley, of course he's going to choose Texas. Sorry you went through the breakup. Sorry he didn't love Tennessee as much you thought. But like, yeah, it's going to be Texas every time. 106.1 KISS FM.

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4: 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Because I don't want you to be all moody and not seeing her at the Moody Center. See what? 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

Think about it. You're on a road trip to Austin to see Ariana Grande for free. You get there. You're posting on Instagram. People are like, wait a minute. How much did you spend on tickets? You're Ari in Austin right now? What the hell? Yeah. Let's make it a reality. I mean, we got that road trip to see Ari in Austin after Dracula on 106.1 KISS FM.

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0: 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You're telling me you have a mustache.
1: 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I'm Mexican and Indian, so, you know, my hair's a little bit browner.
0: 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I think it's awesome.
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0: 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I can't grow one at all.
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I'm 106.1 KISS FM.

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2: What's up, friends? It's Angelina Beck here on the new hit list. Time to hang out, discover some new music, man. I miss Ari so, so bad. I'm having Ariana Grande withdrawals right now. She killed it. Her first stop in Oakland. I went to all three shows. So check out those highlights at New Hit List. Hate that I made.

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106.1 Kiss FM. I love that we all have that new Olivia Rodrigo album in heavy rotation. It's Angelina, the new hit list. If you heal from something, though, maybe, you know, ease your way into it, because I'm definitely feeling all the feels. Shout out to Charlie XCX, though. She praised Olivia Rodrigo in a new tweet. She said, Maggots for Brains is so good. Honestly, one of my favorite songs from the album, too. If you've been listening, let me know some of your faves. You can leave a talk back on the free iHeartRadio app. Loving this one, too. Harry Styles could do no wrong in my book. American Girls on the new hit list.

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I'm playing you all the new music you need to know because I know you do not have the time, okay? You're busy. I get it. And you know what? Let's keep it real. There's some trash out there. I'm doing the hard work for you. Gracie Abrams, though, not part of that list. My girl been dropping banger after banger. This one's hit the wall on the new hit list.

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What's up, friends? 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You could also make us your number one preset while you're there. So we can stay connected all day, okay? I'm playing you all the slaps. Sienna Spyro coming up. That new Charlie Puth. It's all right after Niall Horan. Taste

106.1 Kiss FM, Dallas Fort Worth's number one hit music station. Jess on X, I was going to say Twitter because I still call it that, requesting this one. I'm Angelina. Charlie Puth, reply to this on the new hit list.

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3: I wasn't ready for that one.
0: Woo! What up, what up, what up? Hey. Jumping to the show, man. Glad to be here. Listen, this is Tino. I want to start things off with a complaint. Shocker. No, it's just I don't understand people on social media why they feel the need to just be negative. Like, I posted a clip, a comedy clip of mine, and it's doing good. It's getting some traction.
4: Yeah.
0: But some guy had to jump in and just completely misconstrue what I was saying. I'll share his comment with you next, and you can tell me if I'm overreacting or not. 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
0: In 2026, people are just weird when it comes to social media. I don't understand, like, just how people's minds function and why they think that their opinion is just needed on something.
2: Mm-hmm. In the comments?
0: Yeah. It's always in the comments, man. I posted a joke recently. I'm really excited because it's taken like a year for me to get like my stand-up clips to perform, right?
1: Uh-huh.
0: Because your social media in general takes consistency and you doing stuff. And it's like, I haven't wanted to put out a ton of social clips because I didn't want to put my whole set out. And then people come see me, they're like, I already saw this.
2: Yeah.
0: And so it's been a whole thing, but I'm finally starting to like gain traction over my clips and it's exciting. And so one of the clips I posted recently, it's a simple one. It's not even the full joke, but it's just about my name and the fact that I'm named after a woman. So like on stage, I go by Tino Cochino, but off air, like the government name, I'm named after my dad. I'm a junior, which is Guadalupe Montes Jr. Mm-hmm. It's the name of a woman. And that's all it was. Mm-hmm. It was just, it's a clip that's doing good.
1: Yeah.
0: And this guy jumps into the comments and he's just like, a guy that doesn't even follow me. So he was just served it and just felt the need to jump in and said, Guadalupe's a common name for both genders in Latino culture. He's not special. Who said I'm special?
1: It amazes me how many people don't actually like understand satire or they catch like the humor of things. Because I see it all the time. Yeah, I see it all the time where like a mom posts a reel. It was just as, for example, she had posted something like, oh, me on my way to protect my second born, knowing that everything that you say they did it. And it's just like a joke, though. And people are in the comments, too, like attacking this mom like, oh my gosh, you're just gonna let your child run wild and you don't discipline them. And it's just like, no, it wasn't.
0: It's so dumb. It's like posting, yo, I just went and had the best taco in the world. And someone jumps in, well, really the best one? Because there's a lot of taco options in the world.
2: Trying all of them.
0: Exactly, bro. It's just, it's so annoying to me how people's brains function when it comes to social media. But again, like when it comes to social media, people do wild things. I did a guest spot last night at my buddy Michael Yo's show. Shout out to Michael Yo.
2: Oh, damn.
0: And this woman came up to me at the end of the night and she was like, hey, I just thought you might get a kick out of this. I made this book and it's inspired by every unsolicited pic that has ever been sent to me. It's crazy. I want to talk to you about this next. It's wild. This is 106.1.
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2: So my buddy Michael Yo, man, comedian, just touring the country, killing it right now. He's also the host of the new TV show Scrambled Up. It's a game show. He had a show and invited me out, did a guest spot. It was fun. And this woman came up to me after the show and she was like, hey, I thought you might get a kick out of this. I just put out a book. She said, I want you to have a copy. And I was like, okay.
3: Wow.
2: And the book is called Don't Be a Dick.
3: Okay.
2: And it's a coloring book. And it's all based around her collection of unsolicited dick pics.
3: Oh, that she got on IG or whatever?
2: So she made this book based on every single picture that a guy has sent her that she never asked for. And when you open it up, the page on the left is their Instagram.
1: Wow.
2: And the page on the right is a cartoon version of their. And so, like, literally, you open up, the very first pic is a guy, you know, trying to compare himself to a remote control.
3: That's impressive. Wait, is that a Fire Stick remote? Because that's not impressive.
2: It's a
3: remote.
4: Fire Stick is pretty. Well, I want to know, why does she feel like she had to give one to you, a copy to you?
2: Because obviously, I want dicks. Around me at all times.
3: She got the right one. She should have given it to Nicasio.
2: I think this, if you're into coffee books, like coffee table books, I think this is really funny. And honestly, I wanted to shout her out because one, I can't imagine what it's like to be a girl and receive these pics that you don't want. And she got fired from her job.
3: For doing that?
2: For putting this book out.
4: Oh, wow.
3: Was she a teacher?
2: I don't know what she did. I didn't want to get into the full info and know everything. And so if you want to support this or just check it out, I'm not getting anything from this, obviously. When she said she got fired, I was like, damn, that sucks, man. Like, I can't imagine. Like, the negative turned into an even worse negative. And the book, it's not even expensive. So if you just want to check it out or you want a fun, I don't know. I feel like this could be a really funny gift to give to somebody.
4: Yeah.
2: Mm-hmm. Or just, again, a conversation piece or whatever. I just think it's funny. You can go to her website. It's don'tbeadshop.com or just go to the Instagram, don'tbeadshops with an S.
3: Page 55 is pretty impressive.
2: That's a watermark.
3: My God.
2: Radio. The painful truths about relationships that nobody's actually honest about. Dang. We'll speak more on it next.
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2: Let's talk the painful truths about relationships that nobody is honest about. I agree with every single one of these. Number one, love is not enough to make a relationship work. You can love someone deeply and still be wrong for each other. Compatibility, timing, and emotional maturity matter just as much as feelings.
3: Yeah.
1: Yes.
2: Number two, some people will love you and still choose to hurt you. Not because they're evil, but because they are unhealed. Broken people do not always break up with you. Sometimes they just break you slowly while staying.
3: This is crazy.
1: Dang, that's real. Crazy.
3: Can you relate, Serena? Or no?
1: No, I'm good.
3: Oh, okay.
2: Number three, the right person at the wrong time is still the wrong person. Potential means nothing without presence. If they cannot show up for you now, the future version of them is not your responsibility to wait for.
3: Facts.
1: I always hated that saying, like, right person, wrong time, because it's like, if it was the right person, like, and you really wanted to be with them, you would have made it the right time.
4: I agree with that.
3: Do you think when you're married and your partner doesn't wear her wedding ring, is that, like, not showing up for the husband?
0: That's a good question. That's
4: well, I know it's a shot at me because my wife doesn't wear a wedding ring, but it just doesn't fit anymore. What do you want me to say?
0: You're going to resize rings, Matt.
3: Yeah, I know.
4: I know. That's a lot of money.
3: That's crazy.
2: Number four. You will give your best to someone who gives you their bare minimum. And the worst part is you will convince yourself that it is enough. Recognizing your own worth inside of a relationship is harder than recognizing it alone. A good relationship requires work.
3: I know, but that's crazy.
2: So you don't work on your relationship?
3: I mean, I don't sit there and, like, you know, lose sleep over it. That's for sure.
4: What's the next one, Tina?
2: Number five. Number five. Closure does not always come from the other person. Sometimes they will leave without explaining. Sometimes the silence is the answer.
4: Ooh.
2: Number six, staying too long is more damaging than leaving too early. The fear of being alone keeps people in relationships that slowly destroy them.
4: Once you know you need to get out, every day that you stay is a waste of your life, I think.
2: It's a waste of time. It's a waste of energy.
4: Yeah. Yes.
2: Is decompleted a word? I know incomplete.
4: Depleted?
2: That might be what I'm thinking of.
4: Yeah.
2: And then the last one. It says the relationship you have with yourself sets the standard for every other one.
1: That's important because if you don't respect yourself, you're not going to allow other people to respect you.
3: When you drink a Dr. Pepper every morning, are you respecting yourself?
1: I don't drink a Dr. Pepper every morning, so now you're just lying.
4: Why are you trying to shame her?
3: No. Why are you coming and talking to me?
2: You're pointing the finger a lot in this whole thing at everybody. You did this and you did this. Why?
3: Well, I just want to see if they hold accountability.
2: But and why? It's not your job to hold other people accountable.
3: I know, but someone should do it because no one's not doing it.
2: Why
3: no
2: are you one's so not doing it right
3: now. I don't
2: now.
3: Understand. I don't know why.
2: Are you okay?
3: I'm on my period.
2: There it is.
1: That's why you're bloated.
2: Oh my God.
4: That's Taco Bell.
2: All right, so I want to talk to our producer, Matt, because his son's soccer league, I guess, has a crazy rule that helps losing teams get back in the game.
4: That's crazy.
2: What's annoying is it says Matt hates it, but...
3: He loves it.
2: But you love participation trophies.
4: I do, but this is too far.
2: Okay,
4: this is too far.
2: We'll talk about it next. On 106.1.
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0: It's interesting to watch our producer, Matt. He's kind of having like a shift at a lot of different like places in his life.
2: Going full boomer.
0: He recently, said that he is all about discipline. Like, you know, a little smack here, a little smack there, because the gentle parenting isn't working anymore.
3: Not necessarily smacking, but the gentle, like, let's just speak softly and not yell at kids. Like, well, I've realized that's Matt. Ridiculous.
0: He's also been an advocate for participation trophies. And no matter what, even if you lost, it's okay. And you're a winner. And,
3: and you play hard.
0: I get that to a certain extent. That's okay. But now you're mad at your son's soccer league because they have a rule that helps losing teams get back in the game. What's the problem?
3: So I just don't think you should penalize teams for doing well in the beginning of the game. Like, if you win, you win. So if you get up by more than 5 goals and you're the team that's winning, you have to pull a player off the field. So you have to play with less players so the other team can come back. If you get up by like 8 goals, you have to pull 2 players off the field. I heard that. I was like, why is it?
0: That's not even the real rules of the game. Like, that's
3: it's
0: so
3: ridiculous. Stupid.
0: Yeah, it's dumb.
3: Oh, thank you.
0: You should pull him out.
3: I already paid for it.
0: Oh my that's not even, or y'all should contest that or do something because that's not even the actual game. What are you teaching them?
1: Yeah, that's kind of dumb.
3: I brought it up to the president of the league. She's like, yeah, we've just always do that. Like, parents just don't like when there's a big blowout. They just feel like the game should be closer and more competitive. I'm like, well, then have tryouts and make sure that they have even teams.
1: If it's going to be more competitive, then it doesn't make sense to take out another team.
0: If anything, then Nick should have shown y'all that you could come back from.
3: I know.
0: I mean, bro. Oh, that was like 39 points or something.
1: You're not letting them have their comeback story.
0: Yeah, exactly. Well, we love that. What does America love? You watch America's Got Talent. The people that win all the time have the saddest story because you're like, oh, wow, they came from this, but they made it to this.
1: Yes.
0: These kids will have no struggle. They're like, oh, I didn't win, but I got a trophy.
3: Yeah.
0: When I was a kid, I even have a tattoo of it because it was just such a like symbolic symbol. You know the S that you draw with like the 6 lines?
1: Yes.
3: Oh, the Stussy line?
0: That's not what it is.
3: It's not?
0: No. Oh. And everybody has their own reasoning as to what they think it is. The truth behind the S symbol will be revealed next. Or will it? 106.1.
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2: When is the first time you remember seeing the S symbol? And the S symbol that I'm talking about is where you draw the three lines on top, the three lines on the bottom, then you connect them and it makes like this sign. Mm-hmm. For me, this is Tino. I'm going to say it was probably when I was, third grade.
3: Oh, wow.
2: Third or fourth grade. I remember I would draw it on paper and other kids would tell me, like, you gotta be careful, that's a gang symbol.
4: I was gonna say, Oh, really?
2: I always thought it was a... So you all heard the same thing?
4: Mm-hmm. Not me.
2: Interesting. So Matt thought it was the clothing brand Stussy.
3: That's what I thought.
1: High school. I had no idea what that was.
2: According to Drip on Instagram, it's called the Cool S. It's also known as the Universal S or the Super S. It says it's one of the most widely recognized doodles in modern culture, appearing on school notebooks, desks, graffiti cover walls all over the world. But despite its popularity, nobody knows who created it. Documented examples of the symbol appear in 1970s graffiti culture, including photographs from New York and Los Angeles, where similar geometric designs have been traced to much older educational, drafting, and decorative materials. Over the years, theories have linked it to Stussy, Superman, metal bands, even Basquiat, but none have been able to prove it. Today, the Cool S remains a rare piece of global folklore that spreads across generations without a known creator.
3: You ever wonder how things went viral back in the day before social media?
2: Yeah, like that.
3: How did everybody know about it?
2: Yeah, how did the word get out about the S
3: before the internet?
4: You guys remember cootie catchers?
3: What is that?
2: I've heard the term, but I don't know what it is.
1: Those one little thing?
4: Yeah, like you kind of like make it like...
2: Make what? Paint the picture.
4: You wrote... I don't know what you wrote on there exactly.
2: On what?
4: On like a little paper. It's like a paper, like a little...
3: Like origami, kind of.
4: Origami, yes.
2: Serena said the thing, right? The little thing, the thing. And then he's over here like, yeah. stop.
3: It's like the little origami thing that you fold four ways and then you pull it different ways.
2: Oh, and it's like,
3: numbers.
2: Yeah. It's like, do you like me? Pull one.
3: Yeah. Predicts your future.
4: Not everyone knows what origami is, man.
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0: 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We'll talk all about it next on Tino Go Chino Radio. 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
3: If you found out that your partner had previously slept with a friend of yours, do you think it would bother you? Like, before you knew them type-ish, you know?
2: As long as they weren't keeping it a secret.
4: Oh, my God, Serena.
3: I feel like, I don't know. Let's have Serena read the DM to Jordan Sink, because that's kind of like the situation. And then we can talk about it. It's listener therapy on Tino Cochino Radio.
2: I've been on a few dates with a guy that I can finally get excited about. He's very independent, treats me great, and checks all of the boxes for me. I've had really bad luck dating in my past, so I wanted to make this relationship work. Last week, I showed his IG to one of my good friends, and she told me that she actually went on some dates with him a couple years back, and they hooked up. I appreciate her honesty, but this really destroyed me. I haven't talked to the guy about this yet, but I don't know if I can move past this. I'll just have the thought of them two together anytime we're hanging out. But am I dumb for bailing on a good man because of his past?
4: I feel like there's someone out there that doesn't have a past. Go find them. Yeah, there's some people out there that don't have a past. Go to church.
3: Did she say how old she is?
2: A
3: lot of people in church have the craziest past. I know. That's why they're in church.
5: They're repenting.
3: Damn, yeah, she didn't mention how old she was in here. Because the older you get, it's going to be very tough to find someone without a past. Like, come on, man. Like, that's like weird thinking.
2: And this happened 2 years ago. So it's like, come on, get over it.
4: I have a friend that's in his 50s, and he finds girls that don't have past. Younger. And I'm like, good for you, bro.
2: Oh, gosh, how young?
4: I mean, in their 20s, but it's like 21, 22.
3: You're proving my point.
4: 21, 22.
3: When you're younger and you're in your 20s, you might find someone without a past because they're so young. But when you're... First of all, your friend's a creep if he's dating that young.
5: Yes.
3: Second of all, if you're dating within your age range and you're grown, chances are the person has a past. Yeah. I hope that clarifies how I mentioned.
4: Yeah, it's just how many miles you want on
2: and
4: the car.
2: Also,
4: that's,
2: is so new. She's went on a few dates and you're already like thinking of like all this like, oh gosh, he hooked up with her and our future. It's like, calm down.
3: Fix your insecurities.
4: You guys are all for this, but when it's time to talk about body counts at the first date, you guys like, you know, scare away from it. Like, oh, I don't want to do that.
5: Who talks about that on the first date?
4: Exactly. You see?
3: I've got a Carfax. Soon as I walk up, I'm like, here's my list.
5: How long is that list?
3: Check it out. Here's the oil change.
5: Oh, my God.
3: The spark plugs.
5: Oh, damn.
4: Is that his title?
3: Let's talk to Nancy and see what she thinks about this. Next.
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1: Kiss FM.
0: Oh, Lord. Jordan reached out. I guess she... Okay, let me... I want to paint this right. Her new man slept with her best friend, but not like in a cheating sense. I guess they hooked up back in the day. Mm. So Jordan went on a few dates with this guy and they hit it off and things were really good. But then come to find out, when she showed a picture of this guy to one of her friend's like, oh yeah, we hooked up back in the day.
2: Oh dang.
0: So now she's like, damn, I don't know if I want to be like sloppy seconds to my friend. But is that like an immature way of thinking, Nancy?
3: Honestly, I think that this girl is so insecure. Like, it's 2026. How do you expect somebody that could be that you're dating to not know anybody else? You know what I'm saying?
0: Basically, the dating world, what I figured out, is like Costco. Everyone's going to sample, and then eventually someone's going to buy the actual purchase.
3: For sure. You have to be secure what you're bringing to the table. So anybody dating in 2026, own your stuff. Like, go in there and that's you. You're bringing something else that he didn't find anywhere else.
0: Exactly. Nancy, thank you so much for sharing your thoughts. Yeah. I appreciate you. I hope you have a great rest of your day. Coming up next, man, Tea Time, celebrity gossip, comedian, actor Deion Cole's on fire, man. He just played Don King in the biopic of Michael Jackson in Michael. Mm-hmm. He is in the new scary movie.
4: Oh my God.
0: He kills that. He recently spoke out on, you know, going out to eat. Lunch, dinner, whatever. And this man actually thinks like Nicasio, I think. We'll share it with you next and we'll see if you agree or not.
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0: Everybody is talking about the new Apple iOS 27. So it was just released on the 9th, and apparently it's got a hide location button in the Find My app that I guess can let users temporarily hide their location from select contacts for 12 hours. And after, it'll automatically revert to the previous shared state. And the feature does not notify the other person. All it'll say is, no location found.
2: I mean, you know what they're doing.
0: Yeah, exactly. So if you have this location of somebody all the time, and now out of nowhere you see this, I mean, I would start thinking like creeping vibes.
2: Or you just think your phone's on a glitch and it's not working right.
0: No way. No way. Because if it never happens, and even if it was a glitch wouldn't last longer than 10 minutes.
2: I mean,
0: restart your phone, turn it back on.
2: Yeah.
0: So it's like, that's true. I don't know. I feel like you think you're being slick, but why would you want to hide it? If you're sharing your location with, chances are it's your partner or family.
2: Yeah.
0: Why would you want to hide it from them if you're already sharing it? Unless you're doing something you shouldn't be doing.
2: So if you were creeping, say you were creeping, right? And you were with the girl. Do you give them the location and then hide it whenever you creep? Or do you just not give it to them at all?
3: I don't know. I just feel like, why wouldn't you share your location with your partner?
2: I just think not everyone needs to have tabs on you like that.
3: My partner does.
0: I just never thought of it. Like, if you share your location with me, that's beautiful. I think that's awesome. But
3: You're not going to reciprocate?
0: I don't know. I've just never felt the need to. Like, why do you need to
3: emergency.
0: Know?
3: Yeah, you get in an accident, you're like, and then your phone dies. And they're like, where is he? And then they can, boom, they find you. It's called a partner for a reason, guys.
0: Your wife doesn't even wear her ring. Shut up.
3: That's true.
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0: You hear people talk all the time about their partner complaining and how they hate it. But apparently, if your partner complains about these certain things, you are lucky. Okay.
2: Oh, wow.
0: We'll see if these relate to you. 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
0: All right, so for all my fellas out there, if you feel like your wife complains all the time, I found this online. I'm just going to share it with you. We'll see if you agree or not. But it says if your wife complains about these seven things, you're actually lucky. Number one, your lack of communication. When she says you don't talk to me anymore, what she means is I just miss feeling connected to you. It's all perspective, right? Like, you can hear it one way, but she might mean it another way.
2: Well, when they stop asking for communication, that's a red flag.
3: Yeah, she's gone.
2: That's bad.
0: Number two, you're not spending enough time with me. That's usually not about being together 24/7. She just wants to feel emotionally prioritized again. That makes sense.
2: Yep. Mm-hmm.
0: Life gets in the way sometimes. You put your partner to the side because we're comfortable. Oh, they're just going to be there.
2: Yeah.
0: And, you know.
2: Until they're not.
0: Exactly.
3: Damn. Someone will.
0: Number three, how you respond during arguments. A harsh tone, silence, or a dismissive attitude can make her feel emotionally unsafe. Number four, feeling unappreciated. Many wives complain because they feel their efforts are constantly overlooked and nobody thrives. I want to be clear to the women. Men feel this way too, though.
2: Yeah.
0: Where was I at? Five?
2: Yeah.
0: Your emotional distance. Women notice emotional changes quickly. Even when you say nothing's wrong, you can feel the difference. Again, that's men and women, though.
2: Yeah, but I think women feel it first. They're a lot more in tune than men, I think.
0: Number six, lack of affection and attention. Sometimes she's not asking for grand gestures, just small reminders that she still matters to you.
2: Yeah,
3: of
2: rubber.
3: Of course, you wouldn't be here.
0: And number seven, you always are too busy. A wife who complains is just saying, I just miss us.
3: Damn, every guy's cooked.
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0: So Serena has a real life situation that she needs some advice on. They have a sick dog that they think they're going to have to put down. Mm. Does she involve her 6-year-old son in this? Does she keep him out of it? Because, you know, it's a death.
3: Traumatizing.
0: Mm-hmm. We'll let her kind of paint the picture for you next. 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
0: Damn, Serena's got a tough family moment happening, man. Mm-hmm. Is this the first time you're going to have to put an animal down?
1: No. So my family dog that I had like with my parents and like my brother, we had to put him down about 10 years ago.
0: And so now your current family pet you're going to have to put down. And your son, who is 6, he has no idea that this is going to happen, right?
1: No, he knows that he's sick. But me and my husband decided recently, so I've mentioned before, my dog, I think back in January, we found out he was diabetic and then he was having seizures. And then the seizures, they're every now and then still. So he's on medication for both and it's extremely expensive. And now we're starting to see it. I feel like his vision is going. Oh. So he's starting to bump into things. So we have to kind of guide him into the kennel. Oh, and it seems like his, because with the diabetes, the animals like pee a lot. And I'm starting to see that again. And so we just came to the decision, like, he's getting older. It does not look great. And
0: it's about quality of life.
2: Yeah.
1: Yes.
2: Yeah.
0: So I guess we're trying to figure out, how do you break this news to a kid?
2: Yeah.
0: You guys had a cat pass away, Matt. How'd you? I mean, your kids took it really tough, right?
3: Yeah, they took it really tough. We were just honest with them. They knew that she was getting older. I mean, she was like 22 years old. So we just sat them down and, you know, we just were honest with them. This is a circle of life and this is how it's, you know, it goes. And we asked, they wanted to be there for the putting down of the cat, and mm-hmm. they did, and you know, it was very sad.
0: Yeah, because if you're a part of their life for so long, you should be there when they go. Yeah.
1: I don't think I'm gonna have my son there. Just because when I did it with my family dog, I felt like it was traumatizing. Like, that's why I didn't want to do it. I was like, no, we have to give him.
0: What if he's like, why did you let me be there?
1: Yeah. He doesn't need to see it.
0: But don't you think this could be you overprotecting? That should be the real question. Is Serena overprotecting her kid from life?
1: Oh, he's 6. I just don't think he's ready.
0: Would you take him to a funeral?
1: Yes.
0: Well, in that case, I think he should be there for the dog. I mean, well, Sandra's on the line, right?
3: Yes.
0: Let's talk to Sandra. Uh-huh. We'll get her thoughts on it. She had to go through a similar situation. What did she do? We'll find out. 106.1.
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She'll be alright. No riding shining on at night. She will save herself this time. And in fact, tonight, she did confirm. The cold never lasts, my darling. It just teaches the heart how

0: Yeah, let's get it, man. It's 106.1.
1: Kiss FM.
0: Okay, so Serena, our co-host, has a dog that she unfortunately is going to have to put down. It's just, you know, it's that time. Things are getting bad. And she's questioning whether or not her 6-year-old son should be there for the final moments before the passing.
2: Right.
0: We think yes. She feels no, it could be too traumatic. Mm-hmm. But she said that she would take her son to a funeral. And so I'm like, I just don't see the difference.
2: It's
0: like,
2: actually worse than human.
0: This is a family member as well. Like, in my eyes, I don't know. Sandra, what are your thoughts? You had a similar situation, right?
3: Basically, I included my son just because he was able to say goodbye because he was actually part of our family. So I feel like that's one of the reasons why I did that for my son. And then it kind of prevented confusion and broken trust. So I did include my son in our whole situation. It was a good life lesson, I think, for my son as well.
0: Yeah, 1,000%. That makes sense to me. I mean, they're going to go through loss, unfortunately, throughout life. We all do.
3: Yes.
0: And if you can take them, you know, to a funeral, then I feel like you can let them be there for the dog being put down. I mean, yeah, it's for the people that have dogs, they treat them like family anyway. You treat them
3: exactly
0: as if they were human. So it's like, why not be there for them? They were there for you to give you all of your happy times. Why not be there for their last time?
3: Exactly. Like teaching them empathy and whatnot, like part of life, you know?
0: Totally. Sandra, thank you so much for listening, for being a part of the show today. Gracias. Coming up next, I want to talk Kevin O'Leary. This man is from Shark Tank, one of my favorite shows. I literally watch the reruns every day. I love it, man. Oh. He has a message for Gen Z, basically talking about the money that you spend every day for lunch and why you shouldn't be spending that if you only make a certain amount of money a year. I would listen to this guy. He knows what he's talking about. We'll play it for you next.
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0: What's up, y'all? It's Tino Cochino, and I have a podcast for people that think dating sucks in 2026. It's called Laugh at Love, because honestly, I feel like that's where we're at. We're at a point where all you can do is laugh at love and these situations that people are going through. So basically, on the podcast, I share personal horrific dating stories. I search TikTok and Instagram and talk to you and get your bad dating experiences, and we talk about it. And the cool thing is that the episodes are not super long. You know, a lot of podcasts these days will go 2-3 hours. Bro, I'm gonna be honest, I don't have that type of time either. So each episode's right around 25 to 30 minutes, and it's just, again, highlighting and laughing at the weird world of dating. This week's episode, I'm actually focused on this book that I feel I met this woman at a comedy show, and she took a negative and turned it into a positive. I guess it really is a thing where a ton of women out there receive unsolicited pictures from men of their stuff. And this woman decided to make a book about it. And so I'm going to have her on to kind of talk about it and just share her experience, because I just found it very interesting. She put the book out and she lost her job, and it turned into a whole thing. We had talked about it on the show yesterday, and I just had another listener right now reach out. And they're like, yo, I heard you guys talking about it. I ordered the book. I can't wait to get it. So I don't know. I think it's so funny, man, the things that people are going through in 2026 when it comes to dating. So if you want to laugh at love, stream the podcast wherever you listen to your favorite podcast. Literally just search for Tino Cochino Laugh at Love. One thing that I've been trying to do to kind of better my day to day is go to sleep earlier, because sleep is one of the most important things. But if you're trying to have a productive morning, there's a whole list of evening rituals that I found on IG. I'll share it with you next, and maybe it can help you. This is 106.1.
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1: All right, so let's talk an evening routine for a better morning. First of all, a digital sunset. It basically means no screens 1 hour before bed.
3: Oh.
1: Set your phone to airplane mode. Change devices outside the bedroom. Or change. Charge devices outside of the bedroom. If you're going to, I guess, be on the computer or whatever, blue light blocking glasses.
3: Wow.
1: And to replace scrolling with reading.
3: Reading knocks you out.
1: I don't want to read.
4: I bet so.
1: I'm not going to wear the blue light glasses.
3: Damn,
1: how do you shut out the world, you know?
3: Isn't it hard to put the phone down at night to finally be like, all right, I need to go to bed. Like, I'm like, oh, let me check CNN. Oh, let me check ESPN.
1: Do you ever, like, just think that you put your phone down, but you're like, oh, but what am I missing? Something's happening.
3: Yeah, I know. Yeah. It's FOMO.
1: Oh, it's annoying. This says for you to reflect and release and I guess, like, process your day. So it says the journal, 3 wins from your day. Write down tomorrow's top 3 priorities.
3: No.
1: Brain dump any lingering worries. Before bed is when you worry about everything.
3: I know.
1: I feel like a lot
3: of
1: the time.
3: That's why I need a dump.
1: This one's important. It says, let go of what you can't control. You know where I get that from? It's from my divorce lawyer, actually. We had that talk one time because I was like, why does she not contact me more? Bro, I'm paying good money. And like I was mad.
3: Yeah.
1: And so I sent her an email, like a white chick. And
3: a sharply worded email.
1: You need to listen to me. I had chat do it. I was like, I need to be very direct. And I said this whole thing, and she responded, and she's like, I'm gonna call you. And when she called me, she's like, listen, man, I know to you, this is your entire world right now. And I get it. But there are bigger problems and people going through much more than you.
3: Oh,
1: I have a case.
3: God. She checked your ass.
1: Yeah, yeah. She's like, I have a case with a guy right now. His divorce, they're going through, I forgot what some $1 million thing that the wife's trying to take it. She wants full custody of the kids. She wants part of this, part of that. Da, da, da, da. She's like, you're not going through that. She's like, there's other people on trial for murder. But she's like, everyone's going through something. So as much as it all just seems like it's overbearing and crazy on you, if you really step back and remove yourself, everything's cool.
3: That phone call cost you $6,000.
1: I'm still paying for it.
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2: All right, we're playing Are You Smarter Than Nicasio?
3: Let's go.
2: Let me see. We've got Daniel on the line, right?
4: Yes.
2: All right, bro. Nicasio's going to hit you with this question. Just take a guess, man. We'll give you some multiple choice answers. You got it, bro, okay?
4: All right, brother. Thank you.
3: Which celebrity's all-time favorite movie is the romance classic, The Notebook? Is it A, Cardi B, B, Justin Bieber, or C, Steve-O?
4: Cardi B?
3: No, it's not.
0: Hell no. There ain't no way Cardi B watching that.
1: Oh, that would be my guess.
0: Cardi B watching Girls Gone Wild DVDs. Yeah. All right, so your options are B, Justin Bieber, or C,
3: Steve-O?
4: Bieber.
3: Bieber it is.
0: There it is. Yeah. I would not have guessed that, to be honest. He doesn't seem too in touch with his emotional side, right?
3: Who, Justin Bieber?
0: Yeah.
4: Yeah, I would have never thought, yeah.
0: She's depressed. Daniel, thank you so much for the call, bro. I appreciate you. We'll get your info. Don't hang up. Bobby Altoff, we all know her from the podcasting and just her awkwardness with celebrities.
3: Yeah, she's hot.
0: She's rapping now, apparently. I don't know if it's serious or not, but I saw a headline about this, so I want to play the audio next and we can discuss. 106.1.
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0: Yeah, let's get it, man. 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
0: So Bobby Altoff, she's been doing her thing, right, in the podcast game. She's been interviewing the biggest celebrities. She's been killing it.
2: Yeah.
0: She had a little, I guess, like fashion upgrade recently. She got her hair done and got extensions and did a whole thing.
3: Oh.
0: And now there's a rap song that's come out. Let's listen.

0: send him home broke.
1: Oh, that was a feature, Sukihana song.
2: Oh, she's actually on it. Yeah. I mean, it doesn't sound bad.
1: No, it sounds good. I mean, especially who she is. Yeah, but that's how she is, though. She just talks like, hey, guys, you know, I'm over here with Drake.
3: How is she popping?
2: When she said that she has your favorite rapper feeding grapes and rubbing feet, you think she's talking about Drake?
1: Yeah, for sure.
2: When they did the interview, they were laying in the bed together, and Drake was obviously flirting. He was singing 112.
1: Because when the camera is off, do you think they're like, okay, guys, you know, a good podcast, and they leave? Like, no.
3: I mean, maybe.
2: Let's close this out right.
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2: Coming up next, man, Tea Time, celebrity gossip, comedian, actor Deon Cole is on fire, man. He just played Don King in the biopic of Michael Jackson in Michael. Mm-hmm. He is in the new Scary Movie.
3: Oh my God.
2: He kills that. He recently spoke out on, you know, going out to eat, lunch, dinner, whatever. And this man actually thinks like Nicasio, I think. We'll share it with you next, and we'll see if you agree or not.
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0: Comedian, actor, Deon Cole, man. This guy is on fire right now. He's got a podcast that's crazy. He's in the new Scary Movie. He plays Don King in the Michael Jackson biopic. And just in general, he seems like a dope dude. I've never met him, but I've done a couple shows with his opener, Ocean. Shout out to Ocean. I love seeing people just go out there and get it. He's the Old Spice guy, too. How can I forget that?
2: Oh, yeah, he is.
0: Yeah, yeah. he spoke out recently on being invited to lunch and dinner.
3: If you ask me to go eat with you, if you're not paying the bill, don't ask me to go. Don't ask me to go to lunch. Don't ask me to go to dinner. Don't ask me to go nowhere if you ain't paying for the bill. And you can call me cheap or whatever you want. It's all good. See, I think like this. If I'm hungry and I want something to eat and I ask you to come eat with me, I'm paying for the bill because I'm the one who asked you to come eat with me. But if you hungry and you ask me to come eat with you, and I wasn't even thinking about eating. I'm at home reading, chilling. And you ask me to come eat with you, and I leave everything that I'm doing to come eat with you, you should pay for the bill. But no, your expectations is you the man, you're supposed to pay. Okay, that's your expectation? So that means that any woman around the world, if they hungry, they could just call up any man at any given time and he's supposed to come and pay for their food. That means that they ain't got to pay food for the rest of their life if that's the case, if that's your expectation. But what about our expectations?
2: Who hurt Deon?
0: Someone didn't hook up with him, huh?
2: Yeah.
0: He got finessed. I don't know. I mean, it's funny because when I didn't watch the whole video. I only watched like the first 10, 15 seconds. Mm-hmm. And I was like, I agree with this. Like, if I call up Nicole and I'm like, yo, you want to go eat? I agree with that. I should probably do it because I invited you.
2: And the thing is, I'm not expecting it. Like, I go for the company.
0: But then he kept it going. And he was like, no, but ladies, you expect like, all men to go eat and we're going to always cover the bill. And then I was like, oh, this happened. Like, this happened to him. Shout out to Deon Cole, man. You were in the Michael Jackson movie. I think you can afford it, fam. Did you know that you can actually hide your location from people that you share it with on your iPhone?
2: Oh, really?
0: This is a thing. Nicasio's eyes just got big. We'll share with you how to do it next on 106.1.
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1: Everybody is talking about the new Apple iOS 27. So it was just released on the 9th, and apparently it's got a hide location button in the Find My app that I guess can let users temporarily hide their location from select contacts for 12 hours. And after, it'll automatically revert to the previous shared state. And the feature does not notify the other person. All it'll say is no location found.
2: I mean, what are you doing?
1: Yeah, exactly. So if they're, I mean, if you have this location of somebody all the time and now out of nowhere you see this, I mean, I would start thinking like creeping vibes.
2: Or you just think your phone's on a glitch and it's not working right.
1: No way. No way. Because if it never happens.
2: Yeah.
1: And even if it was a glitch wouldn't last longer than 10 minutes. I mean, restart your phone, turn it back on.
2: Yeah.
1: So it's like, I don't know. I feel like you think you're being slick, but. And why would you want to hide it? If you're sharing your location with, chances are it's your partner or family.
2: Yeah.
1: Why would you want to hide it from them if you're already sharing it? Unless you're doing something you shouldn't be doing.
2: So if you were creeping, say you were creeping, right? And you were with the girl. Do you give them the location and then hide it whenever you creep? Or do you just not give it to them at all?
1: I don't know. I just feel like.
3: Why wouldn't you share your location with your partner?
2: I just think not everyone needs to have tabs on you like that.
3: My partner does.
1: I just never thought of it. Like, if you share your location with me, that's beautiful. I think that's awesome. But I just...
3: You're not going to reciprocate?
1: I don't know. I've just never felt the need to. Like, why do you need to
3: emergency.
1: Know?
3: Yeah, so but you get in an accident, you're like, ah, and then your phone dies, and they're like, where is he? And then they can, boom, they find you. It's called a partner for a reason, guys.
1: Your wife doesn't even wear her ring. Shut up.
3: That's true.
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1: You hear people talk all the time about their partner complaining and how they hate it. But apparently, if your partner complains about these certain things, you're lucky. Okay.
2: Oh, wow.
1: We'll see if these relate to you. Next.

0: Yeah, let's get it, man. It's 106.1.
1: Kiss FM.
0: We are getting up out of here today. Yeah. If you were a part of the show, if you listen, if you called in, whatever it was, thank you so much. We greatly appreciate you. Instagram at Tino Cochino. Lock that in, man. The link in the bio will take you to my comedy tour dates. I hope to see you guys soon. You can also get tickets at TinoCochino.com. Mm-hmm. Before we go today, for all my fellas out there, if you feel like your wife complains all the time, I found this online. I'm just going to share it with you. We'll see if you agree or not. But it says if your wife complains about these seven things, you're actually lucky. Number one. Your lack of communication. When she says, you don't talk to me anymore, what she means is I just miss feeling connected to you. It's all perspective, right? Like, you can hear it one way, but she might mean it another way.
2: Well, when they stop asking for communication, that's a red flag.
3: Yeah, she's gone.
2: That's bad.
0: Number two, you're not spending enough time with me. That's usually not about being together 24/7. She just wants to feel emotionally prioritized again. That makes sense.
2: Yep. Mm-hmm.
0: Life gets in the way sometimes. You put your partner to the side because we're comfortable. Oh, they're just going to be there.
2: Yeah.
0: And, you know.
2: Until they're not.
0: Exactly.
3: Someone will.
0: Number three. How you respond during arguments. A harsh tone, silence, or a dismissive attitude can make her feel emotionally unsafe. Number four. Nice. Feeling unappreciated. Many wives complain because they feel their efforts are constantly overlooked and nobody thrives. I want to be clear to the women. Men feel this way too, though.
2: Yeah.
0: Number five?
2: Yeah.
0: Your emotional distance. Women notice emotional changes quickly. Even when you say nothing's wrong, you can feel the difference. Again, that's men and women, though.
2: Yeah, but I think women feel it first. They're a lot more in tune than men, I think.
0: Number six, lack of affection and attention. Sometimes she's not asking for grand gestures, just small reminders that she still matters to you.
3: Yeah, rubber. Of course, you wouldn't be here.
0: And number seven, you always are too busy. A wife who complains is just saying, I just miss us.
3: Damn, every guy's cooked.
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24: What is going on, Katie? How are you this morning?
25: I'm great. How are y'all?
24: Doing excellent. What you got going on today? Anything fun?
25: I'm actually moving into a house for school. So I'm in a big empty, not big, but empty house right now in Oregon.
23: That's cool.
24: Whoa.
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24: All the way from Oregon.
26: University of Oregon? You're a duck?
25: No, I'm in med school, but I'm moving down to Southern Oregon to finish my training.
24: And what do you want to practice, Katie?
25: I'm going to do rural family medicine.
24: Rural family medicine?
23: Wow.
25: Yeah.
26: Like splinters and stuff?
23: Yes, that's exactly what that means.
24: Like the
23: nailed
24: Oregon,
23: it.
24: Like the Oregon Trail?
23: Ticks. Yeah,
25: that's all I'm going to do. I'm going to treat splinters and dysentery.
24: Yes. I always died of dysentery on the Oregon Trail.
23: I didn't, yeah. But I didn't know it was split into categories like that.
24: But if we would have had Katie, we would have survived the Oregon Trail.
25: All right. You would have been fine.
27: But what is rural medicine?
25: So it's in small towns. I mean, the town where I'm at right now has less than 10,000 people, I believe. Wow. And usually in these small towns, there's not any like specialists. So the family physician, which is the PCP, tries to handle as much as they can before referring out because the patients might have to travel over an hour to get specialty care.
24: Okay. That is really cool that you're doing that, Dr. Katie.
23: Mm-hmm.
24: Well, believe it or not, guys. Even really intelligent people like Katie have bad dates.
26: What?
24: I know.
26: No, I was shocked
24: when I saw worst date ever, and I saw that it was Dr. Katie calling. So what happened?
25: Well, this was back way before Dr. Katie days. I think I was like 18, and I was working at the Sonic Drive-In on my roller skates.
27: Yes, ma'am!
25: And even in my lime green shirt and my visor, I did pick up a few dates while I worked there.
23: I know, that's right. This
25: particular gentleman, I will call him a gentleman. Just because it was a bad date doesn't mean he's a bad person.
24: Right.
25: He picked me up. It was fine. We went to one of our local Italian places in town.
26: Italian?
24: Hold on one second.
26: Did you say Italian?
24: You said you want
26: Looking so sexy on the roller skates.
24: Okay.
25: I'm so sorry, Kelly.
23: That's okay. It's okay.
25: Well, dinner lasted 3 hours, and I might have talked for about 10 minutes of that 3 hours.
24: Oh, I'm exhausted for you.
25: And nothing better than hearing story after story about people that you don't know. I mean, it was high school stories and all the things, and I don't know how I kept my face neutral. Okay, so then made it through dinner. Phew, okay, he can take me home. No, then it was dark, so he wanted to go stargazing.
26: Oh, yeah. Oh,
23: romantic.
26: Yeah, he's thinking he's going to set the mood. It's going to be some making out going on.
25: That entailed pulling off the side of the road in a random neighborhood in our town. And I was like, okay. So I tried to save it by saying, one of my friends, I was supposed to go get ice cream with her. You know, so like we kind of need to wrap this up. And he's like, we'll go get ice cream and take it to her.
23: Oh, no.
26: Oh, I got an answer for everything.
24: He's like, this just got better for me.
25: So I'm like, okay, this was before I learned how to, you know, put into words what I was feeling and politely turn someone down. So we go to the DQ and get ice cream, take it over to my friend's house, which I'm like, okay, at least there's other people here. Well, that ended with my friend and I sitting on the stairs at her house eating ice cream, listening to him argue politics with her mom.
0: Oh, no.
26: That is so hot.
25: I just looked at my friend and I'm like, can your mom take me home? I think I'm just going to have him leave from here.
1: Oh, no. All right, share your worst date ever story.
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24: We're about to get deep here.
26: Really?
24: That's fun to do with your friends. Deep questions. And Justin had one that got me thinking, too.
0: Ooh.
26: I didn't hear it. Okay.
24: Justin wants to know, would you rather be remembered forever or remembered correctly?
1: Ooh,
24: which is a
1: better?
24: Funny question when you think about it, because both, you're remembered. But if you're remembered as a bad person, but you're not a bad person.
0: Right.
24: That ruins your legacy forever. You're always going to be remembered but as a bad person.
0: Yeah, this was a question that Pat and Patty We Trust, he's a media personality on his own Instagram, and he was at the Los Culturistas Culture Awards, and he was asking celebrities on the red carpet.
24: That's a great question.
0: A lot of drag queens were saying remembered forever. But then a lot of reality show contestants were saying remembered correctly.
1: Because they've all been victims of editing.
24: Right. They re-edit them.
0: Exactly. And I'm thinking to myself, I'm like, do I want to be remembered forever? I would love to be remembered like Cleopatra or Alexander the Great. You know, someone of those names will never be forgotten.
24: And there's not, I don't think we say bad things about them.
0: I don't think
23: But there
0: so.
23: Are bad people that I think we'll never forget.
24: Like Hitler.
0: Like Hitler.
23: Right.
0: Yes. What's another one besides Hitler?
24: That's
26: Bundy.
24: Bad?
26: Bundy.
0: Yeah.
1: It's bad?
24: All the serial killers.
4: Genghis Khan didn't have the best record.
24: Genghis Khan, yeah, he was pretty bad.
26: Yeah.
0: He was
24: Stalin.
0: He was pretty bad. But I don't want to be remembered like as that, you know?
23: I would hope not.
0: Not remembered forever for bad things, but remembered for good.
23: But what if you were bad and you remembered incorrectly, so you remembered as good?
1: Ah.
23: Like that might be the case.
24: Did you see a little twist there?
23: Yeah.
24: A
26: little twisty.
24: So, I go with a... I'm not going to be here to enjoy people remembering me.
0: That's true.
24: That's what drives me nuts, is that we're not here
26: to... But your kids will be here.
24: Yeah, my kids will be here, but eventually they won't be here either.
26: I mean, well, true.
24: So in 300 years, like...
0: Your kids, your great-great-great-great-grandchildren don't even know who you are.
24: Oh, they'll know.
1: I know, it's sad, really.
4: And do you want them to remember you correctly? Because you got some flaws.
24: What?
4: I mean, I'm not going to sit here and name all.
26: Name one.
24: Name one.
26: Name one.
4: Name one.
24: I can better myself.
4: Vain.
24: I'm vain?
4: Yeah.
23: Oh, well, makes for a good song. Makes for a good song.
1: Yeah. Okay, now Justin, you name one of his
23: songs. No. Let's go in a circle.
26: Right? I like that.
0: Your eyebrows.
26: Oh, man.
24: Whoa, dude, my eyebrows.
26: Yeah, let's go. Let's go in a circle and name a flaw about the person to your left.
24: They're too bushy.
0: No. You got like ones that are like really long that stick out.
24: Yeah, because I get scared to groom them, because what if I go too short?
0: If you groom them, they'd look a little bit better.
23: Mm. I think I'd want to be remembered correctly.
26: I think so.
23: Yeah. Overall.
0: I saw this, that the Native Americans, they have spirit names, but they don't share them with other people because it's a very private thing.
24: Yeah.
0: And so when they pass away, people forget their spirit name. And for them, it's a way for their spirit to be at peace because they're forgotten. And so for me, that's beautiful. Wow. So I'd like to be remembered correctly.
24: Would you be, if someone gave you the option to live forever, would you?
23: No.
0: I think I would.
24: I kind of...
0: But then you'd see all your loved ones die.
24: Exactly. So the reason I wouldn't want to is because, unless they give that to my wife and kids. But man, I'm really interested to see what the world looks like in 1,000 years.
0: I know.
24: Yeah. Or when we open up that time capsule that we're burying in 250
23: That'd be
24: years.
23: Cool. I just feel like in every piece of like media that we see, where like vampires lived for decades and thousands of years.
1: They hate it.
23: All they are is miserable.
1: Mm-hmm. They hate it, and then they've fallen in love so many times, and all of them have died.
23: But it's only true when it's that one girl.
26: I think the older you get, the crankier you get. So can you imagine
1: how cranky you'd be
26: in 100 more years?
23: But I guess what if it was like the option to life as you are right now, the age that you are right now, but you get to live that age forever. So you're not growing old. We're going by rules of vampires now at this point.
1: Right. Obviously.
24: Does my knee still hurt, though?
26: Yeah.
23: No, because you have super strength.
24: Okay. Yeah.
23: So the question, would you want to be a vampire?
24: Ooh. Do I have to drink blood?
5: That's part of it.
24: I can't do the blood thing.
26: I can't do that.
23: But if you're a vampire, you like that.
24: Nah, I don't think I would. I'd be the vampire that's like picky.
26: Yeah, I'd be like...
23: Okay, Edward Cullen.
24: I'd be like, do you have water?
23: A little vegetarian over there.
27: Yeah, can you go drink more water? Can you eat this?
26: Vegan vampire.
23: Yeah.
26: I think we're the vegan vampire.
27: So I come to eat your potatoes. We all agree we'd rather be remembered correctly.
24: Correctly.
26: I think so.
23: That's what I would pick.
24: What if you live forever, but they make it so that you get old and then you go backwards in age and you get to be a baby again? And so you get to relive life over and over again. See, that'd be pretty fun.
27: That's reincarnation.
24: Except you're the same body and you maintain all your memories.
27: Oh.
26: So many hypotheticals. I just want to be...
5: My favorite conversations are hypothetical ones, by the way. I don't know if y'all knew that.
24: Those are the funnest ones.
26: They come back as a puppy. Yeah, golden doodle.
23: Yeah, that's good. But if I'm reincarnated as a puppy, I want to be to like a rich family. Like, I want to be a puppy on a yacht.
24: I don't want to be reincarnated.
27: Also, but doesn't it blow your mind that like you have children to be remembered by, but then your children's children will forget you?
24: Yeah.
26: I want to be a puppy on a yacht.
24: Yeah, you want to be a rich puppy.
23: I'm just laughing because you're laughing.
26: I saw this lady yesterday. And I was looking at this dog. He had this standard poodle that clearly had just gotten out of the groomer. And he's like living his best life. Like walking at, looking around to see who's looking at him or her. I don't know if it's her boy or girl. I'm like, that is the dog to be, like right there. Because he's like, you know, a mud, a little scrungy. That's the dude.
24: He's probably on a yacht.
26: He's probably on a yacht right now. Yacht
24: for sure.
27: Who wants to be remembered forever?
24: If you want to share your goals with us, we got some coming up here. We're going to celebrate the World Cup in a different way. It's kind of a feel-good vibe. So get ready to call us up with your goals, Kid Nation. 10 minutes.
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0: 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Arlington, avoid 20 westbound between Cooper Street and Bowen Road. It's closed right now due to an accident. I'm Amanda with your Kiss FM traffic update. 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
26: You know, it's cool to learn things, especially if you're living in a house. Like Trajan was talking about the vent above the microwave? The oven or the microwave.
27: Yes, sir.
26: And it just kind of, where does it go?
27: Yeah.
26: You know, some of us think that there's a little tube that goes all the way to the outside.
27: Yeah.
26: But from the text, Trey is right. It's just, he might just have a filter and it blows back into the house. So you may not have, yeah, you may not, if you don't have a vent on your kitchen hood, then it probably uses some charcoal type of filter to clean the air and then just circulates it back. So that might be what you got, Trey.
27: Probably need to change that filter.
28: Well, I guess that makes sense.
26: Yeah, dude, we change the filter. There's too much to know about houses.
28: That makes sense because some of those bathroom vents do the same thing. They don't really, like, they suck the air up, the stinky air or whatever, the air in the bathroom, but they don't, it doesn't really go anywhere. Like, it filters it, or I guess, and then it just...
29: There's not a vent going out of the house?
28: Not necessarily. You go get them at Home Depot. They're like $20. It's just a little filter. It's just a little vent thing.
30: And they always... can be gross, too. Nasty. Can I tell y'all about something that me and Daniel had to change?
29: Oh,
26: what?
29: Is it going to make his...
26: Is that your dishwasher?
30: No. The water spigot on your refrigerator. Have you looked at it?
26: The water spigot? Where the water comes out?
30: Where the water comes out. Disgusting. Daniel saw a TikTok that said that you're supposed to clean that and check on it.
26: What?
30: We check went and go it. Looked at it. We saw the grossest, nastiest... There's a lot of gross things going on, but...
29: You don't have to describe it. Just say, check it.
30: Is it. Check it.
26: Moldy?
30: Moldy.
26: No.
30: And it was gray and black.
26: What?
29: Oh. And you have to take it off. A lot of it is, you know, like the calcium in your water, too, and the deposits and stuff.
26: I know. Yeah, we took our shower head off and put it in vinegar to clean it out recently.
30: That's a good idea.
29: That is a good idea.
30: But when we clean it, I got some Clorox on it. I got some bleach on it. Clean that bad boy. Brand spanking new. But if it weren't for TikTok University, I would not have known to clean it.
29: I didn't know you're supposed to clean out that little trap filter thing in the bottom of your dishwasher.
26: Now we learned that recently.
29: I learned that on TikTok.
28: Take a trap.
26: It's pretty gross.
29: Or in, what is it? Instagram.
30: That refrigerator in our office?
26: Gross.
29: I don't know how y'all
30: I get water
29: that.
30: From it.
29: Like, I don't but know how
30: I
29: y'all
30: bet
29: do that.
30: It is. I actually kind of want to go take a photo of it.
29: Because otherwise I'm never going to drink water ever again.
26: I don't drink from our fridge.
29: I watch y'all do it.
26: I'd rather drink from the faucet than
29: I'm going to dump this water out.
26: Yeah. Sorry, Anna.
29: And I guess I'll just be dehydrated.
28: I got a case of water in my car if anybody needs it.
26: Yeah. So. Bring your own.
28: Yeah.
26: But now knowing my fridge is probably just as bad.
29: Don't we use that water for the coffee machine?
31: Yeah, but I have to block it out.
28: It does have a filter. Built-in filter.
26: I think when things are heated up and they're hot, It kills off all the bad stuff.
29: Sure.
26: Right? Coffee, it kills the bad stuff, Kelly.
29: That's what I believe.
26: That's what I think. That's my belief.
30: The heat.
26: And I got friends bragging about how they got soft water at their house.
29: Soft water?
26: Yeah.
29: Well, filtered, yeah. It
26: yeah.
29: gets softer.
26: You get like a filter to make soft water.
29: Oh.
28: As opposed
26: but I like my water because I'm from the streets.
29: I want hard. I did see a video of a girl doing a blind taste test of all the different water brands and tap water, and she nailed them. She knew every single one.
30: Dang.
26: They do have a.
29: It was impressive. Like Smart Water, Ozarka, like
0: Dasani.
29: Whatever.
0: Yeah.
30: I do like tasting the local water wherever we're at from the tap.
26: Do that in Mexico.
30: It's good.
26: Go visit Mexico with me and my family.
30: You're not supposed to do that.
29: What? No, unless you need to flush out your system.
0: That's an insane thing to do.
30: But Arkansas had really good water.
26: And you got to be careful with ice, too, because one time we went down to Mexico when Big Al had a bar down there when he had the opening.
28: Yep.
26: And Kinsey and I went down there, my wife. And first night, we're about to go out. Her friends are making us like these electrolyte drinks so that we don't have a hangover the next day. Very smart. And her friend just grabbed some ice from the fridge and threw it in there.
28: Oh, no, no, no. Not from the fridge.
26: And Kinsey drank it. Mm. And she got violently sick for 2 days.
30: Is there a bacteria in Mexico's water?
26: I don't know what it is, but yeah.
29: I think it's just like different. Like you're just not used to it.
0: The people
29: that live there that drink it are fine. I think it's just like you're not used to
26: it. I used to drink it when I lived there.
30: Sushi will do it to you, too.
26: Yeah.
30: You got
26: to be careful. The sushi is definitely a roulette. Gotta be careful with that.
29: I guess we'll just.
28: So in other words, just don't do anything. Don't eat anything.
26: Don't drink. Don't look at your fridge.
28: Don't do anything.
29: Live in a bubble.
0: In bubble wrap. Stay home, wrapped in bubble wrap.
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26: Yeah, this is all inclusive. All are welcome to join Anna's group chat. So let's get to it. It's time for Anna's group chat.
29: Yes, you can join us on Facebook. We have a Facebook group, Anna's group chat, Anna with one N. I also have an Instagram account, Anna's group chat, and a podcast, Anna's group chat podcast. There's a new episode that drops today. I am obsessed with the group chat. I just love the community that has been building in all the different spaces, all of the listeners, just all of the, I don't know, just everything about it. And one of my favorite things that I get to do with the group chat is invite listeners to advanced movie screenings. Mm-hmm. So I have the next one that I'm inviting listeners to. On Tuesday, June 23rd, so next Tuesday, I'm inviting listeners to go see an advanced screening of Supergirl.
26: Ooh. I can't wait for that movie.
29: Yes, this summer, Supergirl undertakes an epic, unmissable interstellar journey to save the life of her best friend, her dog, Krypto. Starring Millie Alcock in the title role and featuring fan favorites such as Superman and intergalactic bounty hunter Lobo, this cinematic adventure explores the origin of this reluctant superhero as she exudes her own brand of heroism on her own terms. Directed by Craig Gillespie. DC Studios Supergirl is only in theaters and IMAX June 26th, but I get to invite some group chat listeners to see it early. I'm really excited. So there is a sign-up sheet on the Facebook group, so join it if you haven't already, Anna's group chat, and I will post it on the Anna's group chat Instagram as well. Space is limited, so sign up for a chance to win. I'm really excited. I actually already got to see the movie Supergirl, and I loved it so much. I love Millie Alcock already in general. She was in House of the Dragon, and then she was also in Sirens. That's probably where you know her.
26: Yep.
29: I think she's just a great actress. She just brought so much to the character of Supergirl. She's just like a cool, damaged, awesome girl that you just want to party with. It's a really cool origin story.
30: A superhero that's messy.
29: Yes.
30: I love that. They don't make those.
29: Right.
26: And I like Corn Sweat as a Superman.
29: Yes.
26: I really like his take on Superman.
0: I like him as everything.
29: Yes. He is quite the...
30: Who's Lobo?
29: Jason Momoa.
30: I guess the villain. I guess he's just from a different planet.
29: He's not a villain. No, he's a bounty hunter. You're gonna like him in the movie.
26: I could tell why you think he kind of looks villainy.
30: But who's the villain in Supergirl?
29: There is a villain in Supergirl.
30: Okay, no spoilers.
29: That you will see. I don't want to say much.
26: But you
29: else.
26: Liked it.
29: I loved it.
26: Loved it.
29: I loved it, and so I hope that people from the group chat want to come and see it next week. Yeah, it's one of my favorite things that I get to do because I also this past weekend got to invite some listeners to go see an advanced screening of Toy Story 5.
28: I know it was tearful. That's what we've heard from Tom Hanks, right?
29: Yes. It was really, it was beautiful, of course, because it's a Toy Story movie. I did cry. But it wasn't, like, the saddest thing ever. Like,
3: They said that like this is the saddest thing Pixar has ever done.
29: That's what Tom
28: said. Exactly what Tom said.
26: Tom Hanks said that.
28: Yeah.
3: Tom Hanks said that. So
29: he's also got a movie to sell.
3: Yeah.
28: True.
3: I mean, I did cry, but
29: you know which scene? I'm not asking you to say which scene, but do you think you know what scene he was talking about as being so sad?
3: Yeah, but I wouldn't say it was necessarily sad. It was like
4: more emotional.
3: More emotionally heavy, like cathartic almost, like beautiful, but not like sad. Like Toy Story 3, that was sad.
30: Oh.
3: That was heartbreaking.
29: So traumatized.
3: I cried more in Toy Story 3, if that helps.
30: Oh, yes, okay.
29: It does help.
3: Yeah, but I really loved it. I mean, I got to see the Taylor Swift song in it. Of course, I knew it. I knew you. So I invited 13 listeners of the 13 podcast to go see Toy Story 5 and their families, which is really cute because a lot of them, you know, they're like, we grew up watching Toy Story and now we get to watch the new one with our kids. So it's like somewhere in between Toy Story 1 and Toy Story 5, like, we became Andy's mom. And I was like,
26: oh man.
30: Oh wow.
3: Like, oh,
30: that's deep.
3: Get out of here.
30: That makes it emotional.
3: I know.
26: And Andy's probably close to finishing college, right?
3: At this point, yeah. Because he went to college, I think, in Toy Story 3.
26: Dang.
3: Yeah.
26: Time flies.
3: I know. So super cool. Also, kind of speaking of Taylor Swift, I wanted to let you guys know about this book that is coming out soon. It was sent to me. It's called 13 Little Love Stories. It's 13 already published authors who wrote short romance stories inspired by Taylor Swift songs. Isn't that cute?
28: Wow,
3: I thought that was really cool. It's available for pre-order right now, but I thought it could make for a good gift for like a Swiftie in your life, or if you want to read but you don't want to read a whole book, it's just 13 short stories all inspired by Taylor Swift songs. So it's called 13 Little Love Stories. I am excited to read it, so you can pre-order that now.
30: What are some of the songs? Like, is it like love story?
3: Yeah, and they range from, I think each author got to pick which Taylor Swift song they wanted to. So some picked from like her earlier albums, some picked from her more recent albums. But like on the description, it says everything from 15 to the Tortured Poets Department.
26: Ooh. So yeah. They talk about Drew?
3: Maybe.
30: Inspired by Drew.
3: Yes, inspired by. Yeah. So I wanted to let you guys know about that. And then just to end the group chat with a song, I recently met someone that never in his life had he heard a pop song.
29: Hmm? Never. How's that possible?
3: Never in his life had he heard a pop song. So I took it upon myself. I said, I'm going to play you your first pop song, because at 3 days old, he had never heard pop music.
29: Oh, 3 days old.
26: I thought you meant like a deaf person that got hearing or something.
3: No, my friend had a baby, and I got to go meet the baby when they got home from the hospital. And so at 3 days old, I'm holding him. I was like, you've never heard pop music before. So I was like, this is a very important moment on which pop song will be the very first that I get to play for this child. So I picked Upside Down by 18s.

0: pop classic. The real reason I picked it is because my friend Steffi and I, like, years and years and years ago, we made up a dance to this song.
1: Oh.
0: And so I will tell her baby that her mom was a dancer.
2: Did you guys do the dance?
0: No.
2: For the baby?
3: Oh, come on.
0: No, one day we'll teach the baby the dance.
2: Baby's but, like, put me back in.
0: But no, we didn't. We didn't do it.
2: You know how there's people that say they remember everything from when they were born, and they hoard all the information?
3: Isn't that a Terrence Howard thing?
2: Yeah, I think Terrence Howard is one of the people that says he's got that going on. He remembers being born or something. But there's people that actually have this, and they remember everything, even birth. It would be cool to go back and remember what the first song we ever heard as Little Humans was.
0: Yeah, that would be cool. Huh.
4: I bet it was Rockabye Baby.
3: Yeah.
2: Not mine.
1: Mm-hmm. Oh, yeah.
2: 20, 20, 20. Mine was Cri Cri.
0: Yeah, yeah. Well, because I know some parents like keep like, oh, babies first, you know. Whatever. Right. You could write down, like, baby's first song.
1: I remember being a kid and in the car, my first time really listening to the radio and really liking the music wasn't me. Said it wasn't in the bathroom. Was
2: Shaggy?
1: It me. Yes.
2: Your dad was listening to Shaggy?
1: She said he even got it on camera. Wasn't me. Whatever he said. Yeah.
0: I love that that's kind of like a core memory.
1: Yeah, I don't know any of the lyrics, but I was like, wasn't me. Wasn't me.
0: I like that.
2: My earliest one is my mom listening to Luis Miguel, because I was like the pop star in Mexico.
3: Yeah.
2: But I would like to know what my first one was. Yeah. That's cool that baby will forever know now.
0: Yeah, yeah, and I'll write it down so that we don't forget. But anyway, join the group chat, especially if you want to go see Supergirl next week. Anna's group chat on Facebook, Instagram, and we have a new podcast episode out today.
2: Boom.
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0: 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In Douglas, look out for an accident blocking the off-ramp of 35 East southbound to westbound 635. And look out for construction cleared on 45 northbound between Central Expressway and 20. 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
7: First world problems, where luxury feels like a burden.
8: Yeah, you got a first world problem. Go ahead and give us a call at 800-543-3548. And I know there's worse things going on in the world, but sometimes some things happen to us and we just want to vent and get it out. Yeah. And that's why we do it here on the show. Like mine is having to hire a plumber to come fix my shower head only for him to make it too much pressure. So we call him back. And then not enough pressure, so we call them back, and we're back to where we started. Mm-hmm. Hashtag first world problem.
9: Yeah, that's a first world
8: problem. Why can't
9: problem
8: we right get it right?
9: By definition, yeah.
10: I hate that you're going through that.
8: I honestly, because showering is something we, all humans, I think, can agree, love to do.
9: But I tell you one thing, I do appreciate a shower with good water pressure. Like at a hotel or something somewhere.
8: Oh, yeah.
9: I get in there, and it's just like, baby water.
8: Lots of hotels have baby water going
9: on. Yeah, I need some good water pressure, dude.
8: But if you got good water pressure, you're set. Now, this could be a under the category of first world problem, but did you guys see the story of this Arizona girl that was pulled over because she was driving 108 miles an hour?
10: Oh.
9: 108 miles per hour?
8: 108 miles an hour.
9: I did not see that.
8: And we all think of excuses we would tell a cop if we were pulled over in these instances.
9: Okay.
8: She went with, I'm going to rush to get home because I got to watch Love Island.
10: Yeah, that's the truth. She was spitting the truth.
8: She was spitting the truth.
10: The truth shall set you free. She was honest.
8: And you're still going to get that ticket. I think you can get arrested if you're going that fast.
9: I think so. You
10: I'm
9: can.
10: Telling you, my daughter comes tearing through the front door, make me a PB&J, and runs straight up to her room. She just...
8: Please?
10: Well, you know... Right. It's an emergency situation.
11: Is she liking the season?
10: She is. Now, I went to bed before she got home last night, so I haven't had a chance to go over last night's episode with her. But they're off tonight, right? Wednesdays are off.
8: Wednesdays are off night.
11: Dark days, yes.
10: Yeah, I don't know why. Random Wednesday. Why?
8: Because I got to let them go do their
11: thing. The editors can only do so much, I'm sure.
12: Oh, real.
8: Is there a live feed we can watch, like Big Brother?
10: No.
8: Okay, good, because that would be bad, probably.
9: Probably so, from what y'all talk about.
10: I hope that officer let her off with a warning.
8: No, you got a ticket for that.
9: Dang right.
8: I don't think you get a warning ever if you're driving over 100 miles an hour.
9: 108.
8: Like, zero chance you will get off with a warning.
10: Well, he obviously doesn't have a teenage daughter.
8: Right.
10: He would have okay.
8: I think not being arrested is letting her off. Yeah,
9: right. For real.
8: Because let's get to first world problems. Because hold on 1 second.
10: What?
8: We are all about to get so jealous.
10: Why?
9: Of this first world problem?
8: Oh, yes. Of Luke. Luke, welcome to the First World Problem line. You might be the Hall of Fame of First World Problems.
13: Thank you.
9: Come on, brother.
8: Go ahead.
13: How are you? How you doing?
9: Good.
8: Doing great, man. What's your first world problem?
13: Good. Well, my 401k just just hit $2 million, but wow. I can't touch it yet.
12: Wow.
9: Can't touch that?
14: Congratulations.
9: $2 million. How old are you, Luke?
13: I'm in my 50s.
10: That's okay. Amazing.
12: That's awesome. That's,
9: yeah.
12: Are you single?
13: No, I'm married.
9: Okay. Does your wife know?
13: Oh, yeah, she knows.
9: Okay.
10: So you started investing in your 401k the minute you could, right?
13: I'm going to say back in 96 when I first went full time and just set it and forget it.
10: That's right.
11: Yeah. That's awesome.
10: Look at that.
9: 30 years.
11: Congratulations.
8: We're talking to a millionaire.
10: Multi.
9: Yeah, it's got 2 million.
8: Mm-hmm. What are you going to do? What's the first thing you're going to do when you get to finally touch that $2 million?
11: Great question.
13: Well, probably purchase a home.
10: Yeah.
13: Because we rent, so.
10: That's okay. a good plan.
11: Yeah, and that'll feel so good.
9: And I think you're in your 50s. You know, about 10 years, you can hit it.
10: I don't know the rules.
9: I think that's the rule.
8: And you can pull it out with penalty, though.
9: I mean, you can access it, but.
13: No, it'll be shorter than 10 years.
9: Yeah. Oh, okay.
11: Well, that's good.
10: Well, enjoy the fruits of your labor. Yeah. That's wonderful.
9: For real.
11: Congratulations.
14: That's awesome.
13: Oh. Thank you.
8: Man.
14: What a responsible human being.
8: Right. How much money are we supposed to have?
9: To make it
14: to retire?
10: It depends on what you want to do in retirement. Well, do you want to just sit at home and do nothing? Do you want to travel? What do you want to maintain the current lifestyle? There's all sorts of things that go into it.
9: I want to move in with Luke and his $2 million.
8: Yeah, that's right. Luke, you got kids?
13: No, we don't.
8: I'm up for adoption.
10: Well, even better. The money's all yours.
9: Yeah.
13: I got... We have nieces and nephews. So.
10: Awesome.
9: Okay. Wow. Horse.
8: Thank you, Luke, for sharing
10: that. Give him a little something, I guess.
9: Yeah.
11: That must feel awesome. So good.
8: Oh, man.
10: I want to look at my accounts now. I want to see what have I done. I don't even know.
8: I haven't looked lately.
10: I don't know.
8: Because there is zero chance I'm Luke level.
11: Yeah. It's better if I just live
9: few people
11: it.
9: Are.
11: Ignorance.
8: Wow. $2 million.
9: $2 million.
8: From the text, always, always, always get loans from you. From your 401k. Why? Because you pay yourself back?
14: That's true.
9: Yeah, that's true.
14: With interest?
8: No. I don't know.
9: Yeah, interest is low.
10: Well, if you're paying yourself back with interest, it's still your money, right?
8: I am just shocked at how much money.
10: Wow, JP.
8: I don't have.
10: Have you ever talked to a financial planner?
8: yes, Kelly, but I'm nowhere near that. And I had,
10: well, you could be if you started investing.
8: You know what I went through in my life, so there's reasons.
11: But you'll get there. It's a good goal.
8: I don't know, man.
10: You're not in your 50s yet.
11: Yeah.
8: I don't know that.
11: You're working hard.
10: I think JC needs to go home. He's really wrecked.
9: It should inspire you.
8: Seeing how far behind
9: it
8: I am from Luke.
9: It should inspire you.
11: No, don't compare yourself.
8: Oh, I will. Audrey, is your first world problem that you don't know if you're going to go on a date with the British guy or is there like a guy from Uruguay or something?
15: Oh, there's too many options right now.
9: Oh, wow.
15: There's so many people here in town. It's not a me thing. It's a surplus. So go on the apps if you're single.
8: Oh, they are on there.
11: That is a good problem.
8: Yeah. Are you going back out on a date with the British guy today?
15: I think so.
8: So a second date. Ooh. And what's your end game here with the British guy?
15: That's a whole other topic.
8: So Audrey met a guy on the dating apps. He's from England. He's here for the World Cup. Yeah. And they went on one date and it went really well.
10: Well, if you're dating somebody in town just for the World Cup, it's just for a good time.
8: Right. Because
11: he's going to have to go back home.
10: Right.
15: Yeah. But he's telling me he thinks he found his wife.
10: Oh.
15: That'd be you?
10: Yes.
9: Isn't that what the last guy said, though? Hold up. Isn't that what the last guy said?
11: London is a little farther than Chicago.
15: I know.
10: He wanted that green card.
15: And he heard that I'd done a long-distance relationship before. And he was like, oh, good, so you can handle them, right? So, like, you've done it before. And I'm like, London is a 10-hour flight. And he's like, oh, but I have a lot of time off. Like,
11: and, Audrey, it's London.
15: I know. That's like way better than Chicago.
11: I know.
8: He said wife, because I feel like British people would say
15: spouse. I have text proof, and you can tell it's him because he's got the +44 phone number.
11: Oh, nice.
9: Didn't he? Is this the one that did the baby names?
11: No, he wasn't British.
15: That was 4 dates ago. I'll keep up.
8: We're all American, right?
14: Audrey's good at catching the fish.
8: Yeah.
15: It's not good at keeping him.
14: Yeah, she just doesn't know which fish she wants.
11: Do you know how long he's in town for?
15: Yes, he leaves Friday, then he goes to Tennessee, and then he goes to Boston because he's going to these games for the World Cup.
11: Right.
15: Hmm.
11: So would he maybe come back before he goes back to
9: London? Take you with him?
15: He has a 4-story house, so he has the income.
11: Oh, I'm sorry, Audrey, that's a flat.
15: A flat.
11: Right.
9: But it's not flat.
15: It's a house. It's a house.
11: A flat.
15: Yeah.
11: Isn't that what they call it?
10: I thought a flat was an apartment.
8: It is. Yeah, I think so.
11: Oh, okay. I thought it was just a home.
8: He got an abode.
11: Oh.
8: An abode.
15: Oh. Yep.
8: Four stories.
15: I know I met my wife.
11: Wow.
9: You know the bad thing when I had a two-story house? I had one a while back. Every time you're looking for something, it's on the other floor. Like,
11: hate that.
9: Yeah.
15: Wow.
9: First world problem. Yeah.
8: Hashtag first world problem. Yeah. Full circle right
14: Well,
8: there.
14: Good luck on your date today. Are you going to take him to the London pub?
15: No. He's going to the game, so we're meeting up after the game.
11: Oh, okay,
14: to
11: cool.
14: Where? Oh, well, I guess.
8: With his British friends?
15: I hope. Oh, I want to meet them, too. Yeah, I'll make that happen.
8: Oh, yes.
11: I really hope his team wins.
15: Do you want to come and meet British people?
11: Yes.
8: You got to come equipped with questions.
15: Oh, I always have questions.
8: Okay, cool.
15: I'm nosy.
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16: 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It's more than a morning show. It's part of your routine.

0: up in the Mullen Injury Law Firm Traffic Center. In Douglas, look out for an accident reported on 635 westbound at Hillcrest Road. In Darlington, avoid 20 westbound between Cooper Street and Bowen Road. It's closed right now due to an accident. 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
8: At JCPenney, you'll find deals on Father's Day gifts for all the dads. Maybe your dad's a preppy dad who wants a new outfit. Looks from St. John's Bay, Stafford, and Mutual Weave are perfect. 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
17: Good Thursday morning. Today is Thursday, June 18th, 2026, and we are the Kid Craddock Morning Show. We are so incredibly grateful that you are listening to us this morning. I mean, you could be doing anything, but you're listening to us. Thank you very much. Here's Kelly Raspberry.
26: I would like to thank Audrey for stepping aside and letting me get my coffee first.
27: Oh, wow.
26: Because we were on a time crunch.
27: Uh-huh.
26: And she bowed.
27: Your time's more valuable.
26: She bowed out.
28: I knew someone who needed coffee when I saw it.
26: I came running down the hallway. I raced around the corner. Uh-huh. And I said, are you waiting for coffee? She goes, yes. I said, well, hurry. She said, never mind.
17: Yeah, the coffee, you'd be surprised. We have thousands, maybe hundreds, thousands of dollars worth of equipment in our studio, but the coffee machine is the most valuable player. That's the most valuable piece of equipment. Here's Anna. Here's JC.
29: You good?
17: Thank you. Yes.
26: And how's discombobulated this morning?
29: Here's JC looking so cute in his green Mexico shirt.
27: Yeah, Mexico's playing South Korea tonight.
29: It's tight. Your muscles are showing out.
27: Thank you. It's the old school jersey look.
28: It looks really cool.
29: You look so strong and hot.
27: Thank you, buddy. So yesterday, my wife ended up calling a plumber because we've been having some issues, and he came in. And he basically let us know that the past plumber that had come in left a trail. And I'm thankful we called him because there was a leak behind the wall and that could have turned into a whole thing. And he fixed it and got our shower and everything's working just fine. But I was not expecting the bill to be as high as it was.
17: Oh boy.
27: That's one of those where it hits you middle of the week and you're like, dang.
17: Yeah. Yeah. And it's like a home repair. It's great, but there are hundreds, but sometimes more, thousands of dollars. And you can't tell anything was done. You know what I'm saying?
27: Like, and this guy was awesome. And I told my wife, I'm like, I need to become a plumber.
17: Yeah.
26: Oh, yeah.
17: Oh, dude. Man. Plenty of money.
26: Seriously.
27: I was like, me and this guy need to become partners and start a plumbing company.
26: People are going to college and they're getting all these degrees and they're waiting tables and not using their degrees. It's like, go to trade school. Seriously.
27: Yeah. As expensive as plumbing work is, I didn't feel like he was ripping us off. I feel like he was genuine and everything was done the right way.
17: Right. I got you. Here is Anna. Good morning.
28: Good morning. So we're all going to be traveling to San Antonio today for the Kids Car Contest finale.
17: Mm-hmm.
28: And
0: love all of you so dearly, but one of my favorite things about traveling is that I'm the only one with TSA pre-check and y'all aren't, and I get so much satisfaction going into the shorter line.
27: Oh, Rustface also has it.
26: I got the global entry, so I should have it too, right?
0: No, it's separate.
27: No,
26: I thought global entry, we got you TSA.
27: No, that's when you want to travel over to
0: another
27: country.
0: That's when you go overseas.
27: But when you stay here in America.
26: Are you sure?
0: No.
29: Try it.
0: No, I'm not sure, actually, but...
29: You should try it, Kelly.
17: I'll see your TSA pre-check and raise you a clear.
27: See, I just stand with my friends in a regular line, and I enjoy the company of the people that are traveling in regular...
26: That's the big deal when you're the only one TSA and everybody else in your group is not.
17: So do you...
26: You just go to the other side and wait for them anyway.
17: Yeah, do you use it?
0: But I don't have to take my shoes off. I don't have to take my laptop out of my bag.
27: And we have beat Big Al because he has that thing going on. And we beat you in the past.
29: What's the difference between clear and TSA?
0: I have no idea. When you said that, I was like, I don't know the difference.
29: What is that difference?
17: I have no idea, to be honest with you. I don't know. Here is part-time Justin.
29: So Anna and I were talking about getting our toiletries for the trip today. And I was like, it's a quick trip, so I need to get that quick deodorant. The little toothpaste.
0: Travel
29: stuff
0: size.
29: Like that. Travel size. And she goes, I like going to this certain drugstore because they have the certain shampoo I like.
0: Yes, because it's the only one that carries the shampoo that I like and my hair product in travel size.
29: Uh-huh.
0: They don't carry that at other places.
29: And I was going to go to Walmart because I know they have it for a great price.
0: Equate.
29: Right, exactly, Audrey. But then I was like, you know what? Let me go check out this Walgreens travel size.
0: What?
29: They have a whole wall of amazing stuff. And I was like, that's awesome. When I checked out, it was $45 worth of toiletries.
27: $45?
29: $45 for some toothpaste and deodorant.
27: I just bring my stuff from home.
17: Half the time.
0: That's full size.
17: Here's another travel hack. A lot of times the hotel, they have these little bitty... travel ones. They're even smaller than the ones you get in the grocery
29: store. Well, I'm not even getting shampoo and conditioner. I was like, let me get mouthwash, toothpaste, a little bit of face lotion, face wash.
0: See, that's on you then.
27: That's a lot of stuff.
0: I go to Walgreens because they have the travel size like hair product that I like.
17: Mm.
0: But you didn't even get that.
29: No.
27: You did it to yourself.
29: No.
26: Why don't you just get like the empty bottles and put your own shampoo into the little travel
29: bottles? That's the better idea. I will be better in the future.
17: Yeah. Okay.
26: It's like you've never traveled before.
29: I don't travel as much as Homegirl does next to me.
17: Homegirl.
27: Her name's Anna.
0: No, it's Homegirl.
17: Here's Audrey. Good morning.
1: Good morning. I'm excited. This is a big step we're all taking today. My first trip. With you guys.
0: Oh!
17: That's your first trip with us.
26: Prepare Good luck. To be dazzled.
1: Oh, I know I will.
0: Good luck to you.
26: I don't know. Things have changed a lot with group trips over the years.
17: Yeah.
0: And this is a very quick one.
26: Mm-hmm. It's very quick. But it always, you'll find Big Al at the bar, typically.
17: Yep.
1: at the airport.
26: Oh, yeah.
17: Oh, yeah. Okay. Well, that's just part of my...
26: That's part of the routine. Yeah. So if you're looking for Al at the airport when you get there, he's just at the bar.
17: I've got to go from TSA to BAR.
1: I love that.
27: If you ever do a weekend and it's a trip with Big Al, he will absolutely leave at 6 in the morning and you'll wake up and he'll be back home already.
26: Yeah. He'll change his flight to the earliest flight possible.
1: Insane.
17: That's where I do it.
27: That's how he goes.
17: Where I roll, girl. In the control room, here's Trey.
2: Good morning. I've had a demon on my back since I was, I don't know, 10 or so that I am going to beat in the coming days. I ordered my children an ant farm.
27: Oh, whoa.
26: That's a rite of passage for every child.
29: Is it not?
27: Don't we spend money to keep ants out of our house?
2: Yeah. Sure. Now, I had two growing up. I had one. I had one that was like the sandy one that you're supposed to.
17: Right.
2: The classic.
17: You watch them.
2: And then I saw another one years later because that one didn't work. The ants didn't tunnel anywhere. They just stayed at the top and then eventually died. I'm sure I did something wrong.
27: The next
2: one was like the little green one that had looked like slime. And I was like, oh, that looks all science fiction-y. And so I got that one. All of them died again. And I have to now complete my mission of having an ant farm at the age of 36. It's more for me than it is for the children.
26: Right, just to see if you can do it. You remember sea monkeys?
2: Yeah, my little brother had some at one point.
27: You can't really see them, right?
26: They're supposed to be, you know, in the back of comic books, they'd show you these magical sea monkeys. Well, like there was the king sea monkey and all of the people in the court. And you're like, oh, wow. And they're basically, I think they're like little shrimp. They're like little brine shrimp or something.
27: They don't look like monkeys.
26: And you put them in the water, and you're supposed to watch them do all these dazzling things. There's just little specks floating around the water. Kids get duped a lot.
2: Yeah.
26: You know, they do. And we beg our parents for it, and then you get dead ants and specks in water.
17: Can't you just get, like, a piece of jelly and put it on the counter and then just kind of wait around?
29: That's your rhyme.
17: Well, I'm just saying, to make your own ant farm.
26: Yeah.
17: You know, just get a piece of jelly, put it on the countertop. Yeah.
29: Oh,
17: yeah.
29: And then you have the ants.
17: About two or three days, you'll have enough ants to do whatever you want to do.
2: My daughter with the dirt.
27: We got the upgrade tray because in my daughter's room we had flying ants, the ones with the wings after it rained. Oh, yeah. And so
28: the
27: ones with the wings. They're the upgrade.
17: Oh yeah. Yeah. They have pre-check.
27: Why have regular ants when you can have the ones with wings? By the way, Kelly, you are you do have a pre-check with your global entry.
26: Thank you. Well, then we can come to my line.
27: From our text at 800-543-3548, global entry does include TSA pre-check.
26: Thank you.
27: I have it myself. Thank you.
26: Oh, well, there you go.
27: Not me,
17: I
27: though.
17: Guess I have
26: well, then
17: too,
26: Kelly yeah. and I will be in that line.
27: Yeah.
17: I'll be at the bar.
29: How much is it? Because I'm interested.
26: Well, I went last year on like cruise, my friend Amy already had it, and I'm not used to traveling overseas, and she's very seasoned, so she highly recommended I get it. Honestly, coming back, it wasn't that important that we hit. You know, if you hit the lines right, you just breeze through.
27: Yeah,
28: luck
27: they've
28: of the
27: gotten
28: draw.
27: Better too.
26: But, luck of the draw. But if we had come back and there were hundreds and hundreds of people waiting in the regular line, we would have bypassed all that. Mm-hmm. But yeah, it just helps you bypass lines.
29: Is it cheaper than the toiletries that I bought?
26: No, a little bit more expensive, but not hard to get. Honestly, no. It takes a minute. You apply for it. It takes a minute. For you to get the email, and then but the actual process of getting it is fast.
28: And in my opinion, I mean, if you travel a somewhat decent amount, TSA PreCheck is the best investment I've ever made.
26: Yeah.
28: You have it for 5 years.
26: But you also find that the TSA lines are getting longer than the regular lines, but still, you don't have to, like you said, get off your shoes and all that crap.
27: And here's our buddy, Big Al Mac.
17: Thank you, JC Chavez. I need someone to send us a text message at 800-543-3548, because when we land, since I'm single now, I don't really have anyone to call or text to let them know that I landed safely. And all of my close work friends are going to be with me. I guess I could text one of you.
27: What about your Bible bros?
26: Or your mother.
17: Yeah, I could text my mother doesn't text. I could call. So I just need someone. Let's go with the premise. I need someone that would like for me to call or text them when we land in San Antonio just to let them know that we landed safely. So please call. Send a picture if you like, but please call.
26: Oh, here we go.
27: A man's fishing again.
28: This was kind of a creative way to do this.
27: Let me finish Al's prerequisites. Not only send a picture, but also be single.
26: And also be where we are.
27: Uh-huh.
17: Oh, you don't have to be. Well, I guess you could.
26: What's the thing in the picture?
17: That doesn't matter. Just for kicks.
26: Well, if they live on the other side of the country.
17: Doesn't matter.
28: He never uses the phone numbers anyway.
17: I'm probably not going to see him anyway.
26: Yeah.
17: So just shoot us your phone number. All right.
26: I'm so glad I'm not single.
17: I'm telling you, it's right there, Kelly. It's
26: no to go through that at this stage of life. It's sad.
17: It's sad, isn't it? It's
27: no
17: sad.
27: Dudes, by the way. No
29: so I'm going to go home.
28: Maybe for me. I don't have anyone to text.
17: Here is Anna with celebrity birthdays.
28: Do you want to do the honors?
17: Today is Blake Shelton's birthday. He
28: Woo-hoo!
17: Is 50.
28: And your half birthday, Al.
17: In my half birthday.
28: Happy half birthday.
26: Yes. Well, no, tomorrow. Sure.
28: Tomorrow. Yeah. It'll be the 19th.
17: Sure. Juneteenth.
27: Round up.
17: Yeah. Okay. Yeah.
28: But yeah, almost. Sharing a birthday with Blake Shelton is Scooter Braun.
27: Yeah.
29: Oh, I
27: She's
29: love
27: dating
29: him.
27: Sydney Sweeney.
29: He's such a good guy.
17: He was sitting behind her.
26: I think,
17: her
26: Anna, have you day. Heard him tell his side of the story?
28: No, I don't want to.
27: He's not as
26: Anna,
27: bad
26: you
27: as
26: you got to give him a chance.
27: Give him a chance.
26: His side of the story is very innocent.
28: No. He's,
26: especially when you know Taylor's dad was sitting there the whole time.
27: You can make
28: yourself be innocent in any scenario when you're the one telling the story.
26: His dad was, her dad was there the whole time.
28: I don't want to listen.
27: Happy birthday, Scooter.
28: Nathan Morris from Boys to Men. He's 55 today. Isabella Rossellini is 74. And Paul McCartney is 84 today.
26: Wow.
28: Yes.
17: Two icons. Paul
26: Who
17: McCartney.
26: Who was 83 yesterday? Somebody old.
27: Yeah. Usually that's how it goes, Kelly.
28: Today is National Wanna Get Away Day. As Southwest Airlines is celebrating their 55th birthday.
29: Let's go Southwest.
17: We're flying
29: them today.
28: It's also Wear Blue Day to promote conversation about men's health. That's a conversation we had yesterday.
17: Mm-hmm. Yep.
28: It's also Clean Your Aquarium Day, National Fishing Day, and International Sushi Day.
17: Huh.
28: Interesting that all three of those are on the same day.
17: Yeah.
29: Aquarium and sushi.
28: And fishing.
29: There was a restaurant where you could pick out the fish you wanted from the aquarium.
28: Yeah.
29: That was cool.
28: That's fancy.
3: They do that in Japan, right?
29: I said, get that one. He's swimming fast.
28: And you can't afford toiletries? Okay.
27: Mm-hmm. guys, I have some bad news for our friends at Chick-fil-A. They have been dethroned after a decade-long run as America's favorite fast food chain.
17: Yeah.
27: Who was able to do this? Mm. We'll tell you in 10 minutes.
4: JC's chasing the kids, Anna's chasing the sun, and Justin's chasing the aux cord. 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
5: 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And Arlington, look out for an accident blocking the right shoulder of 360 northbound after Division Street. 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
7: All right, we're going to find out who Bubble Butt is in Big Al Mac's phone this morning.
8: Some of us know.
7: Coming up in about 40 minutes. Who got the honor of being named Bubble Butt in his phone?
8: And someone in this room.
10: Bubble Butt.
7: And does she want to be deleted from Big Al's phone? Part-time Justin is taking that challenge on.
17: Who says it's a girl?
7: Oh. I'll go ahead and say it. Zero chance Big Al put Bubble Butt for a dude.
10: Thank you, JC.
7: I got my dude. I know Al. You know I've seen him work.
10: That's 20 years of history right there.
7: That's my friend right there. And I know. I already have a picture of what this girl looks like. Speaking of pictures, Big Al Mac was requesting some pictures on our text line at 800-543-3548.
10: Yeah, you know, you like to call somebody and let them know that you've traveled safely.
7: Do people
10: still do that, right?
7: Plenty of takers that want you to message them, Big Al. Okay. However, we are not receiving any pictures. We're just getting, I want Big Al to text me when he lands safely.
10: Okay.
7: A couple of them admit they are married.
10: Okay.
7: And then we'll delete the message afterwards. Let's not start the relationship like that.
10: No, I don't need that. I don't need that in my life.
7: But he just wants somebody to,
10: someone to love.
7: I landed.
10: Yeah.
8: See, that wasn't something I wasn't even sad about not having until you brought it up.
7: What?
8: Not having anyone to text when I land?
26: You can text me.
7: Yeah.
8: You'll also be landed.
26: And I'll text you back and tell you I also landed.
7: You could do what our former coworker Taylor used to do.
8: I love this.
7: Smartest idea you could do. If you want to look like the most popular person when you land, right before takeoff, text about 20 people on your phone or whatever you want. And when you land, you're going to blow up.
26: Bing, bing, bing, bing, bing.
8: Turn your phone on. Bing, bing, bing, bing, bing,
10: bing. Wow.
8: I bet that feels good.
26: Yeah. It does. Yeah. It made her feel important.
7: I mean, everyone in the plane would look and be like, oh my gosh, who is this?
17: Text message would say, who is this?
7: It doesn't matter. It just says, it's a ding.
26: Battery charged.
17: Yeah. I don't care.
7: Make sure that ringer's on. All right. Little FIFA update for everybody. Rough day for Cristiano Ronaldo. Portugal did tie with Congo 1-1. He did not score a goal, but he got plenty of, from my wife. England did dominate 4-2. Audrey's date was at the game, I think, or the guy she went on a date with.
10: You know, we didn't mention that Messi had a hat trick the night before.
7: Messi did have a hat trick, which made it even sting more for Cristiano Ronaldo because they pit those two together.
10: Yeah, right.
7: Week two of the tournament starts today. Mexico takes on South Korea at 8 p.m.
8: Let's go.
7: And there's a possibility, and there's been talk on social media, that we're going to get a bunch of Corexican babies in about 9 months.
10: What's a Corexican?
7: Koreans and the Mexico fans are getting along very
17: they
7: nicely.
17: They are. They're making out. Really?
7: Yeah, they're like, they're hanging out.
8: Yeah.
7: there's a lot of love going on in Mexico
26: now. Really cool, like seeing the videos of the Koreans in Mexico and everybody. It feels like world peace, truly. Yeah. Like everybody's so happy. Yeah, I'm so excited people we get from this.
7: We gave love to the Japanese people that came in and they were cleaning up the Dallas Stadium after the game.
10: Right.
7: Apparently, it extended over to the actual team, their national team. They left the locker room immaculate.
10: Really?
7: Oh, wow. They cleaned everything. The players, by the way. Folded their jerseys and all their kit. They folded it up and left it folded up for.
17: It's part of their culture.
7: Everybody
26: should be part of ours a little bit more.
7: We should. Yeah. We should definitely adopt.
26: When did it become okay just to leave all your mess at the movie theater to let somebody else pick it up? Why can't you just throw away your own trash?
7: So, single ladies, if you find yourself a Japanese man that's in town watching the World Cup,
26: you don't date him just to get your house clean.
7: What? No.
26: What are you saying for the ladies to do?
7: Because we're known as American men to leave our stuff on the ground in the closet. They are never going to leave anything on the ground.
26: That's what I'm just saying.
10: What condition do you leave a house in when you visit someone. Not a hotel room.
7: Oh, I clean.
10: But the house. I try to strip the bed. Yeah. And you need to ask first, too,
6: because sometimes, like with me, I don't want them to strip the bed because I'm going to wash the sheets again before the next company comes. I want to have fresh sheets.
7: Right.
6: So I'm like, just leave the sheets.
7: I'll take care of it.
6: Yeah, I'll take care of it. So always ask before you strip the bed.
10: I'll sometimes just strip the bed and put it like right by the washing machine in whoever's home it is. You know, I'll do that.
7: Which is nice.
10: You know.
7: But just leave it tidy. Don't leave stuff all over the ground.
9: Don't even mess.
11: When I went to Canada, their trash is organized. So you have a place for just food waste itself, and then plastics, and then paper.
10: Wow.
11: So it was really nice to see that. I was like, that's how you keep everything so organized.
7: That's a lot of bins, though. Mm-hmm.
8: Did we switch from green to blue with recycling? No, blue back to green.
7: Mine's blue still.
9: I feel like it kind of depends on where you are.
6: Different cities. When I was driving to Emma Kelly at college to bring her home, I saw pink trash cans.
9: That were recycled? Oh.
6: I don't know, because I'm driving by on the highway. I don't know if they were recycled or regular, but they were pink.
9: That
6: was interesting.
7: That's pretty cool.
11: Color.
9: Yeah, that's cute.
7: Real quick good news for one of the biggest stars that came out of the first week. The goalkeeper for Cape Verde, that small little island off the west coast of Africa. His mom wasn't able to travel to the U.S. because she had some visa issues. And so she was not able to watch her son take on Spain and basically catapult himself to worldwide fame. But apparently, Secretary Rubio and U.S. State Department officials, you know, did some...
10: Pulled some strings,
7: and she's going to be able to travel to the U.S. to watch her son play in the World Cup. So they're going to be reunited, I believe, on Sunday.
10: That's cool.
7: Which is really cool. And the king of fast food has been dethroned after more than a decade-long run on top.
10: McDonald's?
7: No. It's been actually Chick-fil-A.
6: Really?
7: Chick-fil-A has been the king. According
6: in America. Maybe worldwide.
7: Yeah,
6: McDonald's,
7: this is America. This is just here in the United States.
9: Yeah, I would have. Wow.
8: Well, Chick-fil-A has been trendy.
7: Yeah.
9: In America, they're closed on Sundays.
7: American Customer Satisfaction Index does this report, and they, you know, they tally all the votes from people that go out and eat our food. Thousands of customers took surveys, and Chick-fil-A sat there for 11 years until this year. Over 16,000 respondents knocked it from the top in favor of Jersey Mike's.
6: That's so interesting. I had Jersey Mike's yesterday.
7: My daughter is low-key addicted to Jersey Mike's. Like, that's the go-to.
10: Really?
6: I literally had that yesterday. I haven't had it in forever.
11: Do you get the vinegar and oil and salt and pepper?
6: I just got the Italian all the way.
7: Whatever. Oh, the Italian's so good.
6: Yeah.
7: They were praised for their freshness, their food variety, and value. Because, you know, it's not too crazy expensive, and the food is actually... Right there, you see them slice it.
6: When you look at stuff like that, I look at what's the social media campaign. What TikTokers went online and are eating Jersey Mike's? Because that feeds into all of it. And I'll tell my daughter stuff like that. I'm like, you only want that because you saw a TikToker. No, I don't. This is the best. It's their influence. That's what successful advertising is.
7: Marketing.
6: And now the most successful advertisers are the influencers.
7: Right.
10: Yeah.
6: So get them to eat your sandwich and you'll be number one next year.
11: What's the name of your podcast?
6: A sandwich and some lovin'.
9: There we go.
7: Maybe it should be a Jersey Mike's and some lovin'.
6: Right?
7: And I don't think this is fair at all to what happened to this little six-year-old kid.
10: What happened?
7: Imagine, put yourself back into your six-year-old body.
10: Okay.
7: You're living in Norway, by the way.
10: Oh, okay.
7: Just to let you
10: got on wooden shoes at six?
9: I actually do remember when I was a six-year-old Norwegian.
7: Thank you. so we're all little six-year-old Norwegian boys.
12: Holland.
6: Yeah, I was going to say, they wear wooden shoes in Norway.
10: I don't know.
7: It's all right.
10: Okay.
7: anyway, we're on a school field trip, and you find a 1,300-year-old sword buried in the ground.
11: A Nordic sword.
7: You find us. The best thing that could ever happen to a six-year-old little boy is finding a sword. You tell me it's 1,300 years old.
11: They were Vikings.
10: First of all, when I was six, I would have called it a sword. But go ahead.
7: I
10: thought it was a sword.
7: Right. Now, the artifact is a single-edged iron sword that likely dates back to the early Viking era.
10: Uh-huh.
7: Even cooler. So somebody caught that sword.
10: Yeah.
7: After teachers called the authorities, experts confirmed the significance of this thing historically. Yeah. And it was taken to a museum for preservation. I would be so devastated at the boy. I'm like, no, I want to take this home and fight with my sister.
12: Yeah, aren't they supposed to make him king or something if they pulls it out of the stone?
7: Thank you.
10: All hail Odin.
7: Yeah, they have that at Disney World.
9: Yeah.
10: Right.
11: See you in Valhalla.
7: So they took away his sword.
10: They took his sword.
7: He found it.
10: Yeah.
7: He should be able to keep it, right?
10: I would think so. Finders keepers, losers weepers, right?
7: That is wild. I want justice for that little boy.
17: I know.
7: All right. Well, we do have some celebrity gossip to get to here in about 10 minutes. Kelly Raspberry, what's going on?
6: They're finally giving us another celebrity for Dancing with the Stars.
8: Yo.
6: And this one's pretty fun.
8: Okay.
6: This one's going to be interesting. Stick around. We'll tell you who it is.
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1: 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You could bet that, never gotta sweat that. You could bet.

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2: And be a part of the show anytime you want. Our phone number is 800-543-3548. You can stop sending your requests and pictures. Big Al Mac has now someone picking him up at the airport.
3: Yeah, we kind of parlayed that into an Uber.
2: Yeah, so we're all going to be riding.
3: We should all ride with her.
2: I don't think we will fit in her car.
3: Well, we don't know. She might have a big SUV or something, a Suburban.
2: But we got at least one Kid Nation member picking Big Al Mac up from
3: the
2: airport.
3: That's very nice. I sure do appreciate that because I didn't want to ride with y'all anyway.
2: All Al.
0: Okay.
2: That's fine.
0: Fine.
2: That's fine.
4: We didn't want to ride with you.
3: But what if she kidnaps me or something?
5: That's
6: good for the show.
0: Yeah. Makes for a good story.
5: A missing radio personality.
6: Go with the bit. Remember, you
0: could be our Nancy Guthrie.
2: And now you know how John Tesh felt when you kidnapped him.
0: Well, full circle.
2: So there's that.
3: Very true.
2: All Al wanted was to text someone and say, I landed. But now he's got someone to text and say, pick me up at the front.
3: Yeah. Well, she said, I'll pick you up. I'm like, okay.
6: Awesome.
3: Have a sign that says Big Al on it.
0: That's so cute.
5: We love our Uber drivers.
2: Her name's Tamara. So, Tamara, if you're listening right now, can you bring a sign that says, welcome home, honey, or something like that? Like
0: cute.
2: Something cool.
6: That'd go be, all in here.
2: Go all in. That'd be great. So Tamara's picking Big Al up.
0: All right. We can make like a really sentimental video, you know, if you guys like reuniting at the airport.
7: Yeah. Maybe Al won't catch the flight home.
2: Maybe not. He might stay for
6: maybe
2: the weekend.
6: He'll decide this weekend.
2: Hey, Charlie,
6: let's
2: figure
6: explore.
2: Out.
3: Yeah, Charlie.
6: Like Love Island. Let's explore this connection.
0: Ooh.
5: Which I'm so excited because we're going to watch it today.
6: I fell asleep before McKelly got home to watch Love Island Tuesday night, but I caught up yesterday, and I'm so frustrated and angry
0: with
6: and annoyed. But that's the point, right?
5: Yes.
2: With who
5: do you want to watch it with Audrey, Anna, and I?
0: Tonight?
6: Yeah, I can if Emma Kelly's okay with it. Let me just double check that she's okay with me not watching it with her.
5: I'd do the same thing with Daniel.
2: Do you and Tamara want to come watch the Mexico soccer match with me?
3: Yes, we absolutely.
6: You don't want to watch Love Island?
3: We'll watch it at the hotel bar. You know, the Hotel Valencia's got a great bar.
2: I would love to watch Love Island with you guys, but
3: yeah.
2: But
3: we're busy.
2: But there's
3: we're guys.
2: We have plans.
3: Yeah.
2: We got things going on.
0: But yeah, it was a rest. We're all angry about it.
6: Very upsetting.
2: All right, well, let's go ahead and get you that celebrity gossip. What's going on, Anna and Kelly?
6: Well, they've announced another dancer for Dancing with the Stars. Now, we've already known that we're getting Sierra Miller after the big drama with Summer House. And now she's in the After Sun, or what do you call it?
0: Yes. Love Island. Yes, yes.
6: Mara Higgins, who we fell in love with on Traitors. So the Traitors.
5: Did you see her give a sample of her dance?
6: Yes.
5: She was twirling, spinning. She looked.
6: She was with Max.
5: Yeah.
6: Right? But is that going to. Not Max. Is Max who, or the brother?
8: Gleb. No.
2: Gleb.
6: Was it Max? It was on the Tremosky.
5: She was dancing with one of the dancers.
6: Val. Was Val.
0: But the guy that was partnered with Alex?
5: Gleb.
6: Well they were at some party, and there was just a video of Mara and Val. So I don't know if they're necessarily partnered together, but they would make a great partner.
5: Because
6: they just
5: confident.
6: Gave us a little taste.
5: She looked strong.
6: Right. So that's good. That's the only two they've given us so far.
3: So
6: now we have our third announced cast member. Guillermo Rodriguez.
0: Let's go.
2: Cool. Where's Guillermo Rodriguez from?
6: He's on the Jimmy Kimmel Show. And
3: I know a Guillermo. The bouncer.
6: Right. Yeah. So he started, he's best known for the comedy segments, the red carpet interviews he does for Jimmy.
0: Yeah.
6: After originally working as a parking lot security guard for the production.
3: That is awesome.
6: That'll be fun.
2: His name sounded like a Love Island contestant.
5: Yeah, it does.
6: Guillermo Rodriguez. Season 35 will be here sometime this fall. We're not really sure exactly the premiere date. It's going to air on ABC Disney Plus again with Alfonso Ribeiro back, Julianne Hough back as hosts, and the usual judges. But they're doing now this reality show where they're trying to find the next dancer. Have you seen that? I think
0: The next pro.
6: That's going to be starting in the next week or two. I don't have the start date on that. Sometime in July.
3: And then Irwin, guys, is he hosting that or is he actually a contestant to be the next pro?
2: Robert Irwin?
6: I don't know if he wants to be a pro. I
3: thought I saw him on a promo for something.
6: He might be just part of like the judging panel or something because these people have put in a lifetime of work to get to pro.
0: Him hosting would make sense.
6: Yeah, that would make sense.
3: Maybe it was host. Maybe it was. I did see his picture.
2: I agree. I just saw him too. But I don't know what he's doing.
3: But I have no idea. Yeah.
8: Does anyone want to guess how tall Guillermo is?
2: 5'8".
5: 5'2".
6: I would say 5'6".
0: 5'4".
5: 5'2".
3: 5'5".
2: 5'8".
4: 5'2".
2: He's 5'2"?
6: Yes. Well, see, now there's another problem. But some of these dancing girls are really tiny. But it's just the same as if you had like a 6'10" basketball player. They've had to figure that out before.
3: That's true.
0: Yeah.
2: But Guillermo was security.
6: What is the security guard at a parking garage?
2: He got
0: what you mean?
3: Right, the guy downstairs. He's thorough. Yeah. Had a question.
2: Yes, Trent.
9: Yeah, I was just going to ask if I could throw in two things about Robert Irwin. Yes. One, yes, he is hosting the Dancing with the Stars looking for a pro thing. And number two, he lives at the Australia Zoo.
0: What?
9: This is what he has told people. He lives in the middle of it all. It's really cool.
2: I would live in the zoo.
0: That makes sense.
9: You could go and see Robert Irwin's house at the Australia Zoo.
0: He's like an exhibit.
6: He's like the zookeeper.
0: Might as well, because he's there all the time.
6: This is the reason my daughter, for one brief moment, switched her major to animal sciences.
5: Shoot your shot, girl.
6: She's like, but I don't want to be a vet or anything. I was like, then what are you doing? It was all about that Robert Irwin.
2: Oh, my goodness.
0: I love how easily influenced Emma Kelly is. I really don't tell her that. I really do. Well, speaking of TV shows, did anybody ever watch The Burrows on Netflix? This was the Duffer Brothers sci-fi show.
2: No.
0: It premiered about less than a month ago.
5: It was about the old people.
0: Yes, the old people in the retirement community, and it was sci-fi.
5: Wasn't interested.
6: I wanted to watch it, but I just kept forgetting about it. Honestly, I mean, because I love some of the celebrities in it are really great.
3: Yeah.
6: Mm.
0: So this was the Duffer Brothers' first project right after Stranger Things. It was in the Netflix Weekly Top 10 each week since it released in May, but it's not getting another season. And they're saying, well, sci-fi on one hand is just expensive to do, but also the Duffer Brothers are going over to Paramount. So it kind of seems like Netflix was like, bye. Have fun at Paramount.
6: And they won't let him take this?
0: That I don't know.
2: They might.
6: It's a great premise.
2: Yeah, they might let him take
0: it. But I don't know if it's considered a Netflix original.
5: And the premise is a nursing home. They start seeing some
6: weird things, encounters at a nursing home. But it's got big names like Gina Davis, who's one of my favorites.
0: I've heard really good things. A lot of people in Anna's group chat on Facebook have really, really enjoyed it and recommended it. And like it was doing well. But yeah, Netflix said, no, sorry, no season two.
6: Well, there's that. And we're getting more and more little snippets about the Jelly Roll and Bunny XO divorce.
3: Okay.
6: So, of course, we found out just this week that he filed about a month ago, but they actually separated like May 8th or something. Then he filed a week or two later. And then we saw the photos of the moving van at the house, and we heard that they have been living separately. Now, what I'm hearing is we heard they were planning to have a baby. They were looking at IVF, maybe, other surrogacy, whatever. They were trying to make a baby. As recently as about a year ago, she was denying all these rumors on her podcast that their marriage was in trouble. And now he's filed citing irreconcilable differences. And what are those differences? Well, they're saying that while he's always loved and accepted her for who she is, when they came together, he was at a very different place in his life.
0: Yeah.
6: And he is getting more and more spiritual in his walk, and he is becoming more faith-based, and she's still like this,
3: out there,
6: party, very sexual, sharing all these very intimate details about his life, and he's moving spiritually in one direction, and she's going in another. And it's interesting, like the day before he filed, she's posting all this sexy lingerie photos where she's like pretending like she's taking her bra off right before, that doesn't really jibe with his spiritual walk now.
3: Well, you got to be, equally woke, yoked, is that what they call it?
6: Yeah, I mean, it happens where people grow apart, but when it comes to religion, politics...
3: Yeah.
6: I mean, how many marriages have ended over? You're not voting for my guy, I'm out. And now it's like, well, you're not voting for my God. I don't know, but it just didn't jibe with his spiritual walk. And they're saying that's more what it is. And he doesn't necessarily want her to change for him because he respects that about her, that she's always so openly herself.
5: Right.
6: But that's not what he wants in a partner right now. Right.
2: And I saw
6: where he's going.
2: And I saw her teasing like a podcast coming soon, like she's going to talk about it.
0: Mm-hmm.
6: I mean, of course she will. That's how she's going to, she's going to capitalize on the moment.
0: Right. And I mean, she's been so open about everything else. Right.
4: I wouldn't be surprised if that narrative came from Jelly's camp, though. All the other ones I've heard are just very negative towards him.
6: Making it look like he cheated.
4: Yes.
6: Right. And possibly, other things. I mean, he has admitted to doing that in the past, but people, they get a little taste of religion.
0: But he also got a lot of taste of success, too.
6: Yep.
0: You know?
3: Yeah,
6: for sure. And he's also, as a country artist, leaning into religion is financially beneficial for a lot of people, too.
3: Yeah, yeah.
6: I mean, there's different motivations for it. I'd like to believe that his walk is genuine, right?
3: Same, yeah. And he's lost. Yeah, he seems to be evolving, right? He's moving in the right direction. He's getting healthier. He's getting his walk right. You know, I'm just cheering for him. He was very genuine.
5: He was very kind. He shook his hat off and shook everyone's hand.
6: He could still be very kind and then a freak behind the scenes, too.
3: True. Right.
6: But, when somebody, if you say to somebody, you haven't changed, I've known you 30 years, you haven't changed a bit, that's kind of sad. You want somebody to evolve
3: and
6: be a better person than they were 30 years ago, to mature. And, anyway, there's that.
3: Yep.
0: That's interesting, though. Mm-hmm. So, an update on Sabrina Carpenter.
6: Hey.
0: I know. We love Sabrina Carpenter. A Los Angeles judge has granted her a 5-year restraining order against her alleged stalker, William Applegate, after a June 17th hearing. We had heard about this before because she had a temporary restraining order, but now it's been granted. So, he has to remain at least 100 yards away from her sister, and her sister's partner. He's also barred from contacting her, and he's prohibited from possessing firearms. He has tried to get into, or at least get close to, Sabrina Carpenter's front door so many times.
2: That's scary, man.
0: It's so scary. So during the hearing, he reportedly claimed that Sabrina and him were connected through a secret military program and they needed to be together.
2: Oh,
4: oh my gosh.
2: So, a secret military
0: program? That was his claim. Oh, and that's just really scary. And it's also really scary just like in any situation like this that they're like, well, we can't do anything until something happens. Like, I hate that that's how it is.
2: I just watched an episode of 2020 where this guy stalked a girl for 13 years.
4: Oh, my God.
2: And she had a protection order against him for 6 years. And on the day it expired, he showed up where she was living. She was playing like a soccer league.
0: Mm-mm.
2: And she went back to get another protection. And the judge said, there's no real proof that he's doing anything wrong.
0: It's horrible.
2: He ended up kidnapping her.
0: Mm.
2: And then they're
0: like, oh, I wish we knew. No, that's horrible.
2: The way that these stalkers think is scary.
5: The way the judge thinks.
2: That's...
5: He should have signed off on another restraining order.
2: And when they caught him, the judge was the same guy that was overseeing her case when he finally kidnapped her. And he gave her the maximum penalty he could. But at that point, it's my bad.
0: Yeah.
2: Missed out on that one.
0: And in Sabrina's case, Sabrina didn't need to testify before the judge granted the 5-year order.
2: Wow.
4: Good.
0: Yeah.
4: On another note, I was on a date last night and he asked me who my number one was in music and I said Sabrina Carpenter and he looked at me and he's like, I'm trying to decide if that's a red flag or not.
0: The fact that he said that?
2: Yeah. Sabrina Carpenter is awesome.
4: That's what I said.
2: Yeah. Do you want the house tour?
6: But she's naughty.
4: Yeah.
6: The house tour is naughty.
4: But
6: she's
4: fun
6: and confident. Maybe he doesn't want that for the future mother of his children.
5: Did you ask him his favorite?
4: He's very into country.
3: A shout out, my man.
2: Let me tell you something.
5: He went at L.L. Langley.
2: The day I met my wife, she sang My Neck, My Back, every lyric to me. And I was like, that is going to be my wife.
5: That's your soulmate.
6: You were also in college. You had a different set of values.
2: Hey, it's all good, though. I'm like, damn, that's my wife right there.
3: Oh.
2: Yeah. Anyway. We got more celebrity gossip coming up here in about an hour with Kelly Raspberry's Entertainment Report. Wow. We will be going through Big Al Mac's phone here in about 10 minutes. Okay. We'll find out who Bubble Butt is and if we're going to keep or delete.
5: Okay. Bubble Butt. Bubble, bubble, bubble, bubble, bubble, butt.
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2: 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In Fort Worth, look out for a disabled vehicle blocking the left lane of 35W northbound at Allen Avenue. And Douglas, look out for an accident cleared on 635 westbound at the Douglas Parkway exit. 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
0: All right, we got love letters to Kelly coming up in about 20 minutes or so. Cool. So if you have a relationship issue, you can write our love expert. Loveletterstokelly.com is a website you could do that at. But right now we're going to do one of our favorite things, and apparently one of Kid Nation's favorite things, and that is going through Big Al Mac's phone to clear some data.
1: Well, I got 3,500 phone numbers in here. That it's kind of bogging me down. My phone's heavy right now.
0: And we told Al, we're like, start deleting people from your phone that you don't really talk to. And he said, there's too many. And Justin said, I'll do it.
23: Yes.
24: I got you.
23: Got it. And so we came across, we're in the B's still, and we came across Bubble Butt. And y'all actually know this girl very well.
24: Yeah.
0: We do?
23: Mm-hmm.
25: Hello.
26: Hello. Is this Bubble Butt? I'm sorry if this is a funny question, but this is how you are my friend Big Al Mac's phone.
25: Yep, that would track. That is right.
26: Oh my gosh. What? Okay. Thank you so much for answering. How do you know my friend Big Al?
25: I worked with him with Craddock for a long time.
26: Oh, really? So you worked on the show?
25: Yeah. I worked with kids from time I was 16 on. He helped me get my job out in L.A. I'm in Nashville now.
26: Oh, really? Are you still doing radio?
25: I do. Well, I have my own podcast, and I'm a songwriter and a singer in Nashville as well.
26: Oh, my gosh. Girl, congratulations on the life update. That's awesome.
25: Yeah. So what's up? I'm just walking into a meeting. What's up?
26: Well, so we're doing a bit on the show where I'm going through Big Al's phone, and I'm calling his contacts. And we're just deciding if you want to be kept in his phone or deleted from his phone.
25: Yeah, keep me in his phone.
26: We're definitely going to keep you. And how did you get the name Bubble Butt?
25: Because I have one, and he started calling me that in high school.
26: Oh, my. In high school? Oh, my gosh, that's crazy. And is it still fat?
25: Oh, well, of course it is. Of course, girl,
26: you got a wagon. Oh, I love that. Yes, you better shake it. You be twerking for everybody.
25: I literally did just walk into a meeting, though. I literally can't right now. I'm sorry. I'm late for sort of a pretty important meeting.
26: Well, what song are you trying to put out right now?
25: I just put one out called a Girls Night Out. I have the next one coming out called Is It Cheating If My Husband's Watching?
26: And your name is not Bubble Butt, but what is it?
25: No, it's Lindsay Lawler.
26: Lindsay Lawler. Okay, I'm going to go give it a listen, okay? And good luck in your meeting. Is it for music?
25: It's for a new producer for my show, actually. So.
26: Oh, okay. You want to plug the podcast, too?
25: Oh, yeah, it's called We Should Write. It's a show about the healing power of writing. You can find it on all platforms. We Should Write. We have songwriters and authors on, and it's a good time.
26: Bye. Bye, girl.
25: Call me back if you need me.
26: Okay, girl, bye. I will. All right.
25: Oh, my God. Sorry, I shouldn't have answered that, but it was my old...
24: Yeah.
0: She hung up. Lindsay Lawler.
25: That's interesting. And then I was on the air like in a bit. He's like, you're in somebody's phone as bubble butt. And I'm like, okay, I can't. I'm still listed as out of the contact.
2: Oh. That's Lindsay.
0: What a blast from the past.
1: Yeah.
0: Is it cheating if my husband's watching?
2: That's a great title. That's isn't a great title.
0: Wow. Yeah, so Big Al Mack, you didn't know that was Lindsay's number, huh?
1: I knew that was Lindsay. So, you know, but I can't not call Bubble Butt.
2: Right.
1: You can't not call her.
2: Well, you could have not called her that in high school.
1: I have no idea. I wouldn't have gotten her phone number in high school, Kelly.
0: No, she's not saying you got the phone number.
2: She worked for the show, so you would have a number for that. But you nicknamed her Bubble Butt as a high school student is the point.
3: Yeah. Wait, were you also? I thought he was also a high school student.
1: Yes, I was in high school also.
2: Right.
0: Yeah, Al started on the show when he was in high school.
1: Yes, yes, we were both in high school.
3: Oh, she's doing great. Weird. Oh, I thought y'all were classmates.
2: No, Lindsay is about my age.
1: She's doing good. She's doing really good.
2: She's doing really good. She's in Nashville. She's pursuing her dreams and
26: got our own podcast. Great personality.
1: Isn't that the wedding we went to? And
2: that's
1: Kid?
2: The one where Kid had his foot in a cast, and it was a torrential downpour.
1: Yeah.
2: And he fell in the mud because Al and I are like, we're having fun, we're partying, and he had to go out of the parking lot and he face planted in the mud.
1: Oh,
2: never heard the end of it, but it was fun. It was the wedding. Literally. Was flooded out. It was like emergency evacuate situation.
3: Oh, that was her wedding day.
0: But it's good luck when it rains on your wedding.
2: That's what they tell the bride so they can feel better about it.
3: Are they still married?
0: I think so.
3: The guy she married worked
0: with the guys from Jack A. Like he was one of the camera guys.
2: Yeah.
0: For Johnny Knoxville and those guys.
2: Yeah.
3: Oh, well, that's really cool. I'm going to listen to her podcast.
2: Mm-hmm. We should write, right? Yeah. That's what she says. But yeah, she interviews all the biggest songwriters for inspiration. And
3: that's
2: you're
3: really
2: a big
3: cool.
2: writer,
3: I know,
2: so
3: that's
2: yeah.
3: why I'm going to listen. She says she has authors on there, too, so I'm going to mm-hmm. listen. That's awesome.
0: And we're all going to listen to her song, Is It Cheating If My Husband Is Watching? Which, actually, Audrey asked this question, because you went on a date yesterday.
3: Mm-hmm.
0: And Audrey asked, if a guy admits he was a cheater, is a cheater always going to be a cheater? Once a cheater, always a cheater. And I think in the room we said, no, guys could change.
1: They can.
0: And it was,
1: I'm living proof.
0: And I was shocked that he actually admitted this to you.
3: That's what I said to him.
2: He admitted it?
0: Yes. Yeah.
2: Maybe he knows that it's going to come up.
0: Maybe. Or
2: let's get it out of the way early.
0: Or he's no longer that guy.
3: Well, did he ask the question hypothetically and then tell you, or how did that happen?
4: No, we were talking about his last relationship and he was saying what she had done to him. And then I start thinking, I'm like, well, wait. Did you ever cheat on her? And he was like, yeah. He straight up told me to my face. And I was like, oh, that was really honest.
0: Right? a cheater would have probably said no. He probably would have lied to you.
1: There's two kinds of cheaters. There's cheaters that they try to deceive. And then there's honest cheaters. Like, hey, you know I'm married, right? They have their wedding ring on and girls hit on them.
0: Right.
1: And yeah, that's the truth.
0: You know I'm married, right?
4: Yeah. Well, there's those guys on the apps. They say it's E&M, ethical non-monogamy. Or you'll get a profile. I get lots of these and it'll say like Drew and Sally. And it's both of them together. And they're like, we're looking for a girl to add to our dynamic.
3: Oh, yeah.
2: What is our society become?
4: Kelly, I would say like 50% of the guys on the apps now have E-N-M in their bio.
0: Ethical non-monogamy.
4: Meaning they want to get into an open relationship and they want someone who's...
3: They just
4: want to
3: date around.
2: So this is the new Ashley Madison?
0: I guess. No, because Ashley's, isn't that a secretive one where nobody knows?
2: That's they're all married.
0: The women.
3: But that got exposed, but it was like
1: they weren't hiding it.
3: It was secret at a point, wasn't it?
0: Yeah.
2: Well, your idea was supposed to be secret, but I think they got hacked.
1: Yeah, it's rough out there in the streets.
2: But what used to be shameful is now like, whatever, I'm just living life.
1: Yeah.
2: Well, don't judge.
1: That's why I'm not dating anybody.
5: You only live once.
0: I'm pretty sure that these E&M guys are not going to be cool with you going out and dating other dudes. The moment you go do the same thing they're doing, they're probably
3: But that's annoying.
4: The conclusion I came to with the guy last night was his encounter cheating was like a one-time thing, but his partner had been doing it ongoing. So I was like, I don't think I could be with someone who was an ongoing cheater. That just feels really deceptive to me.
1: Right.
3: But if you make like one mistake one time,
4: perhaps I could get... Or not with me. No. If you do that with me, no, we're not together.
3: No. But I understand.
4: But in
3: what
4: the
3: you're
4: past, if he's done that
5: with someone else,
0: right?
3: Did you like him enough to see him again?
4: Oh my God, he is so good looking.
0: That's a yes.
1: Yeah.
4: He's so good looking. Oh, he's on my Mount Rushmore of hottest guys I've gone out with.
0: Wow. Whoa. He made the Mount Rushmore?
4: And he was better looking than his pictures. I didn't recognize him in person because he didn't look like his pictures in a good way.
5: That's which good. Says a lot because that's out. A good photo.
1: What'd you say, JC?
0: Shout out.
1: Okay.
4: Very content with that one.
5: Good.
0: Good for him. Welcome to the Mount Rushmore of
1: no lie,
0: good looks.
4: And I've been on dates with good looking guys.
0: We know.
1: Man.
0: Yeah, we've seen them. All right, coming up here in 10 minutes, Kid Nation, we got some love letters to Kelly to get to. Our love expert's going to be helping you out. And if you want to write her, you could always do it at loveletterstokelly.com.
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1: Yeah, they've got seven themed lands starring characters you love, like SpongeBob SquarePants, the Minions, Shrek, and Trolls. All you have to do is brag about your great kid. 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
2: 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And Dallas, look out for a disabled vehicle blocking the right lane of 30 eastbound at 2nd Avenue. 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
1: And we'll get to Love Letters to Kelly here shortly, but we got to highlight the song that we just heard about when Justin called Bubble Butt from Big Al's phone, who happened to be our friend Lindsay Lawler, who is a country singer and writer. And
2: podcaster.
1: And used to be on our show. And
3: years ago.
1: Worked with Kid when she was like 16 years old and got the nickname.
2: Bubble Butt.
1: So
2: Bubble
1: Butt. She mentioned she has a song called Is It Cheating If My Husband's Watching? And we're like, well, we want to hear that. So we went and pulled it. Let's take a listen to some of Lindsay Lawler's song.
4: Is it cheating if my husband's watching?
1: I like it already.

0: You like it?
1: I don't like it. I love this song.
0: I'm kind of obsessed.
1: It is so catchy, and it's got like a good old school country
0: vibe.
1: Right?
0: It makes you just want to dance.
2: Uh-huh. And it sounds live.
3: We need to play that for German Freddy or whatever.
1: Yeah, Freddy in Germany.
3: Freddy in Germany. Yeah. See how they like it.
1: Freddy's in Houston. He was watching Cristiano Ronaldo, and he's supposed to be going up. Did he go to Ella Langley already?
4: I think he's supposed to see Ella Langley either tonight or tomorrow in Oklahoma City.
1: Okay.
4: We know too much.
1: By the way, so Freddy's this German guy who went viral because he is enjoying America. Doesn't really show his face or anything. I did see that a private plane company offered him a flight to Ella Langley's concert.
5: Really?
1: Most of us would say, 100% yes. I will take your free private plane.
5: Yeah.
1: He said, no, thank you. I want to keep enjoying America and traveling.
3: Yeah, but he wants to see the sights. That's part of it.
4: That's the whole point.
1: Made me love him even more.
5: Yeah.
1: And he has been posting radio stations talking about him.
5: Aww.
1: And so he's in the Ubers and whatever, and he's turning on the radio, and that's how he's getting to know America.
3: And how fun that he does get to be a little anonymous still, right? Mm-hmm.
5: Right.
4: Yeah.
1: Yeah, he's doing it right. He is.
3: But you know, every Kimmel and Fallon, they're all trying to land him.
4: For sure. And he did, because you said the other day, because he was only posting on X. And so people were making fake accounts pretending to be him to get brand deals and stuff. Yeah. And so he did make an Instagram account. He was like, I'm making it and this is what it is. So just you know that this is mine. I'm still going to keep posting on X. And then he's just going to do like photo dumps is what he said. But
1: I followed him.
4: On Instagram?
1: Instagram.
4: I need to do the same.
1: And I slipped into the DMs. And
3: how do you know which one is him?
4: He posted it on his X.
1: He did. Yes.
3: Okay, so you have to go to his X to find out the real one.
5: What's the at?
4: Freddy7LA or Freddy LA7.
1: Or real something. It ends with real.
3: Well, on Twitter, because people have tried stealing it on Instagram. It's something else on Instagram.
1: Oh, man. What
4: Twitter, I want to say it's Freddy7LA or Freddy LA7.
1: Yeah.
4: Because I can pull
1: it. He's got like some numbers on it. Yeah. And but he did create it, and I did tell him I did slip into the DMs. And I didn't even ask him to be on our show on that one. I did on X, but I said, stay anonymous as long as you can, because that is going to make it so that you have so much more fun.
4: Freddy LA7 on X.
1: Boom. And then his Instagram has real at the end. I forgot exactly what it is.
2: Oh, he ate at Texas Roadhouse.
1: Oh, yeah. He's been everywhere, Justin. He's been having a blast. All right. Let's go ahead and get our love expert in here, though. Let's read some of these problems our friends are going through. Write her at loveletterstokelly.com.
6: Love letters. Love letters to Kelly.
1: Dear Kelly, you are the love expert.
3: I am.
1: I'm not really riding with a problem, but it's really important to me. I was dealing with a difficult separation from my husband in December, and I met someone online that rocked my world.
3: Oh, well, it happens.
1: We had great chemistry, and I adored just hearing his voice on the phone. We had a lot of complications in our personal lives, and he just disappeared. Then 3 months later, he reappeared, Kelly. I live in South Carolina. He lives in Texas.
3: Shout out, South Carolina.
1: And we reconnected, and I was so happy. But then, once again, real life interrupted right after we made plans to meet in person here in South Carolina. Well, he was here for business. I couldn't take losing him again after letting him back in. So I cut the cord and walked away. But, Kelly, I miss him, his voice, and his support. But all I want is for him to know that I will never forget that connection, and I love him.
3: Oh, no.
1: Could you please just read this on air and tell him, Abby?
3: There you go, Abby. Hopefully he's listening. Look, you've been victimed. Like, I can talk about this because it happened to me. The same thing happened to me where a listener didn't live in the city. He lived, in one of our
5: affiliate
3: markets.
5: Yeah.
3: And I was on a kids trip. We'd been like, he'd messaged me and, you know, it was just fun banter back and forth. I was on a kids trip and my phone rang in my room because I travel under my fake name. No, he just rang my room and we ended up getting on the phone and the sound of his voice and we talked and I just, you create this love story in your head. Uh-huh. And every time we tried to make plans to get together, wouldn't you know, something came up.
0: Yeah. Huh?
3: So, I've got a business trip coming to see you. We're going to meet. And he's like, called me right before I cracked a tooth. I have to emergency dental care. I can't fly, when you have something like that, and something always came up. And the final thing that, I was catfished, I have to look back. You want to believe so bad.
5: Yeah.
3: And the final thing was he told me that the girl he'd been seeing, she just showed up and announced that she was pregnant.
4: Mm. Oh, of course she did.
3: And he needed to do the right thing.
4: Right. 'Cause
3: it was getting to the point where we're going to have to meet her. It's going to have to be over. And? Right? And I struggle with that because I believed I had fallen in love with this person that I'd never even seen.
1: The voice.
3: The voice. You know, of course he sent me a picture. Was it him? Yeah. I don't know. But you had to trust. Yeah. This is years and years ago before I could go online and do all the internet sleuthing that you can do today.
1: Yeah.
3: But, you know, so I feel for you. And I know you want something so badly because you're lonely. You feel like somebody makes you feel alive and sexy again.
4: Mm-hmm.
3: But when you see, it's probably just a game. Honestly, it's probably just a game for him. And when he dumped you because he found somebody in his real life that he could kind of mess around with. And, oh, well, that ended it. Let me go back to the one that I know I can have fun with and tease a little bit more. Mm-hmm. So if you can kind of get mad about it, I still look back on that with a lot of fondness. I still do because it was
5: fun.
3: I don't know. It was fun. It was exciting. And it made me feel a certain way. But I know for a fact I was catfished.
1: Yeah, it sounds fishy here,
3: and it
1: Abby.
3: Sounds like the same things happened to you. So I want, you know, I don't judge you for that because I lived it. But, yeah. Let it go.
1: Lots of awesome dudes in South Carolina. You'll find one in person.
3: Heck yeah.
1: You got them out there.
3: That little cute boy that just got dumped on Love Island.
1: Boom.
4: Oh, Sean?
3: No, the guy that was the cowboy.
4: Oh, Caleb.
3: Caleb.
1: There you go.
3: Well, he got, like, he works right out of Charleston.
1: Go find Caleb.
3: So cute.
4: So cute. Go find Caleb.
6: Love letters. Love letters to Kelly.
5: Kelly, you're the love expert.
3: I am.
5: I have a guy friend, and him and I have been friends for over 10 years. We are both in our 40s. We started dating about 3 years ago. Then his mom started to say stuff to him like, we're not compatible, we're too different to make it last, and she's worried that I would be like his ex-wife.
3: Mm.
5: About a month after he asked me to marry him, he broke up with me because of his mom telling him we would not work out. We're still friends, and we still see each other from time to time, and all of those sparks are still there. Basically, his mom doesn't like me very much because she thinks I act like a queen bee around her and that I was rude to her and her friends, but I would never do that. My mom taught me better. We both still love each other very much, but should I give up on him and try someone else? Lost for words.
3: Yeah. Because that's a mama's boy, and that's a package deal, girl, and he did you a favor by calling it off, and you're not doing yourself a favor because you say y'all are still hanging out. That means you're still hooking up with him.
5: Yep.
3: Cut that off, because the mama's, unless you want to wait her out, you know what I mean?
1: Does she go?
3: You're going to wait around?
5: To die?
3: Yeah. Yeah.
5: Wow, Kelly.
3: What's the option here?
1: That
3: you're wasting time. He's already chosen mama over you, and you're still giving him the goodies because it feels good and you got nothing else going on.
5: Ron, how old is your mother again? How's she been feeling? She a little sick? Okay. I don't know why I'm talking like this.
4: I don't either. Like, you are asking about the old woman, but you're doing the old woman voice.
5: Yeah.
4: Right. So you're confusing the characters.
5: Yeah, yeah. See, that's why you don't come to me for improv stuff. That's why I don't
3: keep,
5: do.
3: But you keep trying.
5: I keep trying.
7: It was a good attempt.
3: So my advice is to let it go. He's already chosen his mother over you.
5: Yep.
3: He flat out did that. He took back his proposal, girl.
5: Wow.
3: I mean, come on. What are we doing here?
5: Broke off the engagement.
3: I know the pickings are slim at certain times, but she's how old? 40?
5: Yeah,
3: did you say 40?
5: Yeah, in her 40s.
3: Girl, you're heading into your prime season. I've talked about it. My 40s were the best. The best. I had the best time. But if you're hanging on to some guy that's choosing his mother over you, you're not going to get out there and have all that fun.
5: I'm in my 40s.
1: He's choosing mama instead.
5: I'm in my prime season.
7: You're going to be excited for my 40s,
3: Kelly.
7: Talking
3: like Madea.
1: That's what it is. That was Madea.
5: Oh, that's what it was.
1: That you're Madea.
5: Holler at me, Tyler.
7: But you do have me excited for my 40s, Kelly. I'm like, I better be having fun in my 40s, too.
3: Well, you need to break up with Daniel. Yeah.

0: 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Shakira is going to be in concert on Tuesday. 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
2: 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Arlington, avoid 20 westbound between Cooper Street and Bowen Road. It's closed right now due to an accident. And Dallas, look out for an accident blocking the left lane of 20 westbound at Dowdy Ferry Road. 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
8: All right, Kelly Raspberry, what's going on out there?
9: So we got a lot of World Cup going on today. I think I'll get more excited about it when they get to the knockout rounds.
10: Right.
9: It's hard for me to really get excited until I know, like, okay, now it really matters,
8: and
9: right?
8: When there's penalty kicks at the end, and they've been working for 4 years to get to the tournament, it's all on the goalie.
9: Right. Well, today, you can watch Telemundo, Fox, Peacock, of course. I'll give you all central times, okay?
8: Okay.
9: So you've got Czechia versus South Africa at 11 a.m. Central.
8: Okay.
9: Switzerland versus Bosnia Herzegovina at 2 Central. Canada versus Qatar at 5 p.m. Central. And Mexico versus South Korea at 8 o'clock tonight.
10: Let's go, South Korea.
8: Oh, no, you didn't. Which, by the way, name
11: one South Korean you know.
10: BTS. Army.
11: Go Mexico.
8: BTS Army's everywhere.
9: Well, they're gonna be hoping that the South Korea teams wins then,
8: BTS,
9: right?
8: BTS is, yeah, of course.
9: Are you gonna do a watching party?
8: In my hotel room with Big Alan.
9: Oh, that's right.
8: With Big Alan's date.
9: Why don't you invite people to come and join you for a watching party? That'd be fun.
8: In my hotel room? Well, it's not that.
12: It's not gonna be in your hotel.
8: I think my wife's gonna like that. I want to watch it in my
10: I'm sure the hotel will have it on somewhere in the lobby.
9: For sure.
12: If JC is watching.
9: All right. So this morning.
8: I love that song. Okay.
9: It's the championship parade for the Knicks today. And if you click on New York Post and you click on any story about the Knicks, it transfers to the Knick York Post today. They've changed the name.
11: Cute.
9: And they said it's a party 53 years in the making.
12: The rain, too.
9: Well,
8: it's all good.
12: It ain't gonna stop the parade.
9: I'm just wondering what's gonna be destroyed.
12: Yeah, for real.
9: In the celebration. It's just been shameful to see.
8: I know.
9: The city set on fire in certain parts because of this parade.
12: I would imagine that Spike Lee would be on a float.
9: Maybe.
11: And Timothy Chalamet.
9: It's going to start at 10 a.m. near Battery Park, travel up Broadway, and then end at City Hall. They're going to have a lot of speeches and musical performances. And Alicia Keys, lifelong Knicks fan, is going to, of course, sing
11: New York.
9: Yeah, she's going to sing that. She had to miss the winning game because she had to be at the Tribeca Film Festival. So that was really gutting for her. What terrible timing.
8: I know.
9: Yeah. But,
8: and real fun fact I found out about Jalen Brunson. He's won a championship in high school, in college and now in the NBA.
12: Wow, that's pretty cool.
8: Isn't that cool?
12: Yep.
9: Now, just FYI, a little, if you watched the last game of the NBA Finals, you were not alone. They had some of the biggest audiences the NBA's seen in decades.
11: I believe that.
9: Saturday's Game 5 averaged 24.5 million viewers across ABC and ESPN. It peaked at 33 million in the final moments, but overall averaged 24.5 million. They said it's the most people watching an NBA Finals game since 1998.
8: Wow.
9: When Michael Jordan and the Bulls won their sixth title in eight seasons.
8: Dang.
10: Because it was two awesome teams, the Spurs, the South, and the North.
8: Uh-huh.
12: And the young team with the Spurs, you know, Wimby.
11: It's like the Civil War.
12: Right.
9: Yeah, I think, but I was talking to my husband about it. I think there was also the celebrity factor.
12: Yeah,
9: because even if you're like just a passive fan, you know, your man's watching or whatever. I don't mean to say women aren't basketball fans, but we're celebrity fans more. And so it's fun to tune in and see who's going to be courtside. So
12: Prince
9: I think that
12: Harry
9: added to people,
12: there.
9: That added to people tuning in because of the celebrity factor.
10: And who was Prince Harry going for?
8: Probably New York.
9: I would imagine.
12: They live there, right?
10: Did the Spurs have any celebrities?
11: California.
10: Selena Gomez? Okay.
12: So
9: Prince Harry? Eva Longoria.
8: Eva Longoria's from San Antonio.
9: I bet.
8: She was cheering for the Spurs.
11: Ooh, but didn't Tony Parker cheat on her?
8: Yeah.
9: But they got together recently. I think that's bygones.
12: Is
13: it cheating if my husband's watching?
9: All right.
11: We are going to love
9: that. Well, we got some new reports. I'm sure Team Jelly Roll wants to put their narrative out there now because people have been kind of alluding to the fact, based on what Bunny XO has been posting, that maybe he cheated on her.
8: Oh, man.
13: Is it cheating if my husband's watching?
9: And he has admitted to past infidelities, but, you know, recently he's turned toward his faith. He's made this whole body transformation. We're saying, well, you know, when you lose weight, you start to get more female attention. Would he stray? So that's, you know, we're left to speculate. So now sources are saying there has been tension growing behind the scenes in their marriage, and it came down to the fact they've both been just growing in different directions.
12: Right.
9: When they first got together, they connected over having similar backgrounds, overcoming a lot of struggles. But the past few years, Jelly Roll's gone through not just a physical transformation with his health and weight loss, but his faith and his family and the legacy he wants to leave behind. In the meantime, Bunny just keeps on being exactly who she's always been.
8: Bunny.
9: Outspoken, edgy, very comfortable with being provocative and very sexy. And, you know, sources say Jelly always loved that she was unapologetically herself, but over time, they just had a harder time finding common ground because their priorities changed, their public images changed, at least for him, very much so, right?
12: Right.
9: And they said there wasn't one big thing that caused the breakup. It was more like years of just little things adding up. So it's more that he's just growing more spiritually, and she's like, no.
8: I'll be listening to that podcast episode she drops, though.
11: Yeah.
9: Yeah.
12: Well, she's banking him.
9: It'd be interesting if she takes the high road. I don't know that she will.
11: Doesn't sound like she is.
9: So in that interview with Esquire magazine that Tom Holland, you know, of course, he's got Spider-Man, Brand New Day coming up, and he's going to be the cover boy for their July-August issue. And we found out that he and Zendaya, unless they're yanking our chain, that they're already married, get over it, right? But they also said, you know, one day you're not going to be Spider-Man anymore. Who would you like to see take on this role, this iconic role? He said he thinks it needs to be a fresh new face, and he threw out the name.
8: J.C. Chavez.
9: Well, you might, J.C., I hate to tell you,
8: what?
9: You might be too old.
12: You aged out.
11: Kaysen Chavez?
9: Because Spider-Man, Kaysen Chavez. That would be great.
8: Kaysen loves Spider-Man.
9: Because Spider-Man's supposed to be like a teenager,
8: yeah, he is.
9: Right?
8: Yeah. Right?
9: He threw out the name Owen Cooper. Anybody?
11: Okay. Owen Cooper.
9: He was the kid in Adolescence.
11: Oh my God.
9: Yes.
8: Did you see how tall that kid got,
9: He's
8: by the way?
9: He's 16 now. Yeah. He played a 13. I don't know how old he was when they filmed Adolescence, but he played a 13-year-old. So he was around that age when they filmed it.
11: And he's a great
9: He became the youngest male actor to win a Primetime Emmy Award. He won the Golden Globe for Best Supporting Actor.
11: That's a good call.
9: And at that age, he could play it for a long time. He's got a real baby face. So that's who he thinks. But he also says he doesn't want to walk away from the franchise altogether, I think, as some previous Spider-Men have done. He wants to stay on, hopefully, as a producer.
10: Oh, nice.
12: Or he could be like a Daddy Long Legs.
10: Good one.
9: Well, as a producer, he could also be more behind the scenes because he's also said in the past that when he starts making babies, he wants to disappear.
11: Mm-hmm.
9: He wants to go away and be a family man.
11: Yeah, both him and Zendaya.
10: But so maybe not go away altogether, but be still part of the entertainment.
9: Well, producing behind the scenes.
10: Yeah. Mm-hmm.
9: but not be public and having to do the red carpets and be the subject of all the gossip and fodder. Yeah. Because we love them now. We love Zendaya and Tom now, but it's just a matter of time before the pendulum swings the other way. That's the way Hollywood goes. You start tearing them apart. And, do you want another Austin Powers movie?
8: Yes.
9: Yeah. Because Mike Myers says they were just asking him, a fan said, are we ever going to see an Austin Powers 4? He was a guest on Trevor Noah's World Cup Watch Party. Mike Myers. Are we ever going to see an Austin Powers 4? And he just said, yes.
12: Well, there you go.
9: And that's it. But we don't have any details. We don't know if he's really talking to anybody who would be... who'd be in it? Because there's like Elizabeth Hurley was a female lead. Beyonce was the female lead.
10: Better recognized.
9: Sydney Sweeney would be a good lead for Austin Powers now. It doesn't matter that he's so old. That's the joke. Probably, you know.
8: Who's going to be the villain? Oh, yeah.
9: Vern Troyer's passed away.
8: Yeah.
9: There's a lot to consider.
11: Cason Chavez.
9: It's a maxi me. Make it a maxi me.
12: Yeah. Have a really, really, really tough. Wimby.
8: Oh, Wimby.
11: That's funny.
9: Go for the joke. That's today's entertainment report.
8: Thank you, Kelly Raspberry. Got a worst date ever coming your way here in 10 minutes. Now, this morning, the Kid Craddock Morning Show is sponsored by our friends at Rough Greens.
9: We start making excuses for ourselves as we get older. Oh, my knee hurts. 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

0: 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Ariana Grande's mom and brother Frankie, they were at the Eternal Sunshine Show in L.A. last night.
1: And she will be in Austin next week, and you could be there too. Experience it all as well. Just listen every hour on the hour for the keyword. Score tickets to see Ariana Grande, plus some gas to get you there. Coming up in just a few minutes.
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2: 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In Douglas, look out for a disabled vehicle blocking two right lanes of 635 westbound at Preston Road. And Arlington, avoid 20 westbound between Cooper Street and Bowen Road. It's closed right now due to an accident. 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
0: Erica, are you there?
22: I am.
0: Okay, good. And we learned from Stranger Things part-time, Justin, that...
1: You can't spell America without Erica.
0: That's right. Erica, how you doing this morning?
22: I am doing good. Unfortunately, sitting in traffic.
0: Oh, no.
23: Sorry.
0: Well, Erica, let's go ahead and hear that worst date ever that you've been on. What happened?
22: Oh, gosh. This was back in 2019, and this gentleman I met on Bumble, and he also was a single father. I'm a single mom. I said, hey, let's do Friday afternoon after the boys, my kids go to their dad's. And he said, cool. He said he was a veteran and he didn't have a job. He just worked from home for something. I don't really remember. And I unfortunately was late because my ex-husband was late picking up my kids. And I call him on the way there. I said, hey, I'm so sorry. I'm going to be about 20 minutes late. If you don't have a seat, go ahead and sit at the bar and I'll meet you there. And we were going to Texas Roadhouse. I'll preface this. At the time, I unfortunately was just coming out of a bout of eating disorder. So I was very hungry that day. Mm-hmm. I was getting back into my relationship with food and I was very hungry. Mm-hmm. Well, I guess me being late really upset him.
0: Uh-oh.
22: And so when I get there, he doesn't get up, doesn't shake my hand, doesn't hug me. We've been talking all week and I'm like, oh, okay, vibe off.
23: Yeah.
22: And I sit down and goes, I already ordered. And I said, oh, okay. And he's like, I ordered for you too. And I said, oh, I didn't tell you what I wanted, but okay. And I asked him, what did you order? And he said, a salad. I'm like,
23: you hungry.
22: Roadhouse, I want a steak.
21: And that was the whole reason. And the bread.
22: So once the salad comes out, I am reaching for a roll. And he slaps my hand like a grandma slapping her grandson's hand when he's trying to reach for a hot cookie on the pan.
21: No.
22: And he says, women don't need carbs.
1: What?
0: What in the 1950s is going on here?
21: My goodness gracious.
22: I was so frustrated. So I went to the bathroom, and apparently a waitress that was walking by saw this. And told the hostess, she came into the bathroom to check on me. And she said, are you okay? And I said, I'm so frustrated. I'm shaking. Number one, I haven't eaten all day. Two, he wouldn't let me get a steak. Three, I wanted a roll. And she goes, girl, I got you. And so she asked me what I wanted to order. So I ordered a to-go order. She tells me when it's ready. And it's just like a 6-ounce steak. And then a whole dozen order of rolls.
23: I like that girl.
21: So
23: I like
21: good.
22: Her. I get the to-go order. I go home. I don't even tell him that I leave. I just go home. And then he's texting me while I'm at home. Why'd you leave? I can't believe you did this to me. And they put a to-go order on my bill. And I sent him a snapshot of me with a roll in my mouth.
0: I love you, Erica. First of all, that's awesome. We all hate that guy.
23: Yeah.
0: Number two, I hope you became best friends with that waitress.
22: I still keep in touch with her. She is now becoming a lawyer.
23: Wow. For women's rights,
2: number three. I wonder if there's a way to get his phone number and make Audrey go out with him.
3: No.
0: And Audrey
2: just
0: orders
2: for show content.
0: Yeah. And Audrey only orders carbs.
22: Oh my gosh, yes.
4: Share your worst date ever story.
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0: We got World Cup fever here on the show, and we haven't asked Anna how her dad's experience was.
23: Oh, that's right.
3: Oh, my gosh. Yeah, so my dad loves soccer. Mm-hmm. Like, loves soccer more than me, probably.
0: Your dad's brother was like a famous announcer in Mexico.
3: Yes, very well-known soccer sports announcer in Mexico, my uncle Mario Castillejos, may he rest in peace. And my whole family loves soccer, of course, but my dad is so passionate about soccer, and so my parents had some friends visiting from Mexico that were going to go to the World Cup game to see England versus Croatia, and they had some extra tickets, and so my parents got to go to the game as well.
0: So cool.
3: Yeah. Wow. Like, a once-in-a-lifetime experience for sure. Like, super, super incredible. They were so excited. The game started at 3 p.m. yesterday, and I called them around, like, 11 because I was going to offer to drive them because, like, it's just a mess to park and everything. And when I called, they were already there. They were like, oh, we're already at the stadium.
23: Have the full experience.
3: Yeah, that's what they said. They're like, we want to just be around people. We want to walk around the stadium. We want to see everything.
23: I get it.
3: And so they were sending us pictures and videos throughout the game. So, so, so fun. And then afterwards, I called them. And I wish I thought about recording the phone call. And I'm mad that I didn't. Because it was England versus Croatia. My family decided they were going to root for England. They went and got England shirts, you know, to wear to the game.
0: They actually got the shirt for it.
3: Yeah. Aww. And so when I called my dad, he answered the phone in a British accent.
0: Hello. On a scale of 1 to 10, because your dad doesn't strike me as a British.
3: Because my dad already has a Mexican accent,
0: right?
3: Like when he speaks, and so he was also doing a British accent. And I'm so upset that I didn't record it, but it was so sweet. He answered with a British accent. He was so excited.
23: And Audrey, your British accent?
24: Hello. No. Hello. Learn my lesson.
25: Hello, love.
3: Hello.
0: How do British guys say hola?
3: Hola.
23: Hola.
25: Hola. Hola.
23: Hola. Hola. Hola. Hola.
3: Muy bien. Yeah. And so they said it was just so incredible being there. They said the energy, the fans, everybody there was just so happy. It was a great game because there was a lot of goals that were scored. It ended up being 4-2, England 4, Croatia 2. So there was just a lot of goals being scored. And then he said that one of his favorite things was that after the game, because a lot of the English fans were singing songs and they sing Hey Jude a lot, like throughout the game. After the game, the English soccer players came back out to the field or like hung out around the goal where a lot of the English fans were, and they just hung out there thanking people for traveling, for coming to support them.
23: Nice. That's really nice.
3: My dad's been to soccer games before, not a World Cup game, but to soccer games before, and he was like, I've never seen that. Like the team just like really just hanging out with the fans and thanking them for their support and everything. He was like, it was so beautiful to see.
23: Yeah.
3: I was like, that's so incredible.
2: Did your dad pick up his trash when he was done?
3: I should have asked. Knowing my dad, yes.
2: Just wanting to know.
3: Yes, absolutely.
2: We could learn something from the Japanese team.
0: The Japanese fans clean up like crazy. They're like the best fans ever.
23: I'm glad he had a good time.
3: It was really, really sweet. And so, yeah, they said that now they're rooting for England to go all the way. They want England to win the whole thing.
0: What? One game when you're British all of a sudden.
3: They have a loyalty to the English team.
2: Now they have a personal connection.
3: Now they have a personal connection. Yeah, so it was just really sweet. I was so happy to see hear my parents and see my parents be so happy.
0: I saw somewhere that there is a chance. There is a small chance, not a small chance, but there's a chance, depending on how it pans out, that on July 3rd, the day before America's 250th birthday, USA could play against England in Dallas, Texas.
3: That would be so cool.
23: Or Germany. Was it?
2: It could work out that
0: way. It could also be Germany, but there's a...
23: Yeah, I get what you're saying.
0: But it'd be better if it was...
23: England,
0: because that's who we got our independence from.
23: Yeah.
0: But there's also a chance that USA could play against Germany.
2: It would be poetic, wouldn't it?
3: It would be poetic. That'd be really, really cool. But absolutely loving all the World Cup.
23: So if that did happen, and let's just say Prince Harry's he gets to go to that game.
0: Uh huh.
23: Who does he cheer for?
26: Because America.
2: He would cheer for England.
0: Cheer for England. We'd understand.
23: Yeah.
3: Yeah, I would think so.
24: Well, apparently they really don't like him over there.
26: They don't.
0: Oh, so he might be.
2: Well, he's turned his back on them.
24: That's what homeboy on my date told me.
3: Yeah.
24: Oh, we don't like him.
3: But it is still his roots, so I bet he would still cheer for them.
2: Yeah.
0: Well, none of us will be going to any of the games because part-time Justin just told me how much the tickets are.
1: $4,000, $2,000, $3,000.
2: Well, not all the games. It depends on what game you want to see.
0: A good one.
2: That's it. If you want to go see a regular game, that's fine.
0: Like England versus Croatia is a good game.
3: But I wish they would just drop the prices at least like a couple hours before the game so people could go last minute. Like in the videos that my dad was sending me yesterday, there were a lot of available
0: empty seats.
3: Mm-hmm. And I was like, if they just drop the prices, those stadiums could be like full. They look full on TV. They are, but they could be like at capacity. Right. Actually full if they made the tickets more affordable.
2: Wow, welcome to America, foreign people. You see how what we have to put up with. No, you see how we put up with ticket prices.
0: Yeah, now they know what we deal with.
2: Yeah. That's awful. Yeah. That's, you know, they love everything about America until they get hit
0: ticket
2: with
0: prices.
2: The ticket
1: shock. They were
2: shock.
1: Complaining
2: yeah.
1: about how beers are $22.
2: Yeah, that's the hard part
1: like,
2: of being
1: ridiculous.
2: Here.
1: That's ridiculous.
3: I complain about that, too.
0: That's why we got to teach them the art of sneaking it in. Uh-huh. All right, condition here in about 10 minutes. We're going to keep the good vibes going. We got a moving moment with one of our former kids.
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0: 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America's turning 250 years old. The 250th birthday is coming up, and we're going to go ahead and celebrate big.
1: With the 250K USA giveaway, four chances every weekday to win until July 4th. 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
2: 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In Fort Worth, look out for an accident with only the left lane getting by on 35W northbound at 20. And Dallas, look out for a disabled vehicle blocking two right lanes of 635 westbound at Preston Road. 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
0: This young man went on the trip with us in 2016, 10 full years ago, almost 10 years ago, now full-on college student. So let's welcome to the show our buddy, Caleb Jones.
13: Hello.
0: What's up, Caleb?
13: What's up, guys? How y'all doing?
14: Oh, we're good.
15: Wow. What up, man?
14: We're good, bro.
16: You don't sound the same.
15: Voice is changing everything.
0: Yeah. And your mom Stephanie's right there with you too, right, Caleb?
13: That's correct.
17: Hi.
0: Stephanie, how proud are you of your son? And we're about to get into what Caleb has been up to in the last 10 years, but how proud are you of Caleb?
17: Oh, I'm really proud of everything he's accomplished.
0: Remind us, how old was Caleb when he went on the trip in 2016?
17: I think he was 11.
0: And now?
17: He's going to be 21 in October.
0: He's so almost 21.
14: Right.
16: You're close.
14: He had a birthday right before the trip.
0: He's getting right there. And remind us, what is Caleb's condition?
17: He was in a car accident. So he had a above the elbow amputation, as well as his left leg has limited movement.
14: That hasn't slowed him down a bit, has it?
0: No.
14: Has it, Caleb? You're right there. We're talking like you're not there.
18: Yeah, that's correct.
0: Are you at LSU right now?
18: Yes, sir.
16: Really?
0: Tell us what you've been up to at LSU and what you've been doing.
18: Just trying to stay active and keep doing shot put and discus, which I've been really involved with recently, trying to better myself and hopefully get better in the future and keep throwing better and further.
14: Mm-hmm.
0: Caleb competed in the Texas Parasport Games in 2025. You threw for 12.34 meters in shot put, which is 11 meters further than Big Al Matt can throw.
16: Yes. Yes.
19: What shot put?
16: That's a ball. Yeah, like a little cannonball.
19: Okay. How heavy is that ball?
18: The one I'm throwing, I think about 12 pounds.
0: Dang. 12 pounds.
16: You got any like
18: driving a bowling ball and throwing that.
0: Yeah. Caleb, I'm going to keep bragging on you because were you really a high school All-American? In track and field?
18: I sure was.
16: Yeah. Wow, dude.
0: We got an All-American that went on our Kids trip.
19: Inspiration.
0: That's really cool, man. We're so proud of you, Caleb.
18: Thank you.
14: What do you plan on doing after college?
18: I'm going to keep following the shot put discus road and just keep going. But also, I'm getting my major in LSU in psychology because I want to help be a child psychologist.
14: Oh, that's amazing. Awesome.
0: That is so cool, dude. From the point of view of a kid, because I know you went on this trip 10 years ago, and you probably remember quite a bit of it. What did this trip do for you?
18: Oh, it was awesome. Just actually feeling like other kids and like being like able to do what other people can do. Go to Disney with their family, ride all these rides, and have fun and meet all these Disney characters. And I loved collecting those little pins that they had over there.
14: Yeah, that was fun.
0: Was a vacation like this something that you guys would have been able to do back then?
17: No, without all of your staff, and there is no way that we could actually coordinate, get on the rides, stand in the long lines. It just wouldn't be possible.
0: Yeah, and that's why we're doing these moving moments, to remind our new listeners and remind our friends, because I know money is tight right now, but we're trying to raise money for this year's trip, and we want you to listen and hear from people that went on the trip and see the impact that this trip makes on their families.
16: This year, we're celebrating 35 years.
0: 35 years, yeah. You can go to kidskids.org and check out everything you need to know, see pictures, see all that stuff.
18: Because everybody needs something that they can just recall on that makes them happy, especially times with their families, you know? Everybody needs that in their life.
16: Well said, brother.
0: And I'm glad you guys have those memories, and you guys, I'm sure, bring them up all the time.
16: Right.
0: And but Caleb, once again, dude, we are so proud of you.
16: We're proud, man.
0: It is so cool to catch up with you guys. Stephanie, Caleb, thank you so much for your time.
16: And take care, guys.
0: Best of luck next semester at LSU, Caleb.
18: Thank you.
0: Love you, buddy.
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0: And when we say we need help with this trip, we mean it, because I just saw this story from BuzzFeed that said Disneyland prices have shot up 470% since 2003. And I know we take the kids to Disney World, but I think they're somewhere in there, and we pay full price for these tickets to the parks.
16: Yeah,
0: there's no discounts, even for charities, when it comes to these theme parks. So every little bit helps. And our car contest was huge in that. In fact, we're going to be giving away a car today, which is really cool. We're all going to be
16: in San Antonio
0: at La Hacienda de los Barrios, and we're going to give away a car. And all three contestants will be there this time. Thank goodness.
16: And sometimes, it's, you know, we have to roll the dice for them or whatever it is. You
0: and,
16: know?
0: And
19: just say that again. San Antonio, we will see you today.
0: Today.
14: Hey.
19: Go Spurs.
0: And when I tell you, I have been kept up at night because of what happened last year. A lot.
14: What happened last year?
0: I was the one that was selected to roll the die for the contestant that wasn't there, was a huge honor.
20: Russ showed me the video yesterday.
0: Oh, he has the video?
20: Yeah.
0: I told him to burn that. And I rolled like a one on my first one.
20: Well, all of them you did, actually.
0: Rodri, you don't need to give a statistic.
20: It's fresh on my brain. But this year, all three contestants will be there.
0: It's in their hands.
16: And Audrey will be there for the very first time. She's taking a show trip.
20: I know, my first trip.
19: And We're giving away a car. How awesome is that?
0: Yeah.
19: A whole car. We've done it a couple of times.
0: Uh-huh.
20: And we're going to see a magician.
0: We do have a magician.
16: Is Alan really the magician, cool. Kelly?
1: What?
16: Is Alan the magician?
0: Yeah, what happened to Alan and
1: Surprise!
0: His magic tricks?
1: You know, he does it on occasion. But he's a, you know, I don't know.
0: Did he fall out of love with magic?
1: No, he just there's not an opportunity it for him to just do it a lot.
16: Sure. There was halftime at game 5.
0: Right.
1: I know when he's wearing a certain jacket that it's going to be a magic night.
0: Oh, really?
20: Oh, really?
0: What's the
1: sometimes night. He waits. He'll wear the jacket, uh-huh. and I won't say anything, but if somebody asks him, he'll perform a trick.
0: Oh, he's an ask-me magician now?
1: Yeah, he doesn't want to force it on anyone.
0: Oh, no. There's always at least, I would say, one or two people at every restaurant, party, anywhere that love magic. Yeah.
1: But if you see Alan in short sleeve shirt, don't ask him.
16: Right.
0: You're not a magic.
19: Is there something up that sleeve?
1: He might be able to pull something out. You know, he can use a rubber band to do something. He can do some magic tricks, but he has certain.
0: Okay.
1: There's certain things you need, like a deck of cards. And it's not like a marked deck of cards. It has to be just a legitimate deck of cards. I'm telling you the truth. He just needs like a legitimate deck. But if he doesn't have a deck, what can he, you know?
20: Yeah. Right. Yeah. He needs
19: and
20: props.
19: It takes hours to perfect a trick.
1: Right. He was mentored by a magician who's really actually amazing. And the man tell him how he did anything. He's like, go figure it out.
16: There's a guy in Uptown. You may have seen him, Anna.
1: Where?
16: Or Anna. Audrey, he walks around and he does magic tricks at different bars all the time. He used to come in the McKinney Avenue Tavern.
1: And people
16: all the time.
1: Will tip him, you know. Yeah, that's the point. That's what he's hoping.
16: At least buy him a beer or something like that. But you know, he's really, really good.
20: I have to assume that doing magic tricks for drunk people is a hit.
1: Sober
20: people.
19: But if it's like very quickly, like don't tell me to keep track of a card if I'm drunk, you know. Like,
20: but still, you're like,
0: I gotta remember.
20: I forgot.
19: I don't know. I forgot. It was 8 o'clock, maybe.
0: 8 o'clock, maybe. But anyway, we're coming in hot, San Antonio.
16: Yeah, we are.
0: Now we will be going through TSA, and my TSA has been a fun follow right now during the World Cup because of their posts. A lot of our friends that came to travel to watch a game are headed back home. And
16: already?
20: Sadly.
0: Yeah, I mean, they're not going to stay for an entire month to watch the World Cup. Some of them just come in for the first week. Some of them are coming in now. So we're going to get an influx here and there. So it goes in and out. So we're already starting to see people leave our country. And TSA posts are excellent. One of them is, if you're visiting for a very large sporting event and you happen to discover ranch while you're here, please pack it in your checked bag on your way home. Thank you.
20: I've seen that. It's becoming like an actually big problem.
0: Then they follow up and they're giving us updates on people leaving. And they said, okay, please avoid chugging your ranch outside of security yet. And the airlines will check it for you, please. TSA has also said, days since last airport ranch incident, zero. So your carry-on wasn't actually made for checks notes. 4 bottles of ranch and a taser. Yeah, we do have tasers here in the United States that you can buy. And I guess some of our friends are trying to take it back home with them.
20: Because that's got to be so heartbreaking. Like, you come to America, you discover ranch, and then you just have to go back home and not have ranch at home. That's really hard. Ranch is a luxury that we have here.
0: I know.
19: It is. But they can Google the recipe and make it at home.
20: But it's not the same.
21: No, and it's like prohibition. When we didn't have alcohol, everyone just starts sneaking it.
19: I don't know. I make my own homemade ranch, and it's the best thing I've ever had.
20: But it's not the same.
19: But it's the best.
20: It can still be good, but it's not the same.
0: It's not the same. It's not the same as like what you
1: just do. Agree.
0: Like, come on, Justin.
20: Oh, please.
1: He can't.
0: We're waiting for him.
20: No, he can't.
0: He's got his little eye look that he does when he's not going to agree.
20: It's against
19: his
20: nature.
19: Well, I just think we should just give him the recipe.
0: No.
16: No.
19: Because imagine, like, you go home. So they take your ranch, you go home, you're disappointed. You find out you can make it at home with mayonnaise and buttermilk.
0: See, now you're giving away the secret.
20: But it's still not the same because their mayonnaise tastes different.
1: And you need some seasoning.
21: And you need artificial stuff.
1: Mm-hmm. Little green flecks.
19: Yeah. It's like dill, garlic powder, onion powder.
1: I'm not going to go out and buy all that when I can just buy a bottle.
21: What about the stuff that makes it shelf stable and all that?
0: Boom. Yeah. That's preservative.
20: That's
19: what makes it not the
16: same. That's what makes
1: it.
19: That's why it's called Hidden Valley.
0: We're so lucky we got ranch dressing and not Vegemite.
1: We are so blessed.
20: We are so blessed with ranch.
0: Has anybody tried Vegemite on the show?
1: No.
20: I don't know what that is.
21: It's like a British thing. Or
1: it's like a spread, a goopy English spread,
0: thing.
1: Right?
0: It is yuck.
20: Maybe it's like the English branch.
0: And I apologize for
19: No, it's not even like
1: it's ranch. Australian. Australian sandwich.
21: Yeah.
16: What do they call the mixing of the mayonnaise and ketchup?
19: Baring.
1: That's white trash Thousand Island.
0: Special sauce.
16: Special sauce. I mean, that's a thing in England. Yeah, we saw people doing it all the time.
0: Yeah, special sauce.
16: Yeah, okay. They put fries in that, you know?
0: Well, go get you some ranch dressing, and please stop trying to take it. 3.4 ounces, I think, is our limit.
19: And I'll give you my recipe at Part-Time Justice.
0: And I really hope we see somebody chugging ranch at the airport today.
16: That's going to be nasty.
20: That's pretty funny, though.
16: As much as I love ranch, I want to chug it.
0: Now, coming up here in about 10 minutes, my, how the tables have turned. The show started with Audrey saying a guy was in her Mount Rushmore. And
16: Rushmore hot guys.
1: She's already chiseling him off.
0: A little PSA that we're going to send out here for some ladies. Oh, man. The things we have discovered.
21: Yeah.
0: Okay, we got you in 10 minutes.
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1: 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And the times to do that are this afternoon at 12:35, 2:25, and 4:35. 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
1: About this during the break, because I saw a news story recently, a couple days ago, that said Philadelphia banned horse-drawn carriages. Mm-hmm. They banned it. And I thought to myself, I'm like, oh, it's like a touristy thing to do. Why would they do that?
2: Right.
1: And they I looked at the story, and basically they're doing it for public safety and for animal rights, because, yeah, I mean, they're out there on the streets, and it could be dangerous for them. And then that story came out of New York that you brought up, Big Al Mac.
2: Yeah.
1: Not a sad story.
2: Central Park, a horse-drawn carriage. The driver got out to take a picture of some people. You know, they're in Central Park, New York City. And the horse got spooked and took off. And there was a kid, an 18-year-old kid, in the carriage at the time. And the carriage, the horse actually collided with another horse-drawn carriage.
1: Yeah.
2: And it overturned. And an 18-year-old kid died. He got ejected from the horse-drawn carriage and died.
1: Celebrating his graduation.
2: Celebrating his graduation with his family up in New York City.
1: In a way you don't ever expect to just be hurt or...
2: freak accident.
1: Man, that's so sad.
2: And then, yeah, and they said another horse collapsed, like, last week, I believe. Just...
1: overheating?
2: No, ate a plant that was toxic.
1: Oh!
2: And it driving or pulling a carriage, but he just collapsed.
3: Oh, died. After eating. That's so sad.
2: Yeah.
1: Yeah, so I guess Philadelphia was onto something by banning the horse-drawn carriages.
4: I thought they banned them a few years ago, but I guess maybe it came back. I don't remember.
2: I mean, you still see, like, in New Orleans, right?
5: Have y'all been on a horse-drawn carriage?
4: Yeah.
1: Yeah.
5: Is that fun?
1: I did it in New York.
4: It's overrated.
5: I felt like it might
4: be. It's overrated, but it's a part of the experience.
5: Right. Yeah. Have you been on the ones where it's the people pulling you? They're like,
1: oh, yeah.
5: Listen, it's like the shirtless guy.
4: It's a scam. Do not fall for it. It happened to me and my mother. We went to New York City and we thought that'd be fun. Then they get to where you're going and they'll tell you it's like $200 and they will basically scare the crap out of you and threaten to call the police unless you pay.
1: What?
4: Not take the pedicabs in New York. I'm just telling you right now.
3: But it's scams. We took a pedicab in Austin. Mm-hmm.
1: And they're good.
5: And the guy was so much fun.
3: Yeah.
2: Petty Monday coming up on Monday.
4: I guess negotiate the price ahead of time.
5: That's
4: happened
5: exactly
4: to us. And I felt horrible. I was sick about it. Just sick. But I was like, what am I going to do?
3: Yeah.
4: Oh, you know?
1: Last time I took a pedicab, it was in the summertime. And the guy, when he sat down, gave us a whiff of like what was going on.
4: Yeah, they're it's bad. It's bad. That BO hits you right in the face.
1: Oh, it was something else. It was like
4: a weed.
1: It was butt.
4: Oh, butt.
2: Butt odor.
1: Oh. Yeah, butt odor. I was like, yo, that was
2: literal BO.
1: It was just like hit.
3: Oh no.
1: It was butt odor. It was wild. Now something else that stinks.
3: I was wondering how you were going to do this transition.
1: Is what Audrey found out today after putting a guy in her Mount Rushmore of hottest dudes.
6: That I've been out with, yeah.
1: And here's the thing.
2: I went out with him last night, right?
6: Uh-huh.
1: Ladies and gentlemen, we need to do our research before dating people.
6: Yep. Yeah, but I thought I had. I mean, I saw him on LinkedIn, and I saw his
1: saw the stuff
6: social media.
1: Right.
6: However, I haven't had Facebook in a long time because, once again, it was not going well for me when I first started this job on there. And I just re-downloaded it because I was going to see if any of the girls' groups had anything interesting going on. So I go in there and then I see girls posting these guys. And I was like, maybe just on a whim, I'll search this guy's name from last night.
4: Isn't like a group like, do you date this guy?
1: Yeah. Are we dating the
4: same guy?
6: There's a lot of those groups. And
1: each city has their own.
4: Mm-hmm.
6: First post that pops up is the guy I was with last night.
3: Oh.
1: You searched his name and the first thing that popped up was, are we dating the same guy, one of those groups?
6: Yes.
1: No way.
6: The post was so bad. Like, there was so many comments under it with women telling their stories of him. And
5: let's go back to the beginning real quick. So you went on a date with him.
6: Yes.
5: Had the best time ever.
6: Wasn't the best time ever.
4: But he was the best looking thing ever.
3: But he was really, he was really
6: beautiful. I sent Anna voice memos.
5: Did y'all go to dinner or just drinks?
6: Just drinks.
5: Okay.
1: And I didn't appreciate that he said it was a red flag that you like Sabrina, that Sabrina Carpenter is your favorite actor.
6: Yeah.
4: Well, he could have been just teasing.
1: Actor, or artist.
3: No, he was a red flag. Him saying that was red flag.
5: Yeah, he asked you your favorite music, and you said
6: Sabrina Carpenter. Then he said, yeah, I think that's a red flag.
1: Mm-hmm. Okay.
3: Wow, hypocritical.
6: But I find on this feed, they're talking about how he had this girlfriend. He told me about his last relationship and that he had cheated on her once or whatever. Mm-hmm. But I found out this relationship lasted until very recently, and that these posts were happening when he was in the relationship. Girls are posting.
1: Oh.
6: And then he was on this app called Field.
1: Have you heard of Field? No, I haven't heard of Field. What's that?
6: It's for basically open-minded people exploring love in alternative relationships.
4: Playing the field.
2: Oh, it's Field of Dreams.
1: Field.
3: Oh, makes sense.
1: Open-minded people, so open relationships and stuff?
6: Yeah, yeah. There's ethical non-monogamy on here as well and all that stuff, which is not... I mean, if you're all open about it, that's good.
2: Ethical, non-monogamy.
6: His profile was posted on that app when he was dating someone else.
3: Yeah.
1: Right.
3: Yeah.
6: I'm just discouraged.
3: What a bummer.
6: Yeah. I don't know. I think I'm just done with the apps for a minute.
4: Well,
6: I think, the catfishes keep happening. The sneaky guys keep happening. I just don't know.
1: And these guys don't know that there's the internet? They're just out there with all their internet stuff going on?
5: I'm curious as to why you went on a date with him and not the guy from London.
6: I already went on a date with him.
4: But I thought he wanted a second date.
6: He did. But he wasn't available until later. Oh. So I was going to go out with this guy.
2: You're single. You can have two or three dates a week. I was going to try to fit them both in.
4: So maybe they're going to start making message boards about you. I went out with her that same night.
6: Do you see what I'm saying? I'm not doing anything.
4: But I think a lot of these guys, they're just dating around. Now, I'm not excusing that too. Yeah, but girls can do that too. But you can go online, and if you really have a vendetta against somebody, you can ruin them in one of these groups.
1: That's true. You can.
5: And I know.
4: And it could be true. It could be lies. We don't know.
5: And we know someone whose friend was blasted on one of those sites, and his life was ruined, but he didn't do anything wrong.
1: He
5: just had a toxic ex. Yes.
1: Oh.
5: Remember Cam Daddy, intern Cam Daddy? His best friend was posted on one of them sites.
1: Oh, no. And he didn't do anything wrong, for sure.
5: Yeah, he didn't.
4: You hook up with the wrong person one time, and it can ruin your life.
2: They can take you down.
1: That's what's happening in my book right now that I'm reading.
4: Yeah.
3: But you could also be a terrible person, and people
4: could talk that on. But how do you know? How do you know? I mean, what's true?
2: That's why you don't
5: think about it. Did he ever give you those kind of vibes that he was... Weird or toxic?
6: He was just so hot. I knew it was too good to be true.
4: Well, when you're that hot, you don't have to try as hard. Let's be honest.
6: Yeah.
4: Maybe give the less hot guys a try.
6: I do.
2: Try
6: it
2: out. Yeah.
6: But that's the thing, Kelly. The difference between me and them is I'm honest about everything. I tell them I was out earlier with someone else. I was out last week. I'm dating around. I'm not going to settle until I find someone great.
1: Because isn't there that thing going on in the dating world called Shrekking now?
3: What's that?
6: Yeah, where you get with
4: an ogre?
6: Guy.
1: You get with somebody that's not as attractive. Shrekking.
6: Because you think they'll treat you better.
1: Because they'll treat you better and they have a better personality.
6: That's not true, by the way.
5: Shrek did treat Fiona like a queen.
1: Exactly.
3: Yeah, what a name.
1: It's called Shrekking.
6: Just think, going forward, I'm going to use verified sources only, i.e. I think I should be set up by people.
2: Or, you know...
1: Oh.
6: So reach out if you have a son or a brother.
2: How many times per week do you go to the grocery store?
6: A couple.
2: I mean, is that not an option? Meeting somebody at the grocery store?
6: I go to Walmart.
1: Okay. Oh, absolutely. You're a Walmart man.
2: Yeah. She wants an Air Juan man.
6: No, I don't. That's the other end
2: Air
6: of the spectrum.
2: Juan.
6: No,
3: go to Whole Foods.
4: What is your age range?
6: It's my age to, I think,
5: how old are you?
6: 27.
4: So 10 years older.
3: So 20,
1: okay.
3: Late 20s, early 30s.
6: I find my sweet spot in the 30s.
3: 30s, yes.
5: And what's your type?
3: Yes.
6: I don't know, funny, honest, ideally, settled.
3: I'm going to find some single friends for you.
1: Audrey said also, jacked.
2: Like, yeah, you like
1: you said you wanted a unit.
6: I didn't say I needed that. This guy from last night happened to be. The ones I've matched with happened to be.
1: No.
2: But you don't need it.
4: How about that British guy? Was it the British guy small and pasty?
6: No.
4: Well.
6: But hey, Chicago wasn't like jacked. He was just a looking guy.
1: But if hot guy from the Mount Rushmore that you created hits you up again and wants to go to, like, one more, give me a chance.
6: I mean, I'm open to the possibility that there was something, like Kelly said, where there's another side to the story.
1: Okay.
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2: 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In Dallas, look out for a disabled vehicle blocking 2 left lanes of 75 southbound at Fitzhugh Avenue. In Fort Worth, look out for an accident cleared on 35W northbound at 20. 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
1: All right, now we're going to do one of our favorite things, and apparently one of Kid Nation's favorite things, and that is going through Big Al Mac's phone to clear some data.
26: Well, I got 3,500 phone numbers in here. That it's kind of bogging me down. My phone's heavy right now.
1: And we told Al, we're like, start deleting people from your phone that you don't really talk to. And he said, there's too many. And Justin said, I'll do it.
27: Yes.
28: I got you.
27: Got it. And so we came across, we're in the B's still, and we came across Bubble Butt. And y'all actually know this girl very well.
28: Yeah.
1: We do?
27: Mm-hmm.
29: Hello.
30: Hello. Is this Bubble Butt? I'm sorry if this is a funny question, but this is how you are my friend Big Al Mac's phone.
29: Yep, that would track. That is right.
30: Oh my gosh. What? Okay. Thank you so much for answering. How do you know my friend Big Al?
29: I worked with him with Craddock for a long time.
30: Oh, really? So you worked on the show?
29: Yeah. I worked with kids from the time I was 16 on. He helped me get my job out in L.A. I'm in Nashville now.
30: Oh, really? Are you still doing radio?
29: I do. Well, I have my own podcast, and I'm a songwriter and a singer in Nashville as well.
30: Oh, my gosh. Girl, congratulations on the life update. That's awesome.
29: Yeah. So what's up? I'm just walking into a meeting. What's up?
30: Well, so we're doing a bit on the show where I'm going through Big Al's phone, and I'm calling his contacts. Uh-huh. And we're just deciding if you want to be kept in his phone or deleted from his phone.
29: Yeah, keep me in his phone.
30: We're definitely going to keep you. And how did you get the name Bubble Butt?
29: Because I have one, and he started calling me that in high school.
30: Oh, my. In high school?
28: Oh, my gosh,
30: that's crazy. And is it still fat?
29: Oh, well, of course it is. Of course, girl, it is.
30: You got a wagon. Oh, I love that. Yes, you better shake it. You be twerking for everybody.
29: I literally did just walk into a meeting, though. I literally can't right now. I'm sorry. I'm late for sort of a pretty important meeting.
30: Well, what song are you trying to put out right now?
29: I just put one out called a Girls Night Out. I have the next one coming out called Is It Cheating If My Husband's Watching?
30: And your name is not Bubble Butt, but what is
29: no,
30: it?
29: No, it's Lindsay Lawler.
30: Lindsay Lawler. Okay, I'm going to go give it a listen, okay? And good luck in your meeting. Is it for music?
29: It's for a new producer for my show, actually. So,
30: oh, okay. You want to plug the podcast, too?
29: Oh, yeah. It's called We Should Write. It's a show about the healing power of writing. You can find it on all platforms. We Should Write. We have songwriters and authors on, and it's a good time.
30: Bye. Bye, girl.
29: Call me back if you need me.
30: Okay girl. Bye. I will. All right.
29: Oh, my God. Sorry. I shouldn't have answered that, but it was my old...
28: Yeah.
1: She hung up. Lindsay Lawler.
29: That's interesting. And then I was on the air like in a bit. He'd be like, "You're in somebody's phone as bubble butt." I'm like, "Okay, I can't." I'm still listed as out of the contact.
2: Oh. That's Lindsay.
1: What a blast from the past.
26: Yeah.
1: Is it cheating if my husband's watching?
2: A wild song. That's a great title,
1: that's
2: isn't
1: a great
2: it?
1: Title.
2: Wow.
1: Yeah, so Big Al Mack, you didn't know that was Lindsay's number, huh?
26: I knew that was Lindsay. I knew that was Lindsay, so, you know, but I can't not call Bubble Butt.
2: Right.
26: You can't not call her.
2: Well, you could have not called her that in high school.
26: I have no idea. I wouldn't have gotten her phone number in high school, Kelly.
1: No, she's not saying you got the phone number.
2: She worked for the show, so you would have a number for that. But you nicknamed her Bubble Butt as a high school student is the point.
26: Yeah.
3: Wait, were you also? I thought he was also a high school student.
26: Yes, I was in high school also.
2: Right.
1: Yeah, Al started on the show when he was in high school.
26: Yes, we were both in high school.
3: Oh, she's doing great. Weird. Oh, I thought y'all were classmates.
2: No, Lindsay, it's about my age.
26: She's doing good. She's doing real good.
2: She's doing really good. She's in Nashville. She's pursuing her dreams and
30: got her own podcast.
26: Isn't that
30: great personality?
26: Isn't that the wedding we went to? And
2: that's the one where Kid had his foot in a cast, and it was a torrential downpour.
26: Yeah.
2: And he fell in the mud because Al and I are like, we're having fun, we're partying, and he had to go out of the parking lot and he face planted in the mud.
26: Oh,
2: never heard the end of it, but it was fun. It was the wedding. Literally was flooded out. It was like emergency evacuate situation.
3: Oh,
2: that was her wedding day.
1: But it's good luck when it rains on your wedding.
2: That's what they tell the bride so they can feel better about it.
3: Are they still married?
1: I think so.
3: Is that the husband?
1: The guy she married worked with the guys from Jack A. Like, he was one of the camera guys.
2: Yeah.
1: For Johnny Knoxville and those guys.
2: Yeah.
3: Oh, well, that's really cool. I'm going to listen to her podcast.
2: Mm-hmm. We should write, right? Yeah. That's what she says. But yeah, she interviews all the biggest songwriters, their inspiration. And
3: that's
2: you're
3: really
2: a big
3: cool.
2: writer,
3: I know,
2: so,
3: that's
2: yeah.
3: why I'm going to listen. She says she has authors on there, too, so I'm going to mm-hmm. listen. That's awesome.
1: And we're all going to listen to her song, "Is It Cheating If My Husband Is Watching?" Which, actually, Audrey asked this question, because you went on a date yesterday.
3: Mm-hmm.
1: And Audrey asked, if a guy admits he was a cheater, is a cheater always going to be a cheater? Once a cheater, always a cheater. And I think in the room we said, no, guys could change.
26: They can.
1: And it was,
26: I'm living proof.
1: And I was shocked that he actually admitted this to you.
3: That's what I said to him.
2: Oh, he admitted that?
1: He admitted it. Yeah.
2: Maybe he knows that it's going to come up.
1: Maybe. Or
2: let's get it out of the way early.
1: Or he's no longer that guy.
3: Well, did he ask the question hypothetically and then tell you, or how did that happen?
4: No, we were talking about his last relationship and he was saying what she had done to him. And then I start thinking, I'm like, well, wait. Did you ever cheat on her? And he was like, yeah. He was straight up told me to my face. And I was like, oh, that was really honest.
1: Right.
4: I was
1: like, a cheater would have probably said no. He probably would have lied to you.
26: There's two kinds of cheaters. There's cheaters that they try to deceive. And then there's honest cheaters. Like, hey, you know I'm married, right? You know? They have their wedding ring on and girls hit on them.
1: Right.
26: And yeah, that's the truth.
1: You know I'm married, right?
4: Yeah. Well, there's those guys on the apps. They say it's E&M, ethical non-monogamy.
3: Or
4: you'll get a profile. I get lots of these and it'll say like Drew and Sally. And it's both of them together, and they're like, we're looking for a girl to add to our dynamic.
3: Oh, yeah.
30: What is our society become?
4: Kelly, I would say like 50% of the guys on the apps now have E-N-M in their bio.
1: Ethical non-monogamy.
4: Meaning they want to get into an open relationship, and they want someone who's...
3: They just
4: want
3: to date around.
2: So this is the new Ashley Madison?
1: I guess. No, because Ashley's, isn't that a secretive one where nobody knows?
2: No, they're all married.
1: The women.
3: But that got exposed, but it was like
26: they weren't hiding it.
3: It was secret at a point, wasn't it?
1: Yeah.
2: It was supposed to be, your idea was supposed to be secret, but I think they got hacked.
26: Yeah, it's rough out there in the streets.
2: But what used to be shameful is now like, whatever, I'm just living life.
26: Yeah.
2: Well, don't judge.
26: That's why I'm not dating anybody.
30: You only live once.
1: I'm pretty sure that these E&M guys are not going to be cool with you going out and dating other dudes. The moment you go do the same thing they're doing, they're probably
3: But that's annoying.
4: The conclusion I came to with the guy last night was his encounter cheating was like a one-time thing, but his partner had been doing it ongoing. So I was like, I don't think I could be with someone who was an ongoing cheater. That just feels really deceptive to me.
26: Right.
3: But if you make like one mistake one time,
4: perhaps I could get. Not with me. No. If you do that with me, no, we're not together.
3: No, but I understand.
4: But in
3: what you're
4: the
3: saying.
4: Past, if he's done
30: with
4: that.
30: With someone else.
1: Right.
3: Did you like him enough to see him again?
4: Oh, my God. He is so good looking.
1: That's a yes.
26: Yeah.
4: He's so good looking. Oh, he's on my Mount Rushmore of hottest guys I've gone out with.
1: Wow. Whoa. He made the Mount Rushmore?
4: And he was better looking than his pictures. I didn't recognize him in person because he didn't look like his pictures in a good way.
3: That's which good. Says a lot because that's out. A good photo.
26: What'd you say, JC?
1: Shut up.
26: Okay.
4: Very content with that one.
3: Good.
1: Good for him. Welcome to the Mount Rushmore of good looks.
4: And I've been on dates with good looking guys.
1: We know.
26: Man.
1: Yeah, we've seen them.
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2: 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Mesquite, look out for an accident blocking the off-ramp of 635 southbound to eastbound 30. And Douglas, look out for a disabled vehicle cleared on 75 southbound at Fitzhugh Avenue. 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
0: All right, Kelly Raspberry, what's going on out there?
30: So we got a lot of World Cup going on today. I think I'll get more excited about it when they get to the knockout rounds.
31: Right.
30: It's hard for me to really get excited until I know, like, okay, now it really matters,
32: and
30: right?
32: When there's penalty kicks at the end, and they've been working for 4 years to get into the tournament, it's all on the goalie.
30: Right. Well, today, you can watch Telemundo, Fox, Peacock, of course. I'll give you all Central times, okay?
0: Okay.
30: So you've got Czechia versus South Africa at 11 a.m. Central. Okay. Switzerland versus Bosnia Herzegovina at 2 Central. Canada versus Qatar at 5 p.m. Central. And Mexico versus South Korea at 8 o'clock tonight.
31: Let's go, South Korea.
32: Oh, no, you didn't.
33: Which, name one South Korean you know.
31: BTS. Army.
33: Go Mexico.
32: BTS Army. BTS Army's everywhere.
1: Jin
30: Ho. They're going to be hoping that the South Korea team wins then,
32: BTS
30: right?
32: BTS is, yeah, of course.
30: Are you going to do a watching party?
32: In my hotel room with Big Alan.
2: Oh, that's right.
32: With Big Alan, his date.
30: Why don't you invite people to come and join you for a watching party? That'd be fun.
32: In my hotel room? Well, start that.
3: It's not going to be in your hotel
32: room. I think my wife's going to like that. I want to watch it.
1: I'm sure the hotel will have it on somewhere in the lobby.
30: For sure.
3: If JC is watching.
30: All right. So this morning.
32: I love that song. Okay.
30: It's the championship parade for the Knicks today. And yeah. If you click on New York Post and you click on any story about the Knicks, it transfers to the Knick York Post today. They've changed the name.
33: Cute.
30: And they said it's a party 53 years in the making.
3: The rain, too.
30: Well,
32: it's not good.
3: It ain't going to stop the parade.
30: I'm just wondering what's going to be destroyed
3: in
30: the celebration. It's just been shameful to see.
32: I know.
30: The city set on fire in certain parts because of this parade.
3: I would imagine that Spike Lee would be on a float.
33: And Timothy Chalamet.
30: It's going to start at 10 a.m. near Battery Park, travel up Broadway, and then end at City Hall. They're going to have a lot of speeches and musical performances. And Alicia Keys, a lifelong Knicks fan, is going to, of course, sing
33: New York.
30: Yeah, she's going to sing that. She had to miss the winning game because she had to be at the Tribeca Film Festival. So that was really gutting for her. What terrible timing.
32: I know.
30: Yeah.
32: But, and real fun fact I found out about Jalen Brunson. He's won a championship in high school, in college, and now in the NBA.
3: Wow, that's pretty cool.
32: Isn't that cool?
3: Yep.
30: Now, just FYI, a little, if you watched the last game of the NBA Finals, you were not alone. They had some of the biggest audiences the NBA's seen in decades.
33: I believe that.
30: Saturday's Game 5 averaged 24.5 million viewers across ABC and ESPN. It peaked at 33 million in the final moments, but overall averaged 24.5 million. They said it's the most people watching an NBA Finals game since 1998.
32: Wow.
30: When Michael Jordan and the Bulls won their sixth title in eight seasons.
32: Dang.
1: Because it was two awesome teams, the Spurs, the South, and the North.
32: Uh-huh.
3: And the young team with the Spurs, you know, Wimby.
33: It's like the Civil War.
3: Right.
30: Yeah, I think, but I was talking to my husband about it. I think there was also the celebrity factor.
3: Yeah,
30: because even if you're like just a passive fan, you know, your man's watching or whatever. I don't mean to say women aren't basketball fans, but we're celebrity fans more. And so it's fun to tune in and see who's going to be courtside. So that added to people tuning in because of the celebrity factor.
1: And who was Prince Harry going for?
32: Probably New York.
30: Yes, I would imagine.
3: They live there, right?
1: Did the Spurs have any celebrities?
30: California.
33: Selena Gomez.
1: Okay.
3: So
30: Chris bet Eva Longoria.
32: Eva Longoria's from San Antonio. She was cheering for the Spurs.
33: Ooh, but didn't Tony Parker cheat on her?
32: Yeah.
30: But they got together recently. I think that's bygones.
3: Is it cheating if my husband's
30: watching? All right.
33: We are going to love
30: that. Well, we got some new reports. I'm sure Team Jelly Roll wants to put their narrative out there now because people have been kind of alluding to the fact, based on what Bunny XO has been posting, that maybe he cheated on her.
32: Oh, man.
4: Is it cheating if my husband's watching?
30: And he has admitted to past infidelities, but, you know, recently he's turned toward his faith. He's made this whole body transformation. We're saying, well, you know, when you lose weight, you start to get more female attention. Would he stray? So that's, you know, we're left to speculate. So now sources are saying there has been tension growing behind the scenes in their marriage, and it came down to the fact they've both been just growing in different directions.
3: Right.
30: When they first got together, they connected over having similar backgrounds, overcoming a lot of struggles. But the past few years, Jelly Roll's gone through not just a physical transformation with his health and weight loss, but his faith and his family and the legacy he wants to leave behind. In the meantime, Bunny just keeps on being exactly who she's always been.
32: Bunny.
30: Outspoken, edgy, very comfortable with being provocative and very sexy. And, you know, sources say Jelly always loved that she was unapologetically herself. But over time, they just had a harder time finding common ground because their priorities changed. Their public images changed, at least for him, very much so, right?
3: Right.
30: And they said there wasn't one big thing that caused the breakup. It was more like years of just little things adding up. So it's more that he's just growing more spiritually, and she's like, no.
32: I'll be listening to that podcast episode she drops, though.
33: Yeah.
30: Yeah.
3: Well, she's banking him.
30: It'd be interesting if she takes the high road. I don't know that she will.
33: Doesn't sound like she is.
30: So in that interview with Esquire magazine that Tom Holland, you know, of course, he's got Spider-Man, Brand New Day coming up, and he's going to be the cover boy for their July-August issue. And we found out that he and Zendaya, unless they're yanking our chain, that they're already married, get over it, right? But they also said, you know, one day you're not going to be Spider-Man anymore. Who would you like to see take on this role, this iconic role? He said he thinks it needs to be a fresh new face, and he threw out the name.
32: J.C. Chavez.
30: Well, you might. J.C., I hate to tell you. What, you might be too old.
3: Oh, aged out.
33: Kaysen Chavez?
30: Because Spider-Man. Kaysen Chavez. That would be great.
32: Kaysen loves Spider-Man.
30: Because Spider-Man's supposed to be like a teenager.
32: Yeah, he is.
30: Right?
32: Yeah. Right.
30: He threw out the name Owen Cooper. Anybody?
33: Okay. Owen Cooper.
30: He was the kid in Adolescence.
33: Oh my God.
30: Yes.
32: Did you see how tall that kid got, by
30: He's
32: the way?
30: He's 16 now. Yeah. He played a 13. I don't know how old he was when they filmed Adolescence, but he played a 13-year-old. So he was around that age when they filmed it.
33: And he's a great actor.
30: He became the youngest male actor to win a Primetime Emmy Award. He won the Golden Globe for Best Supporting Actor.
33: That's a good choice.
30: And at that age, he could play it for a long time. He's got a real baby face.
32: Uh-huh.
30: So that's who he thinks. But he also says he doesn't want to walk away from the franchise altogether, I think, as some previous Spider-Men have done. He wants to stay on, hopefully, as a producer.
1: Oh, nice.
3: Or he could be like a Daddy Long Legs.
1: Good one.
30: Well, as a producer, he could also be more behind the scenes, because he's also said in the past that when he starts making babies, he wants to disappear.
33: Mm-hmm.
30: He wants to go away and be a family man.
33: Yeah, both him and Zendaya.
1: But maybe not go away altogether, but be still part of the entertainment
30: industry. Well, producing behind the scenes.
1: Yeah, yeah. Mm-hmm.
30: But not be public and having to do the red carpets and be the subject of all the gossip and fodder.
32: Yeah.
30: Because we love them now. We love Zendaya and Tom now, but it's just a matter of time before the pendulum swings the other way. That's the way Hollywood goes. You start tearing them apart. And, do you want another Austin Powers movie?
32: Yes.
1: Yeah.
30: Because Mike Myers says
32: they
30: were just asking him, a fan said, are we ever going to see an Austin Powers 4? He was a guest on Trevor Noah's World Cup Watch Party. Mike Myers. Are we ever going to see an Austin Powers 4? And he just said, yes.
3: Well, there you go.
30: And that's it. But we don't have any details. We don't know if he's really talking to anybody who would be...
3: Who
30: would be in it? Because there's like Elizabeth Hurley was a female lead. Beyonce was the female lead.
1: Better recognized.
30: Sydney Sweeney would be a good lead for Austin Powers now. It doesn't matter that he's so old. That's the joke.
32: Who's going to be the villain? Oh, yeah.
30: Verge Troyer passed away.
32: Yeah.
30: There's a lot to consider.
33: Kaysen Chavez.
30: Put a spin on it. It's a maxi me. It's a mini me making a maxi me.
3: Yeah. Have a really, really, really tough. Wimby.
32: Oh, Wimby.
33: Funny.
30: Go for the joke.
33: That's funny.
30: Anyway, that's today's entertainment report.
32: Thank you, Kelly Raspberry. When I met you in the
2: summer. This is the

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2: 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In Fort Worth, look out for a slow-moving maintenance vehicle blocking the left lane of 35W southbound at Berry Street. And look out for construction blocking the right lane of 30 westbound at Chapel Creek Boulevard. I'm Amanda with your Kiss FM traffic update. 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
2: 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In Dallas, look out for a disabled vehicle cleared on 45 northbound at Lamar Street. And look out for construction blocking the right lane of 35 East southbound at Harry Hines. I'm Amanda with your KISS FM traffic update. 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

0: It's about time we start manifesting tickets to see Ariana Grande on 106.1 Kiss FM. She's going to be in Austin. Erica, how you feeling? I mean, go ahead, give it a shot. Do it right here on Kiss FM.
1: Yes, I'm going to win a ticket. I will win a ticket. I'm going to win a ticket. Yes.
0: And you love her,
1: 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I love Ariana Grande. I do. I really do.
0: Your chance is every hour on the hour. We'll even give you a gas card. So stay close. Another chance at 11.

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She's gonna be here on Tuesday. Your chat's coming up at 12:35 on 106.1 KISS FM. I could be-

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19: This is actually the only place where you can score tickets to see Ariana Grande, No Strings Attached. We just want to give them to you because we love you. Now, she's not going to be in DFW, but don't worry. We have tickets to her Austin show. We're going to get you those tickets, and we'll even throw you some gas money so you don't have to worry about that part. Road trip to Ariana Grande. I have another chance for you to win those tickets coming up in 10 minutes, okay? Don't go anywhere.

I promised you tickets to see Ariana Grande, and I am delivering next. You're going to see her in Austin. We're going to pay for your gas road trip to Ariana Grande. Grab your phone. Be ready. It's 106.1 KISS FM after Olivia Dean. Looks like

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0: knew it. Okay, Courtney, top five Ariana Grande songs, go.
1: Top five. Breathe In.
0: Okay.
1: One Last Time.
0: Okay.
1: Eternal Sunshine.
0: Okay.
1: The Boy Is Mine.
0: Okay, one more.
1: Oh my God. This is another one of my favorite songs. Oh my God, I can't think right now. I'm driving, and so okay. I can't think right now.
0: No, it's okay. I can tell you're a huge Ariana Grande fan. So as you know, we're going to be giving you a pair of tickets to see her. You actually have a chance to win coming up so soon. It's going to be at 12. Now, it's a pair of tickets, and we'll even pay for your gas because we know how expensive that can get. You want a chance to win every hour on the hour. You'll have that shot. So again, coming up at 12, stay close for your shot.
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0: Well, stay close. You're shot at taking those tickets home. Coming up at 12 on 1.

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9: Nothing would make me happier than being able to give you these tickets to see Ariana Grande. That is an absolute lie because I'm not happy about it. I'm sad. I want these tickets for myself. You get to see her in Austin. We're going to be paying for your gas. It's a road trip to see Ariana Grande. Now, if you want a chance to win, we are 10

You'll finally be able to sing that song live with Ariana Grande. Seven Rings. I've been seeing she's performing it on her Eternal Sunshine tour, and your chance to win is next. You gotta see her. It is 106.1 Kiss FM sending you to Austin. Now, for some reason, she's not coming to DFW, but don't worry. We got our hands on those Austin tickets. We want to give them to you. We're even going to pay for your gas because who wants to pay for gas? Not me. Tickets to see Ariana Grande and that gas card right after Tame Impala and Jenny's Dracula. Good luck.

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1: 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That is happening on Tuesday, but your chance to win is coming up at 12:35. 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It's

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0: 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It is 106.1 Kiss FM. Paige, I mean, do you love Ariana Grande? Are you a big fan of hers?
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0: Okay.
1: I'm Ariana Grande's biggest
0: fan. Every hour on the hour, you're shot to win. So another one coming up at 1.

As promised, your tickets to see Shakira. That show is on Tuesday at the AAC, and you as the winner even get to walk out with her on stage. It is 106.1 Kiss FM with your chance to win. I'm looking for caller 20, so grab your phone, dial 214 or 817-787-1061. 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

I promised you tickets to see Ariana Grande, and we're going to do that next. 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I've always

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2: All right, and what you calling for? 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

0: 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What's up?
1: I have a question, sorry. Okay. So is it like every hour at o'clock you have to put in the code word and like text it?
0: Yes, that is correct. Tickets to see Ariana Grande are every hour on the hour. So 10 a.m., 11, 12, 1, another one coming up at 2. You're going to see her in Austin, and we're also going to give you gas money because we know it's expensive. Save your money for the snacks. 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

0: here, and this is what the phones are sounding like right now. Everybody is calling.
1: Oh my goodness, I've been calling all day.
0: And everyone is ready to get their sold out Ariana Grande tickets. How about you? Another chance at 2 p.m. 10 minutes away from your road trip to Ari and Austin. Tickets

0: 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You're going to get a little hungry too. Hang on.
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0: 29,
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0: you're honestly just staying here. That's your plan this summer. When it's 157 degrees every day and probably still raining because it's like rained every day here so far this summer. No. Let's change that. Coming up next, I got $2,500 to send you on a trip wherever you want to go this summer. All right, should we do that next? Coming up. $2,500. You heard that right. 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
1: 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Y'all, call me. This could be you. I'm looking for you. For just a

0: All right, hey, still rolling nonstop on Kiss. 30 seconds and then back to more music. Keep it right here.
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0: Hey, less than a week away. You still need some tickets for Ariana Grande? Anyone out there?
7: You guys need to help me. I've been trying to get tickets.
0: Dude, I'm trying, man. Top of the hour, 3 p.m., 10 minutes away from your sold-out Ari tickets in a gas card. The road trip to Ariana Grande in Austin could

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Just text the keyword GRANDE to 70470. Oh.

0: It's Matt Holiday. Who's this?
1: It's Rosa, and I'm from Irving. Oh, my
0: Rosa,
1: God.
0: Rosa, hey, what are you doing Tuesday night? Because Shakira asked me to ask you if you would walk out on stage with her. Can you do that? Because that's what's happening here. Congratulations, y'all. You won.
1: I'm so excited.
0: Let's go. Hey, pair of tickets, and you are walking out on stage with Shakira Tuesday. Everyone's going to be looking at you. American Airlines Center, do you even have an outfit ready to go?
1: I have an outfit, but I need to go get one.
0: You sure do. Yo,
1: oh
0: this is going to be a moment.
1: I'm so excited right now.
0: You will never forget for the rest of your life, man. And hey, all you Shakira fans out there, so jealous of Rosa right now. It's all good because you can make this happen for yourself. 4:35. We're going to do this again. Pair of tickets and another spot to walk out with Shakira on Tuesday night. But in the meantime, Rosa, it's all about you. You got one thing left to say. Go ahead.
1: Y'all look out for me on Tuesday night. I'm going to Shakira concert.
0: And
1: I'm walking out with Shakira.
0: That's right.
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0: 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This is 106.1 Kiss FM. You called up. I ain't just getting you tickets. I'm letting you walk out on stage with Shakira. 4:35, all right?
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10: 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Meanwhile, Mexico will look to build on its hot start facing South Korea.
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1: Oh, my God, so bad. 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

0: 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Hey, I say we choose Texas every year to host the World Cup because these fans are hilarious. Croatians are jumping in fountains in downtown Dallas. The Japanese are loving our barbecue. This guy can't even speak our language, but he's having fun.
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2: 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You're going to walk out with Shakira. 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
1: And I don't want to put too much pressure on you right now, but there's only one more spot left. 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

0: All right, everyone ready? Everybody good to go? I'm talking to you, too. Sold out Ariana Grande tickets. They're happening. Coming up next. You're getting them on Kiss, right?
1: I'm going to win Ariana Grande tickets. I'm going to win Ariana Grande tickets. I'm going to win Ariana Grande tickets.

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0: Who's this? Where are you at?
1: I'm Judith, and I'm in Fort Worth.
0: Judith, what are you doing Tuesday night? Random question.
1: I'm absolutely not doing anything.
0: Wrong. You're actually going to Shakira, and you're walking out with her on stage, by the way. That's what's happening Tuesday night.
1: God, I couldn't wait for this all
0: Congratulations.
1: Week. Congratulations. Oh, my gosh.
0: Let's go.
1: Thank you.
0: Yo, you not only did you win a pair of tickets for Tuesday night at Shakira, you are going to walk out with her on stage. How does that feel? First off, huge Shakira fan.
1: Oh, 100%.
0: Right?
1: I'm a big Shakira fan.
0: And you're ready to walk out with her?
1: Oh, that's like the dream right here.
0: Yeah, we make dreams come true here at 106.1.
1: No, it is crazy. I can't even think of
0: you have an outfit ready to go?
1: No, we'll get that this weekend.
0: Okay, we'll get that this weekend. Hey, I love it. Congratulations. Y'all, Shakira fans, there's still one more spot left. And you can get it right now on our Instagram at 106.1KISSFM. Go enter. You'll see the contest up there. Judith, you got one thing left to say to everyone out there listening. Tuesday night, you're going, man, right?
1: I'm walking out with Shakira on Tuesday, and you guys better keep an eye on me.
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1: Switzerland takes down Bosnia 4-1 to pick up their first win of the tournament.
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1: The match was scoreless at halftime before an onslaught of goals in the second half and stoppage time. Earlier in the day, Czechia and South Africa played to a 1-1 draw. South Africa converted a late second-half penalty to earn a point.
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0: house tour on 106.1 Kiss FM, but a chance to see Ariana Grande in Austin. We got you every hour on the hour.
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And like, I feel bad for Ella Langley. 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She's good. But it's like, yeah, he's going to choose Texas. You said it yourself. Like, you had this, like, of Nashville. All right, awesome. But it's Texas. It's going to be Texas every time, baby. We up. 106.1 at Kiss FM. Just

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We got you. A road trip to see Ari in Austin at 7. 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
3: So Ariana Grande is going to be in Austin, and a lot of people hit me up like, oh my God, do you have tickets? What's happening? I'm like, we have a plethora of tickets. Every hour on the hour, we'll try to get you there, including in 10 minutes.